Second Chronicles 20:21. When he assembled on his name Jehoshaphat, a kind. Sebuma and to falling in him. Nanuma, I would to him. Sebundi, I'm here, and the humor.

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I hope to walk up in the top of the room. If it comes from the answer, I'm a good ass for the guest who I train there for Yamapon who may move. Now, Yaman, I tell you, I can't play. I'm a new thing now, your car. What is the number you're paying now? Seven, I am not so. Let me be very nice. I'm so. Yet, I'm so. Yet, I'm so. Yet, I'm so. Yet, I'm so. Yet, I'm so. Yet, I'm so. Yet, I'm so. Yet, I'm so. Yet, I'm so. Yet, I'm so. Yet, I'm so. Yet, I'm so. Yet, I'm so. Yet, I'm so. Yet, I'm so. Yet, I'm so. Yet, I'm so. Yet, I'm so. Yet, I'm so. Yet, I'm so. Yet, I'm so. Yet, I'm so. Yet, I'm so. Yet, I'm so. Yet, I'm so. Yet, I'm so. Yet, I'm so. Yet, I'm so. Yet, I'm so. Yet, I'm so. Yet, I'm so. Yet, I'm so. Yet, I'm so. Yet, I'm so. Yet, I'm so. Yet, I'm so. Yet, I'm so. Yet, I'm so. Yet, I'm so. Yet, I'm so. Y

Yes, sir.

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1: 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People are always willing to study together and work hard together.
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They wouldn't be a new one, a boy. San say you were a son of Jesus. 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You're a monster. You're a trainer, you're a new one. You need a Christ of war, the Japanese. Everybody, you're a new one.

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Yeah, we are. 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

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Who bet you never? Now why na can't say say yes you mean more? Who bet you never when you? Yeah, to say what I'm doing, I'm not what. And wow, wow, wow, wow, wow, wow, wow, Open them stressu, esu. Open them a wood yesu, esu. Open a dia wood yesu, esu. Open a dia wood yesu, esu. Open a dia wood yesu, esu. Open a dia wood yesu, esu.

soul is looking for thee. There is a vacuum in my soul that nothing will be able to fill it. As the deer panted for streams of waters, and so my soul panted after thee. You alone, you are my heart desire. When am I going to appear in your presence?

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Yes, he deserves it. Come on, lift that voice.

You know, this Jesus, we didn't read of him going to school, though education is good, but there's nobody in history that have more schools founded for him, with him, through him, than him, Jesus. You know, he never wrote a song, but there's no human being on the shores of history that have more songs written for him, with him, by him, through him, than Jesus. He didn't write a book, but in the history of the world, there's no human being that have more books written for him, with him, by him, through him, than Jesus. He's bigger than cancer. He's bigger than disease. He's bigger than desperation. He's bigger than everything that you've ever faced. And he's bigger and greater than any human being that stands before you today. Any human being that has ever lived cannot be compared with Jesus. I'm not ashamed about

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0: busuama do ba bi akache urade se urade se one so no wa busuama the urade one so me members abusuama so now so me mo ana ba wetin me kasa wetin me kasa
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2: Wa wo bɔ me ho ban. 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
0: Ah. 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
0: 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Ama de pe bi so achi wana.
2: One
0: that goes. One for me, I'm not one by.
1: One man is
0: watching. That one. Ah. And you crack. Sign your on a bomb, woman. I'm
3: not the pebbles watching.
0: I'm going to go to the house. 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
1: Ushie bia me firi mu.
0: Na ma ni 0547 130909 0547 130909. Yen fa the next two calls. So wa wo bo me ho ban. Ma de pa bi achi me ana na pa me ni mabusua si yeda wase o. Ah.
1: Hey,
0: so I'm so sometimes I now show you maybe a CCA. Now that's what you see there. I purchase and send me bone home by. Send me some money, pay me so a day. I'm chewing on a pay.
1: What
0: bomb me home by ye? Ah.
1: One
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0: I don't know could tell me on. 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I am here to say thank you. I have come to say thank you. Oh, Anapa was it was so mimo. There is a God who holds you. When you be also you more. Psalm 60 says, rest on my 19 or 9 or say there. 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
1: Abushabia me frimu.
0: Thank you, Abushyanku, dear. 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
4: Picha me fi.
0: Ayanda kina mando hose. 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Was our Nugu, our Pibo. 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Cassia no what do me to be more. 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
1: Mitchama ni hwe benku
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0: 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Ama kachira so wan kan meka ni nyina meka bi radio so aka ho
1: Kachira wan ye sawa sami we
0: Millicent wo ba no Okay, em fancy ya my misery to charge you. I said, Milly, call the children for union. I'm going to pray. You are going to pray. Psalm 66, verse number 9. What's it there?
4: Psalm 66, mm-hmm. Verse number 9. What's what the air can't say for? Now I'm my 9 hour with three.
0: Maybe, and you will go for home.
4: Yeah.
0: Okay.
4: I
0: come away. I see for
4: me.
0: I'm here for one. Come for. What do you for? What?
4: Amen.
0: You see, you can't catch us for. And yes, Psalm 79, verse number 11. The bumper now you're running, baby. What? I'll be in sure. What? Listen, I'm here to back you. What? Ministro, me bo din na me bo chere papa. So papa so be so kai ni pe bia papa ka me bei. Uza papa me de wa mo me di. Na bo bia di ma koma koma koma koma koma. Psalm 79 verse number 11.
4: Psalm 70

0: unsa kese tie no kra owo ma
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2: si kra owo ma rate said the month of June nipa biara yedi naka owo lese ho nipa biara yatro ni din se sa bosumwe Bible said cancel the written code that was written against us. Colossians chapter 2:12. Said was it cancel the written code? Was it kura wuma? Mammy be best for your journey now, so in payana. Said the month of June. The Sabusumwe. If I be a robe, we will busum me, Busian count. We are not permitted to die this month. We are not permitted to die this month. This is not the month for our death.
0: Untimely death
2: will
0: not locate my house.
2: So na yebom pai say enye just a kwa bibia aya. 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Ka ka chere rade say me ba bebom pai. 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I'm going to go to the house. It's as a one chiman chiman co baby and co fan, you may be a fan can wear Raddy Huntino. Raddy, what to any much reno? Me fast three course, offer us me a bumpire. 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I pray. And Uncle Fobi Fresh or Mobile on at Miss Rewa
0: Francisca.
2: Francisca, we are number one. Yes, I'm a year record. The Radu Bishop will be a Francisca and Nika.
3: Mammy
2: Docas, we are number two. The Radu Bishop will be a share. Mammy Docas, Abusia.
0: Abusia.
3: If you are done,
2: we are number two. If you are done, I'm number three.
3: I'll be
2: number four. Sammy Mobia Rukor. I'm Miss Rachel. Why?
0: Why? Why? Why?
2: Why? Cindy. Cindy, the number five.
4: Ipalatas Kapabarua Tamamosh, Ebarua.
2: I live Ruko. You look actually ready. A minimum, my sorry. Radis uncle for Mubomudi. I'll be unfree.
0: But your friend first, with me
2: afraid. I say, you're not five. Yeah, you look. A minimum, Muti. A boy, the answer, and papa.
0: Mamma, but
2: you're fitting yourself. Radu shall be an opera. Yenia, you boy, the papa, Kaye. I'm not going to be able to do it. I'm not going to be able to do it. Ati so far nipa 5 Ewurade mi e be bompa egbo muti so. 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
0: Ebusia be ni.
2: Mhm.
3: Pastor
2: Manu
3: George
2: na ladin. Oh. Ma me won put dem make me do abani. E overtaking anointing. 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Zia fe CS position na nyam George na dia. Me dey try be. O say dem empire born abo no. Psalm 81 verse on Matthew.
0: Ebusia yenko.
3: Pastor Millicent.
2: Millicent order number 6.
3: Euphoria.
2: Oh, okay. Euphoria, I'm a proper euphoria. Proud number 7. B, I'm about to the crowd. Why? Mammy Labby, I'm taking anointing. Mammy Labby.
0: I'm saying, go.
2: Oh, I fear. Oh, my, but what I never showed down on my eight eye. No, I am my moon terminal. Empire Bona Obono. The work and officer grenade you are. Empire Bona Obono. Psalm 81 verse on my ten was in Biwanum Paya. Nami, Meshanema. Some person will be one. P was in Biwanum Paya. Nami, I suffer ready, Meshanema. You are never for Dimbra. I feel you, Empire Bona. Do be I want you to say you recall. So Radi said, Bushia, be a papa. Papa Obeka said, Bushia, we
5: they are coming from the east. They are coming
2: from the east. My Bushia Penya Mokota. Papa no permitia. I beg a crap position.
0: I am not
2: the Amabus of any more contact.
3: Abraham
2: answer. Abuakwa. Abuakwa order number 9. Emu bi anoma. Edu ten na yapon. Awu wa monte wache.
5: Coming from the west, they are the one. That will eat his
2: grandma and yes, ya no pemi chia. PA, no pemi ma good morning.
5: Coming from the south.
2: Enemi pa keke, no pemi ma good morning. From
0: the west, Ebu chia yapo.
2: I know Elizabeth on number 10.
5: That is rising.
2: I'm a man of my recall.
5: A man that is rising.
2: So I'm by body mom.
5: Every man is not a sinner.
2: Because when you're meeting anymore, we should be one.
5: Coming that doctrine.
2: Radia de Diabo.
5: Not coming fornication.
2: Radia Boy Dion.
5: Know that your men.
2: But Enka will be Biara.
5: Every corners of the earth.
2: I was able to see my suffer at the Macana. Rather, Yeni, I have been Papa Kai. As Papa Nami, I mean, over Norman in 0547 1309 09 0547 1309 09.
5: Lord wants them to
2: be. If you in Grandpa, we decamp. You don't
5: want to be.
2: It's you not a young transit from Mompire. Radi, no, who sent you? What a one take. Say Radi.
0: Me
2: that was it. So, who sent you? Nikasaw, my brabo.
0: Amen. Who
2: sent you? Nikasaw, my
0: brabo.
2: Say Radi.
0: Me that was it.
2: So, who sent you?
0: So, who sent you?
2: Ekasa.
0: Ekasa.
2: Awa, my brabo.
0: Awa, my brabo.
2: Onyami bishro obi kra na onyami beka obi a
0: na ye mi fie
2: na onyankopon sanctuary ne nkasa wo abrabo mate
5: amen
2: man sorry keke
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2: sorry ye nisa onyami onyonwa pa bi de ma me na no pai ta na pa won sorry keke wate same pa body ma onu fie so onyami sanctuary ne nkasa awo abrabo mu
0: ebusia be
3: ebusia ni
2: Mary Busia, Mary Namishama. Mary, we are number 11. Listen, that's what your church will be a new one. Your bomb pioneer, because we are number 7. No one to make it to me, child, you need a man power
5: for the Lord.
0: I was having. Hello.
3: Hello.
0: I was having.
3: Matilda.
0: There is no space
3: for no. Matilda, Matilda, number 12.
0: Ebusia, be in you.
3: Mensa. Mensa, Ebusia, number 13. Yahweh. And I pray, see a man, no mess. Bible, no mess. Yeah, for the last call, now for ancient Bible, and I say for Kobe. I never about 14, 15. Yeah, for the next two, then quite 15 per paper. Oh, I was not doing radio, and I'm afraid you're not. You're quitting for the sound of you. Yeah, I know for right, this is one for crap. I have the pride. I'm not going to do radio. The red in the sun bread, you know, I'm folding.
0: I was a baby.
3: More. We see a fan number 14. You see, crown watch at the drop. Then one last one of 15 after you uncle. I began my lesson for only 15 minutes. I removed the before.
5: After all, the big name of the badass is how you see.
3: And of course, I will pray. The baby, you need to pray. Then for the last number, when I afraid the last number, my name called. Number is 0547130909. Baby, I'm back with me. You know what I'm doing? I'm suffering. Your prayer top is be brave. I'm here my all night Friday. And you're about to some kitwa. My more friends are number Friday. My about night miss real. Oh, buddy, you bet me do a baha. Baby, I can't miss him. But here in your program, no, I see it. Man, how about infinity? So, if you now bet that is a dear, I began Dana, no Bomodian for car, no one
5: satisfied with him. You can take the name away, you can take ministration.
3: I began to do an abigail to pan no one or the pan need them.
5: There's nothing in this world.
3: Last number near where I'm with the meals with the show. I'm yours, me, baby. Namish Lankophobia, one kind of abusia. Kind of abusia. Radimeter was said. Sanu abusia yinshra, only pardon me.
0: That was said, says I abusia yinshra, only pardon me.
3: Come on. You're on a bobby. So Rade. And Yamik, what's Kadimet? What's a Rade?
0: A Rade.
3: Omoa.
0: Omoa.
3: Assume so no pay.
0: Assume so no pay.
3: Messere.
0: Messere.
3: Insanse.
0: Insanse.
3: Where ready?
0: Where ready?
3: What kai me?
0: What kai me?
3: Awa umua mu.
0: Awa umua mu.
5: On your other phone, I drive with you.
3: Ose rade.
0: Rade.
3: Me da wasi.
0: Me da wasi.
3: Se de biara.
0: Se de biara.
3: Oma messere.
0: Oma messere.
3: Ah. Mansri de Biawate.
0: Amen.
3: Was a radime dawasi.
0: A radime dawasi.
3: Your omo peso muhun.
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3: No, I done in a mo.
0: No, what done in a mo. Peso
3: muhun
0: was here.
3: Ah, radia done in the same way. Radia yevi.
0: A radia yevi.
3: Radime dawasi.
0: Radime dawasi.
3: And what ding?
0: And what ding?
3: Aye, papa wedia.
0: Aye, papa wedia.
3: And what ding?
0: And what ding?
3: Aye, mammy wedia.
0: Aye, mimidia.
3: Rade.
0: A radia.
3: Dawasi. First Chronicles chapter 4:9. 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Bobo dine. I'm already not my crying about your mom. I didn't know material yaka and mammy. That was just a material wine. No, I'm not.
5: This is the Wujarita.
3: And I permit you never dance one part. Bible said, Paul, a boo my bayano. Bible said, I will be free, a janet die, you know, I will be pee. And then yes, we'll pee through a bush and be obey. God, your fire is going to burn. O bomb pie na uja no ede. Then shrimp pie boy. First Chronicles chapter 4. O come verse number 9 to verse number 10. Bible said there was a man named Jabez.
2: who was respected more than his brothers. His mother named him Jabez because she said, I was in much pain when I gave birth to him.
3: Wait, a branch be near friend Jabez. Now the head of Jabez Abraham said, Nyanko Pony Yam dear, no sumbu bebre. Oh no any patripa. Namia more than time, sir. When any patan time be sir. Don't go for be or go for be boo on him tia. Oh, when it would be there be minia. Namia body be a fe. Candy match was in me. Me and Yamia body, maybe be a fit,
0: maybe be a fit.
3: Ah, yeah, oh, Yamia body be a fit. I mean, Moon Bontia say, well, there be my yard, there be. Was it and found it a better me? Ready, why see you see me? San a mayor, yes, sir. Candy match was and found it a better me.
2: Ready, what's he see me?
0: Erade.
2: Why am I fefe fe?
0: Why am I fefe fe?
2: Na meko so aye fefe fe da. 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That's an it here. We need Pediano. A cow dinner. Who are your two mankasa? 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What's it? 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Ministry, Papa, I'm saying, Ministry, what's it? First Chronicles 4, verse number 10. 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

0: 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So we di aba na Jabez oji di here. The Bible says he prayed, the emidus of Bompire. 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And the poor bumpire sa father keep my family away from evil. 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And the prayer in Bible.
1: Keep my husband away from anything called evil in this matter. 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
0: Sister, be a bomb, Father, keep my family away from anything evil. Sorry for your father.
1: 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In the name of the Lord Jesus Christ.
0: Piara ya ya biara adie piara ya mane biara enna na papa papa odi me na sisi ye free ho odi me busu na sisi ye free ho odi me mana sisi ye free ho
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1: 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Anything that will make us cry, that will make us shed tears in my family, my God is keeping it away from us in the name of Jesus. 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
1: Father, oh God, anything called pain is far away from my house.
2: 1 Chronicles 4, verse number 10. I said, now, Jabez, Pompeya, catch your rod. I said, Father, bless me. 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So, to baby, I'm a yammy who said, Rade. 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
2: 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I read him. So, who put be a and you know, you be a man for Jabez being for this or Kadima to say, Rade,
1: a rate,
2: so who shreny pebia,
1: so who shreny pebia,
2: and nano pay,
1: and nano pay,
2: ye yin should be a
1: yin should be a
2: you know, dear,
1: a yes, Sarah, dear,
2: mo, what the bomb me. And as I know, do dinner day, who didn't show. I mean,
1: Sarah, let me fear, dear.
2: Okay, Psalm 33, verse number 5, or said, the earth is full of the goodness of the Lord. And one more there. As I see we also nyom mapa. Ashasenisoma. The point of me busa say, sa nyoman ashasa asenis was see unyamin yom mapa no or the mahwine. And yonkophobia they only experience the bad side of the land. Was the Lord, I experience your goodness every day of my life. I experience your goodness everywhere I go. So on your coupon send in your mapa se rate on your mapa a shama prabomuma our manamun to be is it the goodness of the Lord? Experience God's goodness.
0: Jabez
2: sugu rade so catch and say rade say ube shramia. Mr. Unya Mishra and many payadi, your default. So on your ministrawa, how be any chiliminia, man how? Let God, they be a mekamanya Mishra. Let God bless you. 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Zinda kado hadimo.
0: Now to us go and was it Rade shira me and give me much land. Was it be with me and keep me from anything evil that it might cause me pain.
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1: Min Sabeka,
2: Min Pibo, Anuye,
1: Min Sabeso,
2: 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Aya, Nasi and Kadama de Jose. I do by Minas or Mosrewa, my dance and Casama. Let your results speak. 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He
1: busy beer,
2: be a dancer. See, if you bless me, you wish Ramia. And I pay a bomb by, oh Lord God, bless me with your goodness. The public swag will radis, you say, a radin fan in your mapa in Shrofi, a radin your mapa and no room if ye. Father, the same young cockabubas and pines a radi be shrammy there be. Father, you have blessed me with your goodness. Because was in Mishra. And was in Mishra, and you have to make us a be was a radu do Mishra. What shall me fear, Papa? What do you know, my patch shall me fear?
1: Near my patch shall me fear.
2: Yakadabadaga. Oh, let the blessing of your goodness, Father, locate my family again. Oh, Father, would you know my pa? Would you shram if you? Let blessing of the Lord, the blessing of the goodness find your life today. Say, Nana Ponya Mishran, in whom our proud boy names will be. And I prefer empire, but you be paying your next prayer.
1: I experience God's goodness.
2: Say, Jenya, pa. 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
1: brother,
2: 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Talk to the Lord, talk to the Lord, only Yamekasa, a Rate, Metawasio, Roponde Ikatata, Jedetetetetete, Imandude Kamata, Rabakato Seketekete. 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A. Pienanofio, Makanda Matosa, Ah, the blessings of the Lord is channeled into my family. 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Thank you, Lord Jesus. 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Thank you, Lord Jesus. 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Namin Shira, Nyese Namin Tamka, and I did them be bro. Namin Castle Metro. You are a bomb pirate, sir, when Yamin Shira, and yet, and yes, sir, when Yamin Tam be beat. I could see Abadiska with. Just say, your cousin Yamin Shira is a bit more tears here. That's what the Lord is telling me. It's not about the things of this world. And yet, I'm not dear, and I'm not dear, and I'm not dear, and I'm not dear, and I'm not dear, and I'm not dear, and I'm not dear, and I'm not dear, and I'm not dear, and I'm not dear, and I'm not dear, and I'm not dear, and I'm not dear, and I'm not dear, and I'm not dear, and I'm not dear, and I'm not dear, and I'm not dear, and I'm not dear, and I'm not dear, and I'm not dear, and I'm not dear, and I'm not dear, and I'm not dear, and I'm not dear, and I'm not dear, and I'm not dear, and I'm not dear, and I'm not dear, and I'm not dear, and I'm not dear, and I'm not dear, and I'm not dear, and I'm not dear, and I'm not dear, and I'm not dear, and I'm not dear, and I'm not dear, and I'm not dear, and I'm not dear, and I'm not dear, and I'm not dear, and I'm not dear, and I'm not dear, and I'm not dear, and I'm not dear, and I'm not dear, anya no na nyame ka o dabi dabi dabi dabi ebi amika. 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That is one thing that everybody should pray for. And that is long life.
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2: 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Number 7, Miss Rampa body, my what? Summer, and I mean, yes, sir. Number 7, Miss Rampa body, my what? 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Okay, emfa the next set e use 5 minutes o wa man tem o fra no abo din
1: o fra dada
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1: One tabby.
2: If you're married, you're number 16. If you're married, made the minimum and Pamma, you're number 15. Obi were 15. Amaya. Number 15, one frame. One in your 15. Obi in your 15. Obi were 15. Maybe a line out to number 15 frame. I'm a mom pima.
3: A
2: queer new. Number 16. A queer number 16. Right, genomes.
3: Prince La.
2: Prince La number 17. Prince La watcher. I don't know what the tree is. I can't yet. A queer baby. Oh. Oh, my name is Kura. Married to you, I think I'm afraid of you. I'm sure married to overtake.
3: I'm afraid you. That's a one-third number.
2: Overtaking anointing, you're overcome for no other.

0: Esther drew on a Bible saying was Rebbe Kasaya, Esther was running Kasawa, Wabraboneni Petitri, Fanebrefi, and Yasre.
1: Yeah,
0: and yeah, Bob Yami had my Friday since your own Bible prayer topic fatuo. Since your prayer topic never fatuo. The Yabaju will be at the Makumako, but man, it's about who wanted more than 100. Back up any Yabaji, Jack and Yami before signing now. Nti nyame aduma Friday mpaibo no dia ba kwa ye be ni sisi fatuo
2: mi be
3: hello Pastor Grace Abusia.
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2: ya be
3: acha ya bu sio danza me
0: ei asia yo na ma sai
3: I am a 28.
0: And they say in the career bomb pioneer, it's that time you do above from 1 o'clock a.m. Time I see for Asia, and here's Asia. We are building pipe bomb, I say, Rade. I did be a infra Rade. I couldn't see in a collab beer of here. I call an school school in Yanide. Who was your visa? Who teams I know was your anita? School in Yanide. I know my air spirit, a putia mofrano. Was it be beer, yes, yeah, but for beer, didn't that be a mo? Ah, yeah, daka daka daba. Ti e bom pa
2: ni.
3: Abado ma Daniel so ni Daniel so dai.
0: Daniel Abusia ho.
2: Daniel Sewu.
0: Eh, say oh, Danny. And about my good morning. My good morning, my good morning, my good morning. My good morning, pa.
2: Wait, 29.
0: Daniel 29.
3: Okay. Thank you, Patel.
0: Na misra pa. Daniel de otia sama se pa.
2: Abusia beni.
0: Yeah, 30. Yeah, boy, I'm sure. I am Fabi, I'm a mom pie, and never saw another batch. They are funny batch by batch. Yeah, boy, I'm sure. Yeah, boy, I'm sure. I'm what? Oh, Danny, I'm not going to meet you. What? And it is an American. All night, no. Maybe I'm going to meet you, Daniel. Our friends is here. See one. Yes, I'm pie, boss. Maybe I need you, and you're ready. My day, I'm ready to be in your muscle. Meme kanje radi se radi enta di enti bomodi anu enta ida bi enta di anka unidi kakra usi learn to thank God with the little he does for you de nyame ye ma no ye onkofo bi o ma bra bomo de ni sankan kon a na odwene ho but ade mpo chini mpo a insura kase ya let's you aso be de nyame ase awo de o de o de o fa ho ni kakra o de fa ni kakra de o ye ma no. But we will have the Nissan car and into Nissan Yamin Bibiamano. The point of contact, Ibia, made the mammy a fair marry, a point of contact, Miss Raddy, a beer fam, a fair marry, and a pie bonnet, a radding fan in San Canemano. No more may yet say the only Yammy Yawam. Dear bomb panniers, ram pie bought the mamma frano, said Raddy, a fair marry, may so, ni yamu mammy yet tea tree, dear a busy more fray you quite. 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
1: know, mommy, die.
0: May I catch your dam? Nadia, my board, your bomb pipe by grammar. Mamma, so seed to save a camel pipe. A blue arm seed cry with Jay. Uti, 100 years in you, unso seed by Cocrada. 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
0: Psalm 90, your first scripture.
1: Go back to my sin. 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
0: Psalm 91, verse number 16. I before me the more country. Minya, I'm on you. I'm here. I'm big to say. I'm don't move you.
1: Not die, but I will live.
0: I'm here. I'm my Jebi and so on.
1: Who would die? Go back to nothing. Now I beg you for a town full of more country.
0: When I miss you, say, Mudia. 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Nancy and Kofubin Sisimudia, or so what told to say the orti dia de coco.
1: I
0: end as a cotti coco. Now, in soon tossa. Oh, sorry, dear Sosanus are known now. Style the tico as an over you. Can't a crab your nut. To church and cramp pining in a. Yes, I know a coffo. Papa, we are a pioneer, or a dear Juma. From your catcher.
1: I'm not sure.
0: May the Lord visit you with long life. What a Yamifa and Quansin and Quantin of a messra. What a Onsra wa brabo and Quantin. What a so won't fear so would you when Yamimoni. And I pray every bomb pie. So one of the things to pray for is long life. Dear Bako is what to me bomb pie would you tune Yamian in Papa. Your baby be pray mature death. 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
2: Psalm 91 verse number 16 Ose mama na di nkwatenten amen na mama na hu me nkwagie
0: mama na di nkwatenten e dey
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2: yeah long life I was
0: Ezekiel as 32 Ezekiel bompa ka che radi se asre na esin in maso esu. Now, if God can add years to another man, dear, minya, and you won't be Moses here.
2: Amen.
0: So, you can't bet him being fee. I can't nip him fee, who dear. Minya, when you're here.
2: Amen.
0: Let me catch on. So, you can't bet him being fee. I can't nip him fee, who are. Sanka, watch Nanaka, you have your book, Nima, won't fear do. Now, Mr. Debbie. Mesa di bia ka mama. Minu ya misu nya nguye wate.
2: Ah, amen.
0: Ya.
1: I shall not die. But but I will live.
0: We are the bumpy Exodus 23.
1: The Lord.
0: Come verse number 25. 26.
1: What
0: a mafia may be beam by Bonnie Mamonte, oh, but no, baby, I don't pipe on the bed, or the befa. Exodus 23:25-26. Amen. As you live, may God extend your life, Ate. And may God bless you with what good health. Sir Ezekiel Bompire, and then Yamit Tren, as you when Yamidi become human, dear. When Yamidi become human, dear. May God bless you with long life, Ate.
2: Amen.
0: You see, may God, on Yam Copon Fan Quantin Tim Fanyade, on Fanshra.
2: Amen.
0: Say, yes, I'm ready when I'm able. That your children will not die young. See, my children will not die young.
2: We will not die young.
0: Some mima enu enwo munyimo. Abo frani nyino no free yase. Nothing does under your care what it.
2: Amen.
0: So under you pa dia se me meti ase pa dia. 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
2: Amen.
0: Yes, omo betena se. Adentia se wo bompa ye. Nyo me mra. May the Lord visit us with long life.
2: Amen.
0: May the Lord prolong my days, the days of your children.
2: Amen.
0: Oh, your wife will not be a widow.
2: Amen.
0: Ah, yeah.
2: I will not be a widow.
0: Ah, yeah.
2: Neither my husband will be a
0: widow.
2: Never.
0: Widow, there be a man and come back
2: and
0: say,
2: widow, your
0: bar. And the Nukunen, where I refer back and say, widow. I will see another woman say,
1: hey. What a
0: kuneni, kuneni. Ona mbese misa wedi mbese. So o kache rat se minye kuneni.
2: Minye kuneni. 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
0: Ah ya dakada bado. 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
2: Me manye musia.
0: Aha. That is the some of the prayer. Zo bompa na no ngbe bia bompa pobe de befa. Anything that is premature will not locate you. So, dear Biara, a yam put to woo.
2: My children will not be offered.
0: Amen. Long life is a reward of the Lord. Sir, Nyanko Pon Shira. When you miss me, in fear, it is obeying your child or semi bishop. And sometimes God can bless you when you may bet me in fear, tinting and shira wa brabo. 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I such say. Say bia wanya 40 years. 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That means I cut 2 years, sir. 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And yet the extra monk. And the Sabia, me say, I mean, 60 years. So, me case, me di, ebia my wada, and Tabia, maybe a next year, 60 years anniversary, into a baby. And the Abia said, me di, my wada, many of your 60 years. Papa mi honi da mama kwahwe no mfie sister so otia papa enya mi na hira me nti menya mfie sister years ya mi kodi sem be kase mi di ma woda mi kodi mfie sister years so mi di di aka o mani nti e bi 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let's pray. You must empire with nothing. You call your next judgment tomorrow.
2: Exodus 23.
0: I will leave. Exodus chapter 23. Look at verse number 25, 26 now. I say, worship the Lord your God, and his blessings will be on your food and water. I say, I will take away sicknesses from among you. And sir, scripture away. For failure, the day Jesus Christ will buy. Se me yi are e den e firi mu mu e be mu ta ma Jesus Christ e be wu ye e de ma ye na to aso a o say and none will miscarry or be barren or in the land I will give you full life span. 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
0: We will live to fulfill our God given yes.
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1: And the air bumper will be one accident in Tramming Quanasso. Yare in Tramming Quanasso. And Portugal in Tramming Quanasso. And the air bumper in no be one on our super brother so. Sorry, Fim Panasol. 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Men not to do a semiti. Makede Katu Uda Kata. Fire and Pibo. Fire and Pibo. 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Mazide Kata. Biwano. Mazide Kata. 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
2: accident is not part of us in the name of Jesus in the year 2026 ayanto and the remaining years ahead of us no accident will be recorded in my family in the name of Jesus. Untimely death is not our portion in the name of Jesus. We will live to fulfill all our God-given yes. Nothing will take our lives away, not accident, no sickness. God has satisfied us with long life, therefore we will live to fulfill all our God-given yes in the mighty name of Jesus. Nothing will cut our lives short, nothing will take our lives away in the mighty name of Jesus. Thank you, oh God. Thank you, Jesus.
1: Oh, the Lord. That may the Lord visit your family
2: in the name of Jesus.
1: May the Lord visit your family with long life.
2: In the name of Jesus. Amen. Amen.
1: Number 19. May the Lord prolong your days. What?
2: Amen.
1: Wife will not be a widow. What?
2: Amen.
1: Your husband will not be a widow.
2: Amen.
1: I
2: will not be a widow. I will
1: not hear such a voice.
2: Ah, never.
1: Mommy, feel what?
2: My husband will not be a widow. Let there in be the a name long life. Of Jesus.
1: Let there be a long life in your family.
2: Yeah, long life. God has satisfied us with.
1: Anything.
2: Therefore, nothing will take my life short. In the name
1: will not
2: of
1: locate
2: Jesus.
1: Your family. So, vampire, anything. That is premature. Shall not locate my family.
2: Never, not in my house.
1: So a dear biara, I am put to woo. Say me, and she shame me.
2: And she shame
1: me.
2: And me fee. And me fee. And me die.
1: And whom you will use with him. Ah. Why yira no coin? I will not wish you so. And children will not die premature. So I was shrimped by Mose. Mima in Petuho. Be about say being CPM. The number of your days shall be fulfilled.
2: Amen.
1: So, if you do, I will be Dino.
2: Amen.
1: Michel was a do baby in summer. You catch on. Okay, first Peter chapter 3:10. I say, if you want to enjoy life and see many happy days, keep your tongue from speaking evil and your lips from telling lies. So person who quantentia na wudin quantentin so a say you are not free say wodi kan sema eye bone en sema eye bone ni say say nyame aka cho say quantentin ya wodi a obeye te wonye dua say me dia be si me ye ni you are not free say sem no say you are not free a tro. I be get one or two pano. Oh, me nam kwanso ba. Me jina kwanu o me ba ni de ba pan no craft ni yesi sama no. O si yenyi ya no free sa anyoma ni mu na. Na ngo fo bi omo ye master in a troll. A troll pa. Eyi. Omo ye master a troll. O ya de dodo. I go have fo fe na wo dia no agya ma o se rade hu mi mo Ne yi mi kan di metu se rade. And open home, my boy. May you meet free a troll home, beer. You see, words shape destinies. Words define. It also determines your outcomes. One no more self. A child of Shebre. A child of Yato. Learn to speak correctly. Speaking correctly means speaking in consonance with the word of God. Saying what God has said. The words you speak determine your head. So you say, Obekasa ye. A quambeso, Obekatina miaka, and a fence or Chrisonino or Casa ye. Bibi and Pusuno, the Oka and Oka. Media de Yam, the Messiana Missy, what's he say? The Messiana is a say, Say, when you did ya, intimation yammy, and to me, would you dee? To the Messiana say, Saw preaching with Yammy Fini Missy. The Messiana say, Abofra, we are Demiam. Any operation ba the missia missia ne se onyame ne dia bofra yi mame nti amwo di bi abofra we di be pie na me dia kanon de message na o kan de nyame aka me yetre mi yedua o kan de nyame aka apempem 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E kire wa pom din wa ho den. 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
2: I'm a doctor, I'm a freebie network now. And I pay a chat, dear BRA, because we're being put to fear any of Busiamo. 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

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I dare back on that. Ever bought home pie Friday in super yet. 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Now, Oko baby, aya Bohumpire, would it be BMO? Just pray around him before you go. Mammy Rabran with him. A penny, I mean, found uncle. Only when him. Namina, you meek, won't just when you are crying more. Of uncle, which is said to be your man. Near stress and above for any kind of warning. I never acquire so soon as I said, but you said, Yamino Becassa with your men. Yes, you allow God to talk to you, woman Yamino Wakasa. I will be PM, son of 2 1 hour. And son of I did, what 2 1 hour. What kind of book of Acts chapter 10, verse number 19? And maybe Peter, ever bans with Subiso, a bans with Tosunas or Bompire. On pipe bomb in the manner. Namina ye in the de catcher and he said, Kofubi Barber Fisher. The most of my bound chair, Namposuti, Yana Masmo. The other then he said, Peter or Tiffany Yamiho. And son of no moko. It will come after 10 minutes. I'll see why Peter was thinking about a vision. The Spirit said to him, listen, 3 men are looking for you. Rest on my 20. So get up and go downwards. Do not hesitate. Go with them, for I have sent them. Answer na Peter. It be two and a month. The Bible says, "I'm going to catch you and perform in some fish." Sadly, we idi adansi bibere said. So only few home po, and I say bibi po besia. Nyami be catch you. Nyami be catch you. Say bibi besi wo apra mo. Sadly, wo home po neba. Mama ye Kristo ni anyame no nkasa. Ma nye Kristo ni anyame no nkasa. Asacha say, "O can John 10:27, now see me nyane timeni. My sheep listen to my voice." That means o Kristo ni bia wo nyame ni e wona prabom. But the point ni say, "Uti. 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Nyame no kasa, I want your maybe more. Answer no what to one more. Answer na Peter, I be two and a more be free fino. Nyame ne kasa answer. I didn't know Nyame ne kasa, because only the nipa is here in the matter. Nyame ni manipa be a kumemo. Until I can Job chapter 5, verse number 12, was so send nipa bonnet to my dream po. Nan in sent me and yashe. Oh, nipa to my dream po yen permo. Now permo sumpa wum. Yen trungum. 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The other woman is a Yamid the Nephi, Quian no Opus or the Nefaso. The Bible says Peter could peer Colonius three. 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God can reveal the person to bless you, location to you. 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
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I pray for you, Mr. Mbai Body Mao. So, Nyame Mua, no mouse at Manibi. I will bet me who say, I'm pa, Nyame, I can't wait, Remy. 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O say, Rade. Me don't was say. So, one who know I'm mobile. 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One who me mobile. 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Me don't was say. Before Jesus. Fau Cristo, Sammy Cra, and in my chinqua, and a tree, oh, cron cron. Why would that no mediterm? That was it, so would Timmy. So now would that no mediterm? May insure, and sunset, would Timmy, who come home, or be many, or be muscle, be mete, mete, mehu, your watch remi, your walk at remi, which is to demo. O bumpy in your fans at all, so I'm a mumpy mafa to work muscle every day. 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
0: 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The number is 0541.
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0: And open in Suno, I'm said that's Google form. 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Show Nanti Mui. 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

0: Asor nta na jono ma. 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
1: Are you? Are you?

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0: Utsi de Roan up 90.1.

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your children will come this far, even with the difficulties you're dealing with. 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

0: And we would love to know the reason why, Omwanko. 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
0: 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Yeah, there is a new board. 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
0: Nanomunkabo representation? 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
1: we see pharmacy boying? 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E rubia him fee, opening quaje rubia upebia u busi pharmacy. 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Busi pharmacy bemo biato. 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Mamencho be a born wolf on pa, obi to me atobi. A busi pharmacy. A man is say one near a be over the counter. Chemical shops.

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0: For one. 81367505418136750 now winning paying for at Twin Komo Nyametias collections Antibi Eboy Antibi good morning o hote saying bibia bokọ dear Antibi say ono na so ye no otonio ma no a unisex 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Bomodin bra na gin to me embo. As if so Judah gas. Any a wo ye been fitting shop no wo no wa. Frame paying 0247657775. 0247657775. Na winning paying 4 to me at train and Traders Cooperative a credit union. And so ebwa se susu any investment a hood wo. Our person we ye open sort of shares nina no Traders Corporate Credit Union ebwa pa na Ghana hangi na no ye the sea's largest credit union ay wo my Ghana mu na within central region and so ye tosum 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

0: 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Kan kete si DJ Kobe Ruru di eko Facebook. 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
1: 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But to say fine one thing, make I know as I said, come with me about the chimney, ain't ya? One moon call ya. 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Oh, my name will see, and I will be your becker, sir. A dear mauman. A ye, and answer will be your winning, dear, a woe. A via dear cost so, honor, honor, say ye. He say, me new principal make answer, your madam for me, no, me shut up, crying in ya encounter that. Ma, I may say program be a sena. You be chair, may say a yon a ye new principal about nursing training. But na ye can say, even if say o moon to mean call ya, and ya bay or moody idea, baby, I mean more problem, kakra, eh, the way I why am. At least they will find a way on beating me up a coin be so on beating me, see, with the help of the assemblies, them puno. So money on being 50-50, so whatever it is, now so I'm coming to my boom. No muti me do the horn at the end of the year because Yanyan is an echo bass. A time I bear ready to see a beco horn and I say, why say cry the anasis? ye ya abo kaa ni sa enti no am shadow akwa ha idi eja obetimi abo aye ne ye hunhun ne me bi na after no ano so kra me kra so koma amete sini hu se ensem bebere wo ho
0: yes ma min kin kan article bi a menua Shadrack a tro no September 2025 ma min kan kaka na yenkwe say time to save our seminars in college the right time at the right way I say my nursing and midwifery training college like a child born without a home began its journey without a permanent structure called its own. For years the school existed only on paper, its name sealed in official documents, but with no physical identity from its inception in 2009 until 2019. To change this, a committed board and several dignitaries, including Nana Prajin Sem, the seas of Asing Orenchi Kingdom, came together to steer the institution to reality through strategic connections and persistent advocacy. The call was eventually reached Mrs. Ophelia Nkrumah, who would go on to become the school's first principal and a key driver of its progress. Though many hands contributed to the school's foundation, Mrs. Ophelia's dedication and persuasive lobbying stands out. Under her leadership, the school began operating in rented facilities with financial support from the from then Member of Parliament Honorable Kennedy Ejiofor. Numerous others also played a critical role by assisting in securing hostels and temporal learning spaces to ensure smooth running of the college. However, more than 6 years later, the school still cannot boast of a single permanent structure. It currently operates across 18 separate rented hostels, financed through internally generated funds, that is IGF, costing the school an estimated 1.5 million annually in rent alone. Now, it's time for collective actions, not protest against leadership transfer, but a unified effort to safeguard and elevate the image of Asema Nursing College. Our energy must be directed towards building the institution, not tearing it down through a fruitful, fruitless internal conflict. The current administration led by new principal, Joyce Gifty Ochre, is working towards relocating the school to a permanent site secured through the assistance of Honorable Kennedy Ejiofor to save the rent cost. However, the new site urgently requires 1,028 Ghana cedis to connect electricity before relocating can happen, a move that would drastically cut operation costs and ensure more stable future for the college. If there is any cause worth demonstrating for, it is this: the sustainable development of Asema Nursing College. Let us unite to make the vision a reality for ourselves, for future students, and for the legacy of quality health training in Asing. Thank you. Kwame Owusu Asante Shadrack, Rich FM, Asing Fusu. Ono ene de article way at Dubai. Well, everyone, so minya a message from do you know that the reason why the project is standstill is because somebody thinks someone in the Asing constituency, NDC, is becoming powerful and he is close to the previous principal who was working tirelessly to make sure that nursing students will move to the place. But she was being transferred. Some leaders, in addition with the chiefs, went to the health minister for him to change it in order to bring the previous principal back to the school. After the meeting, Opana went to the minister to tell not to change it. Now, DKU, go to Tanoso Nursing Training College at Sunyane and its environment and see how the previous principal is changing things there. Obinso message or the bar. Zoning na ye asema nursing and midwifery. A home komobo and yebedi. 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And upewaha by one of the seasoned

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1: I see my nursing training. I see my idea. Mommy, or no, if you baby, buy it. I bet you, and you are a bit more transfer. I'm an assay, I'll baby fufro. But school, no, that's what you are saying for us as so. 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
2: come na project videos in the hwe na me ma Shadrach Mbrim. Shadrach,
1: yeah,
2: pe otwe ben eye the new principal wa be die no mu ana mo be no mu so etu afa eye school no minim se wakọ hwe how the project is.
1: Yeah,
2: die nsem no ka dia
1: fa. Okay, so me senem di kaka ye no ye na ye bo ase ye be ma school na ko na nim so Abraham ame ne ba ye no. Yes, a bad demonstration near there. You do, baby. No, if you say, okay, eh, then you are baby, you're supporting no. Make to an amount called Honomo. And I mean, you could think of say, as a journalist, then I am so you beating me, I am boy. I'm a school, let's me a tune and pong. One thing I'll can't, and say, or buy, and well, who how are bills, rented bills, hostels, and building, and Casanom woman, draining school, no, ne funds. And the person or your partner say, "Obe movie from a horror mark new site one." And the one in the team, echo hawk or share, and near my hardware or horror morning, the only team I had found. And no can ye, I say, Windows no, that I'm not am someone to share. And the next obe team I pay, we be grab obe trade the amount qualan. But the challenging was lighter in the horror mo, security in the horror mo. And the no, and no na na challenge. DKU,
2: yes sir.
1: Me ne impenifobi di nkomo. Emma omo yes on between amo akohono. As I'm speaking with you, honorable fish, ewa ase. Buildings ne wo hono. And ra meeting in interview now o kase
2: omo ay
1: handing over.
2: So ma min bisa ne se ni ense bia wo mbi.
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2: Okay,
1: MPA petroleum for so e wo omo de e wo e na get fund for e so e wo omo
2: project and I think on our face
1: and get fund for de no ye ntu a contractor ne ka
2: e se wo se get fund in a home movie. Kuda here. Kuda for so come.
1: Yes. Get fund here no. Omo ntua kanwie. Nti kon ade a won ntua kanwie. Eh then I hand you over to the school. What you say? Nti na make say so bi te chiri no nim saa ne ma we nyina na. Om bible mi obi. Ba ye nya abotre. As I'm speaking with you, lighter any hono mo no. Ma me no. Any penny be a make so mutu an amon echo honum. Also, what is the instrument is Ophelia?
2: Well, Mammy, beside this question,
1: yeah.
2: Electrification neck contract.
1: Yeah,
2: was it part of the contract?
1: Electrification, say ABR,
2: only between
1: light, Ophelia, and the honum. I know there,
2: it wasn't, part,
1: know,
2: of the
1: it wasn't part of the
2: okay.
1: Contract.
2: Okay,
1: it's nice, say a municipality Nankasano. Ena
2: the pekwanya
1: so me faso amode light
2: e
1: be ko honum.
2: Okay,
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0: the qua. 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And such transform no more requested. A qua intimi and son call for our beba horn. It is idea I am pet transformer kesia. 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
1: You see the problem is electrification.
0: Electrification. Electrification any na security, but security
1: the motor warm po a war no man to when we ebui e fan baby bugui. Kobna my pictures of the war no a wo mo to ebui no. My yeno na post my ne hwe. 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Wo so wo baby atie. See na tie.
0: Yeah.
1: Say no motor ko e na e fan bui, e fan e bui no. Omo jato. The I don't know assembly no say ya no be ya dia because honorable fisher me at say so my handing over here
0: me
1: o ma ti o mun say free ho ne dia anya that means say ni aka ni nyina no e school ne na say dia so
0: ni hu say I to say o mo jai ade na bo
1: abo school dia so
0: dia mo be ya no monye that is per dia o mo kan dia say na me conclude
1: I don't want
0: but ban is answer na ye ma I to say
1: yes
0: ye twin ne ma e kwetri because school no assembly no were part as it will play
1: but Shadrack mama mu se 5 years rent no honorable Kennedy Japan e yi ni sika de rent e wi no ho am na fa honka
0: ani e school no na fa honka
1: o mutu ase
0: school we no in fact e no dey
1: me structure na nkasa payment
0: I mean yeah privy to the information how much they are paying but mate say man watum and every year be watum because ofili a ho no no one papa no kra nya kasa kasa kakra that then a fi bia eso a wo pese wo tum watum ama e ya be ye double the now honorable Ken eji ye no and you go to a point kra or threatens say when here mutia dia na mutu fi school dan na mfa me dan simi ho
1: and ye waste property
0: yes enti me ka say assembly no e ka ho bi na sa property ya ye hu wo ho no omo ne omo ye slow ena na nanum so no me hu se anka omo ni assembly ni collaborate ni nyina ye hu se ya said yes ya be ma
1: yeti ye ye wo nana kunti hine wo ade mra nananom e de omo nse machine no
0: okay
1: onu so be jina mu de ama nananom as to why ase omo yi omo ni ama school no e ma school ni wo ha ese onu abu fish wo ha nana bacho umfa mike ni ma onu abu fish kakre ye amenu a shedrack so okay we have lots of people watching us on Facebook mamenkind se pin to message you know say guy or say okay good or say guys I'm so happy seeing this cross-sectional media engagement. This is to see development of our sing and it's a big plus together we shall make our sing great. Big ups Shadrack and Nap Radio crew. Yeah, that's a pa you know about my coffee ajiman black man and so we're saying we'll say good morning join you on Facebook drop your comment my na yankin kind. Now, young queen, drop your comments on Facebook. Send your bear. You're making kind of come. All right, honorable fish, good morning.
2: Yeah, good morning, DK.
1: And Ryan, who didn't come off phone? So,
2: yes,
1: I think this morning you've been monitoring. Why well, also, Beba, yeah. one or two information be up as well. Be sincere with us.
2: Yeah,
1: DK. This is what I will say. My name will tell my own Cassandra. Be sincere with us. Men, yeah. Yanni politics. Be speak like. And a sing person. Ah, ye pese yon kwada anu, enya baby tina. 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
2: Dike, me da wasi, about a sing mwa ene etine, midwifri. 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Communicate man with on a booking. You have to go. If you have no, I was in no call. My catcher said, no, I was at one cook. On a booking a bar, call you see. Into me, I know a school, no, the starting neighbor Pims Abri. But let's deal with the project, no, as a Okasano. The attorney said, honorable Ken, I see my lesson midriff a buy. Ah, on one casa Ken, a genuine a G accreditation be a man school. Because we all say NDC Afrabem 2016. Now, among the embargo, I just say, you to me, me, nursing and midriff school be a bee. And that will be a me. And the honorable Ken air fighting, no, no, no, no, MPP about power 2017. Yeah, the area actors say, "Yen jumi miye nesine midwifery," but this is a ko henu mukakra. And one of them say, "Enye me kene Japan." Into ano o kachire minister ne say, "Edwe ya tusu ya lefti ya ascendi ya eneja etumi eba ya mami elidi ya etumi ba." Now honorable Ken adwini na ne say, "Oma asasina ya di esidai for asima na nesine midwifery na adwini no." Anna, the municipal, the then municipal chief executive, Honorable Nicholas Kofi Baku, oh, say on way MC, or Chadio Briaboa. Anna, Yamia Amana Quenyan Wabe MC. In 10 years, Adia, on one far, I dream him ran senior honorable. Adentina, yen see a dino near ye move Obriaboa mum and co. Near my nursing for honor and ma Obriaboa. And honorable can e buy into that idea. Anna, e course to say, honorable, I should say, project Wimbra. But project are Ebony Nano, could afford the ho, get fund for the ho. Project say, you handle over facility at the Mawa. Eh? You handle the Mawa. And no entry, say, facility no more, and your man, a woo who be an a woo now, say, who bed. No. A government institution. Obey a boy. We had get fund project and our ho for almost about 20 years. Recently, you are completely. What I say? And you are obedient boy as an institution in a complete you. And your government, and your Ghana government institution. And I also wo aha, me the amount. And you say, you the studio, how no more the amount. Uti. You the amount, say, wo na blane baye, a juma woho. And you, how no more opera, opera, how no more opera. Security, one share with studio, how no more or the amount. But say, BBS, ya. Ma handed the amount na me hunu se enio me bi wo ha me nyenye na ye me ma sade se obe report to me se e kwa be so na ye fa so se project ye complete no ye be complete ama school na enti wo no o pressure to the assembly no so be ma assembly no MC and his team ministers no so akiko mo ha ye bi ba se wo no o relax se bi a you are waiting se bi a assembly no ntwen enye wi ma me a e be enti na you hand it over school no to assemble. The then principal Ehunu said, "I was say obo ni keshiri na yeswano." That was her plan. And to him, quickly, and was say, "Omo be admitted first years." And what they are going to do is, "Omo be to all upgrade this school. How no more all level. How are they here? Flowers e ni njina ano." And to Oma architect, eh? A plan of school honeymoon in a baby, I had this sponsor, I beco, baby, a lace, when you know, only had the man. From then on, was no owned on one cousin as institution or one cousin any sicker, eh? But I dare obey and say, yet the official soon and one and I'm with you. Student, I'm about fancy and or tea committee. Now, committee no idea or more by any say, fancy upon what they will bar, or the neighbor, Uber interviewer, they tell you, say. Your fawa obeto cement timbers or the boy school no new site. Ah, oh, into a moyen,
1: any Ophelia,
2: into a moyen or the maker committee no assembly rep or what committee in the sonar me. What I say, and what we were doing is say now, memoir assembly, we have the drip marching. It was the request the bar, it seems so. We request at assembly, say. We will need the drip machine to work at the site. Now, omu ato omu fuel. They bring the money to the assembly. we buy the full na e ko machines ni ko and machine no e ye adwuma wo ho e clear ho then o wie ye no then we start and say oh ye fence and the fence no block a cement na na omo enkwara no e provide ebi ho no omo tu anis ke bi zo omo de cement na ba straight away o give you out to a contractor and the me here say next card call na o de adwuma from there no bo say omo abebu akonta a chere say so far we spent so and so on this akase so on and the eno no ejinja assembly ni say then we have to work on light and strategically adwene kura o de ema here say omo no dey use lab omo use science lab ni there and what they will do ni say omo be started omo bus no a transport in kwala ni bi aba ho omo omo ba eh labs omo be use those so that some of the facilities will be in use who you so are na say e ho no monya it will trigger government to make sure say the place is fully furnished or make me
1: use momo dia ni say e ho nye completed no ka say komo she bibia se they should
2: no no you have 12 classroom which is ready tew you have 12 classroom are you ready when you compare to this place
1: A high chrome, but comparing
2: me say, two places, no. Okwa, aha. So, uni 12 classroom, me boa.
1: Yeah.
2: Do you have assembly hall?
1: Mm-hmm.
2: Aha, 12 classroom is ready. Assembly hall is ready. Mm. Dormitory one, dormitory for girls is ready. What I say? Are you ready? You have your computer lab, which is ready. You have another 3 classroom. Which is also ready. What I say? And the school need here. Project aka honma omo ya another 12 classroom and boys dormitory. And onye we answer. And they said they are not canon. They make arrangements. Say light, you know, omo to anamo. There was a letter be cry. ECG for a trouble. Obiri Abua Senior High School headmaster. When review one man a letter no amma out. Na yehu this was what. ECG phone from Accra, no more epatre. I'm telling you as a fact. And the arrangement are here or light. Me no air can say. There have been 2 contractors from Accra or Maba MC by here. One more for Accra, Ababa here drawing of the place. The as a Utumini school in Kwan. If you walk on, maybe a light, a community to the school. And people have moved from Accra. Regional chairman have made arrangement. People have moved from Accra, Abaha 2 times.
1: We didn't agree with you because of the comment you made.
2: Regional chairman, higher arrangement. And people have moved from Accra, Abba, site hall, with drawing.
1: But you told us why you're handing over.
2: So omu drawing, omu drawing for that area. Drawing for that area. Light, no? What's a light? What they call it? What's drawing of the area? Omu ye drawing, I remember so na drawing, no? ABC, a dimension for almost 5 days before me handed the Minister Chief Executive. Wow. And the mimi diana say now omo place a hostel che sika omo etia eso
1: okay
2: but say you were a bi wo are you ready you fan say light ni ho uti obi to me e make no area light no e come
1: and open conversation there are so many people painful we bring one person join
2: now them say baby one man who need light about me for say ube you should that facility
1: to honorable hold on
2: a below on
1: hold on me kind message
2: who you so plan to plan they have planned there
1: okay or say as they long as plan for honorable my main kind message we in free my main kind we on Facebook I say how much does it cost to lay poles to the site that is the that the assembly cannot afford let's be serious and prioritize education. I remember Ophelia was ready to bear the cost of laying poles to the site. I think you should contact the MC former and the present principals for us to know the way forward. Or on the message or the buy. Mamenkai we emphasize. Or say as long as the school is concerned, the following persons played a major or a pivotal role to seek its coming. Honorable Fifi Bakon, Nana Osei Yao, Atakwame Niampon, Nana Kuntua Sari, Pinto Posh, Cosmos, Charlotte Adjoa Entry, Honorable Kofi Blanksing, Pepe, Sadek, and few more. The assembly should not desist from politicizing of the facility and move to the school. We a messenger who been so at the by yen share na yen income one funny diam anka. First one wa making kane se pinto. The aspiring second vice chairman for Asin Central MPP. Ono so ne diode ban. Ono abo a fish be posi kaka. Na menne na namon so ninkomo. Kunting hene a wujine mudia ma futu akwa traditional area. Na kunting hene ma minti.
3: Kwame.
1: Yes sir.
3: Omo se from the beginning of Ade no be ka se a futu akwa fo anko eye graduation.
1: Yes, the fourth graduation.
3: Yeah, the fourth graduation a futu akwa fo anko. And I will say in Kaleta we are ready na kobiruru at media to internet na so na nko fo akan kan. Aha. Kwame letter na da so. Nti wo de wa wo ye graduate. When it comes to formal letter, yeah, trail letter.
1: Whether you can comma, read or write.
3: They are common and anonym. Letter need that. Audio, wow, go Facebook. We saw go Facebook now, fucking kind. So that, Edia may yeah submission, no. Whether it's a political motivation, whether say, I say, I'm not here, can I? Yeah, mastermind, yeah, na, yeah, jandam, yeah, na, say, yeah, we are. Letter need that, see. I could talk about traditional council. Because I will join you on Facebook. I will not pray you. Go Facebook. Na kobon na radio na wa letter ne da o king kan say a traditional council aye futu akwa a even new obri ebu aye ba aye kura na wa futu akwa sase so o new site na aye de okon e futu akwa fo rule o mu play ye e wo aye ye kan say assignment and midwifery even a bass kura aye de bre aye futu akwa traditional council no mu hand over bass ne de am assignment say de be ya school ni be de I best survive. Yeah, we say letter ya. Yeah. Yeah, principal and Sasha say I'm the common futu akwa yi. Yeah, general letter no mo tre ya na so mo tre letter dia command na as a special guest and a guest of Hana Oba program as a whole traditional council. We yeah futu akwa traditional council. We fesa wa obekin kan o Facebook wonye me na making kan amount. You dey join here on Nap Radio 90.1. Never kin kan letter we. That is the letter. Aye wo ho. Afe yen reformation of aye board no ntu de ba wa bra na be kenkan ne hwe enipa anensa shaase letter na ngasa enipa anensa shaase odikoye we general letter bi aya twra e bi aya de comma institution bi anase ya de comma radio stations bi anase ya de comma obi but a traditional council of futu akwa na se nana e ba dwuma di ase a eda special guest of Hana bi and a guest speaker bi but just a normal letter na otwre ye a ori comma om se ube hin omo presence wo ho omo presence o na letter we request for so omo dey what dem
1: obe hin omo presence
3: wo dinner na e baas
1: graduation as
3: eh say letter me tin am be so atie for na be kenkan
1: okay
3: management will likely want na you if you could grace this ceremony with your astute presence kindly okay. Confirm your availability at say earliest convenience to enable us to make the necessary arrangement until letter we as dey traditional council na wo the letter commando nti say wo the letter commando na wo the highly honored say omra just like that a special guest and answer day guest of honor
1: okay.
3: Do the upper can can letter no from the onset and say
1: maybe our boss can say because of the board and omo including ananom on the current board we have ewo eye the committee ewo asemanese nso yam fa ananom enye obi a represent no representation from and in also na to me influence na nanom a o mo ntumi a ona the invitation
3: not that eno na man na nanom anye we see oh say the magnitude of the letter and we share program for from the 27th no na nanom ntumi anye dey anko eno ye one thing kwame na make formation of we see even enipampo no a tio enipampo o ma ye the board chairman is here me no ka say entwibo si ako former MC, you are board chairman. Former MC,
1: yeah.
3: And you both, yeah.
1: Honorable.
3: The guy of Philly, I was almost second graduation, you see, sir. Of Fred Papa, I born about to say, almost to push that agenda no during their time as MC, though, and me and my in existence. But I'm rewarding for that, a woman's citation. And no, they're calling for the unity of AR, they're no more, and say, and your political lines. what they meet you as and no mutimi ede letter ni omo ehona no but me no ka say reliable information crampo no anano ma picture say onu mpo no a oya board chairman ni say onu kra no nim to time a omo kwoye da graduation na say omo kwo ne akoyi o ma chere okumase eno otimi ye dan e kwoye ni ehwe formation of
1: board no the board is full of
3: politicians
1: politicians the likes of Ericus
3: what did they meet you as
1: see momo the energy was it normal?
3: It's normal because on see a politician
1: how many members a nine member committee meboa there be fish how many member committee nine member committee meboa say nine member committee into all these members on the committee we have Ericus being a board member. Just put him on the line. Me person ni din komo. He's a board member. Yene Abel also a board member.
3: Yeah.
1: Looking at all these people. Omoda. Asim manasing. A midwifery college.
3: It's not. Inyese biya they don't qualify. But the magnitude of Abel no ne board.
1: Ericus, I understand. Say you see, I know he's the current director of NHIS.
3: Yeah.
1: Indeed. Perfect. At least or background.
3: And now, what
1: about CA? Abel.
3: Oh, hold the office CA.
1: Abel was working with an NGO, which has nothing to do with health. What is Abel doing on the board?
3: Nananum create any board on us.
1: Nananum any. Come on.
3: Nananum any board on us.
1: Christ.
4: No crane say. Ceci uncommon. Dear Minim. Metier, Shadrach, dear. Metier honorable, dear. And I met ye nanan so de. But I'm besame busan and a question big aka because nanan koma u dis is yan bibi to chumasu. Let anana na project ye. It was an invitation to program. Anna on the letter. Me who say nana omayura futuaka mayura. Let anna I indicate say so ye main speaker, so ye guest speaker, so ye one indicate. What is wrong with the letter? Is it the fact that na omu invite omenra? No ma'am and anya we say be our guest speaker and now your main speaker na assassin.
3: Guest of panel.
4: Okay. And so now who is
3: say
4: omotun safre nanano. It was omenra no. It was our guest speaker na bibi sir.
3: I'm only talk about corporate institution. You move your letters da.
4: Okay.
3: What did they mention us? You will be on the level I invite
1: a special invitation.
3: What did the meme train say?
4: What is and yes, meant by the special?
3: The letter, the format, no, but the same say who invite you will be you will nip on the pedigree and in the kind of invitation or the other or the command.
1: Okay,
3: so letter you are by so this letter we are brand up ready to see Embra program now. See,
1: who is saying normal?
3: Who is saying normal? But how come a traditional council? Being led by Okumeni ni ba for asare chi ahino to so mi enu ne we ya a special guest ya fine but our boss has normal invitation now hona na as day inte say ohun obi an the level of you can say ne pedigree before answer no why invitation inte say e hona on ti ase de ene o wa asem fufuro bi dia
4: still na no me inte ase
3: on ti ase inte de on ti ase
4: me say on the day no why na here e be a guest of anampen ni main speaker no am na here
1: me be say me tin anase
3: special guests is no special guests you can have even millions of special guests
1: go
3: here corporate le here letters
1: the normal letters you send to invite everyone should be different from nananum invitation or the amount.
4: It was also man and
3: special guest of honor.
1: The frontliners of the program, nananum should be included. Sana, nana pesoch.
4: Frontliners
1: as in the special. Say yeah, your program. Okay. You were special invitation.
4: Yes.
1: You were guest. You were the guest of honor.
4: Okay.
1: You were special guest. Inti on which grounds na ujina dia ye invitation. Say what one suffer. A photo of a traditional cancer. So, Mumbridge media. I'm going to say, let her serve you biano, a bian yede ma wono. Niana napes or churn. So, at least there should be a proper way of inviting them.
4: Proper way
1: for the graduation.
3: I mean, either say, oh, yeah, why be so bit explanation or you have your own point.
4: Now, Kasam and Kasaso Kasam.
3: The issue in Tia Mikasa and say, special guest of honor, or be a event, be a event. you can even have you need limitation to special guest of honor. Mm-hmm. But that letter now the money panel so who the level of a new panel and the kind of letter is also yeah the other man. Yeah, mother's the new programs are yeah. You name letters say the command call for seeking for any panel an attendance and I say all hana invitation no waba. But when it comes to mpenifobisa wo koma letter we would koma president
1: okay
3: what did they mention now say what do koma regional minister what do koma mpenifobisa say enye divisional chief o
1: na na hold
3: paramount chief
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5: 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Yama me bat uncle moim binise school no opening in the land in the mayeno. The school was not planned and sana omuwa cause omu kusidai. First story burden omo de baya e call social media nina. Na it was meant for Ubri a boy senior high school. Na buying free SHS in buying to no or expand schools no. Enti baby a wewura wo bi ye boys senior high school baby a boys no e wo boys dormitory any former assistant head mistress and I say we are no office near den nyina no counseling unit e mo ba say o mo be pull us aside nyina egu na wo show yes one na wo bo say e fie bi we kire kokoo ni ade wo ho na ye hia be just about a new 30 meters and I say 20 meters in po Then send a nanka ya approaches uncle for Nanko Mumaya or Nanka Sadan in Siho. Na emwa. The woman said, A month for a commande. Sadian said, Be Sanya and Nancy a Tamadian call new site, say, a Ubri a boy new site, where they call alcohol. Light is some of the permanent nursing training grant to me made. Those days, because there was no layout. A yummy yasa may cancel school, case here to say. Nim penfo e betia no mohona there was no layout into contractor bi akwa ba bi open o de ade asi so so me bu a wodi enne ya wo ku wi wo ko a wo se omo mango and there wo for the classroom unit na wo ho no enne said library ni ICT lab na e bo ho obi aba no asi bi de asi ba bi there was no plan and this former MC in Minya engagement war and Kwanwo sister station. And I challenged him to it. There was no layout. It is an enormous Makoyaba. And now, what if in Kwalabi Freeho, Akubu, or show years in the current state, Kurano? In Kwalfoko, Kwa Atake, in Kwalano. now the be free hobeko but now the community near the internet there was not a, any contest and kwalani to me kwane moment say nursing training for said be kokoba 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But look at the, some of the names. I'm not demeaning any of them. Tank of one beko board. So no kume ni ni so. Where is the traditional representation? Why is it? Oh, intermediate mestre say, a fear go achia ni muye, or mume enko. Because muko denya say, a manyo sembi druwa, mun mufike siya mukuma ye na nanomo. We invite na na, tone of the letter, and the spirit of the letter, they all count and give recognition. Okumeni cannot come to a gathering as an ordinary person. One in the sub-chiefs. What key role and are they man aye? That should be the tone of the letter. And not a general letter used to serve Okumeni in any impending for. And to say, Yansachira and Kanina, then be on the tree abuoso. And now would the who constitute border? Look at what impact is not about the personalities in there. It happened 2 years. But personalities who can bring on board development, poach people, move elsewhere, so no better lobby for other things to be raised. So when one side that, then it means you have closed the chapter. Intermediate messre. And one no said nursing train no mapa no more yeah. Almost soon former politicians in media no. I heard many say. Or can committee and they were looking at the cement near the offer. You have no lucas there. Fish, you shouldn't be on that. You shouldn't, because we are politician and who assembly, you will not have authority to supervise what is happening. Some compromise and I'm committee in this war. Honorable Fish, what will be the role of works, supervision, and what's our site? You shouldn't accept those positions, never one on your feet. But I will say a monk of phobia, at least in a sense, we have broader spectrum of people. Now there's a supervisor so that you get value for money. There be a compromise and you have the same crop of people. No more yes, anima, or more yet, you will not get the development as you want. You will not get it. At least my pay reduce from that time and betos abria. Can't we get fresh limbs? Fresh minds, fresh ideas to also prosecute the next level of development. And will add a say my home. It's a media message and come on, I'm more than a year, a yummy departs at least, in Russia, Drakaba, Nanamo element, Abba, but may cases who pain say. So once you send here a Jirugu, and they shouldn't also in any way inform Nananomo to or invite them to a their background letter and it seem to be an ordinary letter to people. It shouldn't happen again. So that they get the entire Futu Aquaman rallying behind them to get it done. Amanyofo beba ako, amo beba ako, but ni siwa asim kwa kwedwia, yesi yintra. Oso mu jina mutwe enti mesre honorable fish no me pese omo etumi move in omo kwhe the state of work omo free people to their offices to answer questions omo be posu and not they sitting on committees and board of that place anya right anya untumi nkasa enti obi aya obi dia untumi nkahwe because your hands are tied. Let's give to three other people. I'm so many of my Nana Medawasi, ni akwenya odi amami. But vehemently, I'm speaking against the tone of invitation. Omedema, a futuakwa, omahine, and any dom.
1: Mr. Bubiano,
5: you know, you see, a war, a sentiment.
1: Yeah, that's it. Yeah, that's it. We will talk back though. we will talk back though. After the show, I'll call you now. Get in common. Well, you need other people because any paying for our opinions will be in common on the show. All right, Amma, say.
4: Okay. Back on, when you my dear back one, Miss Yancy.
1: Yeah, talk to me.
4: Who say? I did be a year you will be a CBN. Obi was soon. And I obi ni soon. Men, this is how I see it. And come on, metia, metia, and I mean him, dear, say. Then I'm besetting the dinner, not episode, can I say? Let a new tone, nintin, and an amount qua, na, so send it here. But any mobus on a back door, what I say. On that is how, no, eh, yo, no, and change you moo on that. Bancomon is saying it's here, it's here on our fish. It's here, Shadra, it's here, be a Canadian. But me make a sassa seen him because me could any mini baby to conco. Hannah me feeling. Enkoma ye di nyina no what we want to achieve is that school no e wo ho a school no wo ba bia ya designate ama wo mo se wo so mo nko and then all the akade o mu hia betimi aboa wo mo no matena ho asomdue mu no saa akade no e wo ho enkoma amaten any de na yenu ashadwa ka idi no they saw that maame no was the former principal no was part of school no from the very onset. And then she had a plan and not all first war school no me move from baby Moses see anu to a new place no and I transfer any by into all no ni na na one hu ne say since say what draw road map no nam so no say ko no aye maintaining no aye ya in ke bia after moving to the new site na say ko kwa na ke ye but what I have understood about the union subjects and na tie and an kwa nkwa ba ne sa experience was needed somewhere and a different person aba equally or experience. Yeah, yeah, problem. And that is the point I'm about to do because Mami Ophelia, the former principal, she was able to achieve ni oye no because yeah, ni na muni ni na ya supporte no ya boa no ni epian. But na eshi ebi mutiri mose esasen ke maintaini onwa no onwa yeninti. I don't know dear, but it's possible that the support onu here enu wenya now. Okay. Back on me, new site, no more. Send an honorable can. Classrooms need be ready. Mimi nim say a dude baby, Chromed Biasi.
1: Yeah.
4: Normally, the school bus, and you can find Colin if you host the school more between the back on your son.
1: I'm a summum in a many honorable portion, Dinkomo, or ye board member of the school, Yonkoni and in Dinkomo. Honorable Porsche, good morning.
6: Good morning.
1: You be able to call you.
6: Okay.
1: Yeah, there are dear say. Na, I don't pay ye di a same man nursing a homecomo. Ye nim sika pudu amutua because of rent. Assembly non so abwa through a your honorable Kennedy Japan in paying for would be a boy ma school no yamamo bia ye twa semoko na so bepem ne ye hu se mako ho e de na esi mokwan ahobua ben so na mo ye nso a e de mbeku school mo
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6: the audio e fa ne se okay yeah school yi
1: yes
6: na it was meant for obi ya secondary school.
1: Yeah, that's fine.
6: Anti omo ye ne se obi ebo secondary school ni emuvu na omo kwa na ka nursing training no akofa the current obi ebo secondary school no aye omo so akofo anti with a lot of engagement ye ne the headmaster wo ho si si aye ye nyina ye ko ho e ko he situation e wo ho se nko omo muvu e kwa na ka ye so so ye timi akofo nti ye se nka last year omo form to yi. Come for one party hope. Obi Abu Afon said, a planning yet two in Kanye New Hope. A Kadia Bibri in New Hotino, a Hodia, Ukraine, and Yadi Omokone, and Amokotina. And the ANS said, Omokodia, and then I hear Nessie Jenny for Mokoko Faho, near the Globo Hona, Yaman Falana. You're quite a dana.

CMPC, no money, I say different institutions now, it's a CSA, a dino, at the mass school. And I am a woman, so now it's a second circuit institution. Now it was not meant for tertiary, but the band day, you're for hey, a crown at the Winano, or say, and your contract now, or your crown. They're tossing you a PTA, Yakasa, as I say, a Mofano, a Levy, a Levy, Yakasa, and your assembly, your collaboration. And I'm going to hear what you know.

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1: nti si anana mo ben pa na Honorable Porsche, you see, I'm more by Panamutua, Modibe court premises or pay your explanation. And then someone Modia Maicha say, even the premises was meant for a secondary school. Munioma, any adensi omusin, omusin for secondary school. Is he on training college in a mokum? And Waben Maya Modeco.
0: I'm one of you already, Nakatano, yeah. 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before so I found my do mo ever call new site. 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Is ya the dia that anakwe mwa dia so koso. Yes also you I am who said principal iba nana no ma no more head you a side line. Principal only the dia or no Nakusini sebule ki, esanse abanfu so iba eru. 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Eno mo ne great all the board members now mo wa head institutions. 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Inti na omo first meeting this first last first.

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1: the new place
0: Mimi po make an old place no me ka no
1: me oh, okay
0: make an old place no I say ya na one
1: okay
0: you need a friend thing na na no mo no concentrate ho no
1: concentrate
0: yes you need sir ahemfo no
1: permanent seat ni nyina kwa mpo baswa
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1: yes
0: 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don't think it's in the right direction so obi ni rep ne so a onim mra I don't think say it's in the right direction because if me use me common sense they can say see ya na and no betimi aboa ne yakọ 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school na say no the facilities are your own new site so say any bi o but we were able to start so how can you tell me say with staff facilities there we yan yan I just wanted to know me personal number. Say me who said the new principal no ye bibi apem koma ashadwa ka di na page say the new principal no so is working towards home be move ya ko site wo ya per result.
1: All right, thank you very much, Ama.

0: Shadrach, mwenye waha. 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Well, now Radio 90.1, midinga di down hene, Kwame Udro. 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
1: Yeah, that's big deal.
0: Yeah, tie diverse opinions.
1: Yes.
0: From Yenuan Mua, Omye, Eka board, Nehu, Ebi, a board members of the school, Ebi, a ministerial oversight committee, a board member. Omonye Dinkomo, opinion leaders in Swatch or Madrid. Yemra Yen Moon Central for DNA, agenda Ben Yesi, pushing and paying for a Dumanichi school.
1: Adiko me da se agenda as say you push no me jiri say no an e kusi but we shouldn't stop here. I say you go forward say na be ya the see any so sense and prefer ya bo ama my teacher to me akon enim
0: mhm
1: e be koso
0: sure
1: school no e wa ahunyihim me kasa ahunyihim a wo hwe sika hodo a wo mo e hwere e ma wo mo di tu ya hostel bills afibia ne ade na me de me ya wa asem ne mu nyina ne how wa landlords not taking advantage of this situation.
0: Mm-hmm.
1: Na every year be a normal person. And yet, we all cry a month, 6 months, the tremor was a person or two. And I never question home crying. I say, Danny baby say, yeah, and now baby, you know, schools now and a sense or no, yeah, you know, what you are renting or no, and a sign called repair. On one sign, air repair. No, Moody says, you go for a japa, dear. Na school necessary calling him. Intimi enko sa but I hope say senior nkomobo na timi akone opinions ahodo a etimi aba no I believe say from next week e kone ne ma betimi asha say assistant because per reliable sources any information means akano no enema mu procure eye cables ne light ne ho ne ma post ne ade no I ready em say transformer no kra no I ready. Okay. Once in the car can say, say car kit one and more penny put the and be about this time or master. But ECG for no nim genu who
0: said,
1: I want no air conning
0: sure.
1: Tell so munya ke sure.
0: College in the crack or uncle for the omonia mabeco. Is it between ABC private hostels? Yes.
2: I'm telling you, land the war
0: actually.
2: Land the war a honing, nanko for Aja landing in.
0: Hmm.
2: Land a war school no honing, I feel Ningina and go for you.
0: Omo chain say, Inquadan Beconan Comedy
2: Project Savo. Senka Omako. 1 year cry and carbon development.
0: That's fine. Usu?
1: Yeah. Inti, Mijidi se, an amon penifoguso, and the new principal on to na dream, sene na ebimu ehuno. Badi anami pese, me ma public, you know.
0: Sure.
1: Any same mind, ananumne, and penifua, you can be a woman, and getting I am brown board.
0: We don't need Ophelia before we develop our same mind.
1: There be.
0: Yeah,
1: oh, no, no.
0: Answer.
1: See, see, oh, no, no, baby, I'll call
0: you. Oh, yeah,
1: you know, oh, what's starting it? Okay, so I'm
0: rabbi.
1: I'm back. I mean, you say, Ophelia, baby,
0: oh, man, po, yeah, man, ma. We be to me. Aye.
1: What is it?
0: Give to me.
1: Ain't you know, one more eguso. Now, they're back. Why, yeah, you say, now, yeah, come board. And who is
0: yes, board?
1: Say, I'm fan an animal ambassador. Unim say, and yes, school, no, and a selecting conform umra board. So, but it was done through Ministry of Health. And I want more a year. But I believe, sir, they did it in consultation with some
0: Minia.
1: People. Minia. And only baby a meno me wo and from so ewo hono. As a ministry no ain't mean to nan cry. As a unim Ericus wa ha unim honorable fish wa hand yes. De omoba yes. Board so. And you will be
0: good.
1: And the recommendations.
0: Good. That's and
1: the Beconia approve. What you are saying?
0: Yeah.
1: But the school doesn't have hand
0: in the board.
1: In the board.
0: Selection.
1: In the selection.
0: Sure. Perfect. me ni owusu asante no no yamisha ba yamisha and this is what we can do. He's from Rich FM, high and upgrade. You see the combination. Nejuma oye so many dodo. He's one of the people, one of the best people we have in our saying that we have to hold in high esteem. Undercover, every investigation, be bia information he should be on. He will go and dig it out. Now they are summing. Usu, Yamisha. Yeah, discussion near Yen and Rana, a Yen de, no joining. Yes.
1: Information, Ms. Akazi, and say, check on the electrification to site is already issued.
0: Wow.
1: Waiting for the ECG contractor to work immediately.
0: Wow.
1: This is information.
0: We will yield results. We are giving ourselves to ending of the year. Umbeko, we are going to ensure, say, Umbeko, in the next 2 months, they have to move. Next 3 months, 4 months ahead, before it be Christmas, Umbeko, Bebano, they should move. Now, Umbeko, boy. Assembly, PM, Okono, Kokmom, okay. Baba Garibadi, soon.
3: Kwame,
0: bet me.
3: Kwame, a do baby, our home. Yetenase dina ya ya intellectual discourse. Sometimes they have to involve in problem so that they can give them immediate solution. Kwame hostel no cost you almost 2 million Ghana cedis yearly. Yemi sa say hostel ya ya can boys dormitory. Oma aye wiring away. That means end o the generator crack with your power beba. Fuel on be pa students in the back what na ho. Immediately after say ne yam boy the plant akosi ho na ye say ye so light wo ho near to fuel a gum na nkwada na kwetna ho free
0: no
3: say na ka ko for ma ba ene nkwada na kwetna hostel atua ka putting bed no na wo fo ma ye ba affect ya kwada minimum kwada ni school fees nti sisi e wo ko school na e ko ni 3.5 years na ko ni 4.5 years because any mama entity entity ni school fees nti sa ne omo be puti pressure ne be ba form because say according to your hostel fee, assuming 20 pesos. Now you the generator and a plant, you could see your hostel, boys hostel, now you ready, and a girls in the home cool. And the dini that also say girls. But definitely whether boys or girls will be able to my day. And I say, about 20, about 2 pesos in poor. Every man, quite an one in hard woman. A big keep the place, no so. What is the mention? I say, active. A man called fire day. Alcohol woman who saw me away. But yes, I'm penny for now. I'm a friend. I'm a best half lemon. Mo munsam na ya mo kani biwa munyai. So musima SHS for and omu ye see. Ye fle penny be out from en ne de kwa. Alternative why ye pese ye tifru penny nin chemni se. Assembly Tio assembly na obe kans see a chresse ye kon ne ye kotna na wodi solution iba. We just need a brainstorming. Say what's my work on? Alternative solution. Ebe boy in temuni. The blaming games. That ye chemuni run eh. We ne ye say na we ne ye say ni na muni infant on chain. Because said ye ni muno. Baby as I walk to prepare as soon as in training one. Ne ye say just no move you or move free ho. She said the ababi see ya. 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conversation o ma be ma yate ase say omo otre letter to nananom no na nananom na no mo board ne so asa ba back to new board na o ma yede
0: o ma
3: form e ho na ye me de
0: that's fine
3: but omo form ni de
0: aye
3: we say kwame e na me wie no afutu akwanten dai
0: yes
3: alright traditional council no me nka obi ntwe obi mpoa o by afutu akwa wo bus no wa donate ni bus ni to school no what you dey make na say e no kra che o say traditional council na ya willing to support school no
0: no thank you me dey say na me yefa course kakanka o yema am ready document bi e dey amay e call banking ash from store e dey call ni agia frefo no so e friend so and probably to me afre che what drink say near tie better prayer come and so so ya sing e bepem me cheche mu ansan ya sode but me afre no aban common so bi ba be che what drink ya sing come devoid of a year partisan politics. Na ya ye ne kama say ne mpain for be kwa dwindwi no mo hunu say omo bua sing man nursing trainer betumi afa ne ntuma pa e dey fra when you share live on Facebook thank you very much man really message we in free on in free Facebook those who engineered the removal of the transfer of Ophelia should bow down their heads in shame. This woman would have moved okay if you don't be disappointed say man really. This woman would have moved the school to the new place easily with the IGF. You saw provision of fence wall as an emergency, but not light. Cheap minds at play. Obi Ebua Senior High School had operated for years when it has not been fenced. All right, hello. Good morning.
4: Good morning,
0: Minya Opokuma Mintio.
4: I think I'm a very nice. And so the food to me in your mugu are coming to school nearby. Yeah, there's a honest life in a choir. If you're drinking for a monk at home, we could be cutting sooner or on solid to pay anymore. We could minimize the hour checking here. The movie you didn't make here has your school, no call, my new site on solid floor. Apart from an acquired domain, who turn and it's a solid room. If you want a separate in your home, being here, my life in the collapse in the choir. I'm some good man who can grab up for home, and I don't think you're wrong.
0: Good morning.
5: Good morning.
0: Mini Odin, baby, I'll cast a free. Elder Gordon, Mamin Tier.
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0: 0547130909. 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
6: Why?
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0: Asiana Nikobo, lines in the crown pool break. 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
0: Flasco Medasipa 0547130909. 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
0: Joshua, I'm in to you.
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0: Okay, Medasipa, good morning. 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Of Obia Boma Mintier.
6: I'm a man.
4: Ike.
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0: what channel? 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Hello. 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
3: kwa me ye ko na yeah. Omo hwe anim so se eye Akuti Senior High School no so
0: hunu. Eye beba ase kropon. 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
3: ko. Ase kropon.
0: Se it's the second largest eye senior high school with facilities are Ghana Gas. E de omusika isi ye.
3: E ban infrastructure na ye the biggest infrastructure yes. Development.
0: We Central
3: Ghana
0: Region
3: Gas project omo ma
0: Central Region as Ghana. We Wesley Girls Fiwa. We Wesley Girls Fiwa. The second biggest eye senior high school. Yeah.
2: What I say? And you know, my uncle, I mean, Nimua.
3: Oh, my missile. This is us, my name. Yes, I'm the best.
2: Oh, ask your issues be a while. I was saying, on my phone, you're not normal, so it can be
3: now. I'm with you.
2: Ebina,
3: and I was sure, oh, yeah, would
2: you? Ebina, and Yababi.
0: I'm going to go to the house. In the media space, Nana Kwame Mensah, God bless you and a happy and a glorious birthday to you. We love you from Yenya Bema Kofi Banafo and the message we at the by. God bless you. We shall not on your case. Yenya Bema Nana Kwame Mensah, enjoy your day in a grand style. Okay, yeah, ko, ne media hodo inaka.
3: What's the idea?
0: Movement, sir.
2: Me say, more discussion whereby, me no say, post, then one, and then a letter, Chadak, every day, actually, there.
0: Abedu.
2: Post, Ababedu, name. Auntie, my idea, Panamin,
0: sir. Yes.
2: Anytime we are mobile discussion, any issue we are concerned, I send you a woman to say, there.
3: Auto secrets in the Oba men fa ho ma.
0: Ama ye ko ka
9: se to so ye. Pastor de me make twa to ne se. Principal no eh anti gift mesre no. Onye adwuma. De SBS bi atwem.
0: Atwem.
9: Mama obi hun hun
0: ye. Debi debi.
9: Because ye nim no de bati atese yate ne nka so ya de. Na media no so de ne kure ni.
0: Aso mama.
9: If she thinks that
0: Ophelia Rezi ba bia.
9: You are not in a competition with anybody. You are you. Be you. You are not competing with Obia. And Obia when he unique skills. We give her credit to her. But me men who provide matters for her. Now only engage media. And not there. So are you free man? No one home back children. Because if we had known, yeah, Ophia. You move back. Had known. Say BBC. I cost one. Can you say? Eh, who is Shadrack? Be Baba Kasa. Only engage media. No. Oh, they are at least four media houses. No, on far back. Adam for baby, Bibini, or Mamani Panemu said, this is what is going on. Ever born, no, Kasa. But on you, Humphini Munonia, because we believe she can do
0: all right. Kwame, and the only media and the advocate him on mobile. A more stakeholders meeting, no more engage ya protocol, and about all the media houses be on my back. Oh, yeah. And yeah, you're pink wound to an air co, air co, air co, air co, air co.
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2: Legal frameworks must firmly protect the most vulnerable within the family ecosystem. We must pass laws that combat domestic violence, eliminate harmful practices that dehumanize our girls and women, end child labor, and secure the economic rights of widows and orphans. A family structure that tolerates the exploration of its own members cannot claim to be a custodian of genuine African values. By attacking these internal injustices, we strengthen our moral authority to resist external interference. And therefore, I proceed to call for a regional legislative synergy and pan-African action. Your Excellencies, challenges we face are transnational. Therefore, our response must be collective. No single African nation can safeguard its legislative sovereignty in isolation. When one country stands alone against unfair external pressures, it risks economic isolation. But when we stand together as a continent of 1.4 billion people, our voice becomes immutable. We must actively utilize our regional legislative bodies, including Pan-African Parliament, the ECOWAS Parliament, the East African Legislative Assembly, the SADC Parliamentary Forum, and others, to build a unified legal shield.
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4: Ma kwa Arabic school. Uko UN. Eja secretary, samu uko UN. Any baby ya, yeka English ya, Arabic niti, yeta sreti di manu. French niti. Ahmed, what English? 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My English is better than their English.
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0: And in future, Kasia Pam Famamo, Pascal, another top guy, Ewa Asimfosi. 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

0: 36 after 10 in the morning on NAP Radio 90.1. And yenyabe yenyatras when you are good year with them. Na yaturi di NAP Total Sports Face number 2. And a yenyatras yeba. Na yesin kunya na yidia good year mu en komo e wufidimu ha. Eriyama susu o mimi di nwa enana kwe kupa sky. Be one the two na boot just a waku two. In fact, is the alphabetical construction of my human dignity. I am a Saucian of first and doing the linguistic with my boot team. Never been you remove. Erin Kobo, Audono, Eddie Abramo, Shannon Swamam, Patrick Manson Sports Legend and Second Sriboka, Pa, Eno, Eye, Emmanuel SLSB, Professor Kofi Obrimpoda, Saint Mr. Ketesquami, Akumpon, Woman Yinabeka, and Fair the Gumidino, and so Eddie Abramo. I do call them the aficionados of the game. They have the knowledge and the expertise without any issues to your understanding when it comes to the game properly. And Tibisha Womu, Emro Matnas, Dobbin Pape Muno, and so Eddie Abramunti, Sansa Seno. And so every trigger na Vivian so it's me I come and debiam catch us a wo wagin channel ni mediano a woman jubedianu kosro a foreign to my party fra. Aye you free mwa a ye into a journey on 0547130909 0547130909 for a drink child na papa or fabra and recom so na ye kwakwe ni me u jumedianu sono yara won son seven na and so edi ebebrimu. Na your tennis set woke up no and a doom for and ye queen kakrankakra na aka just 7 days and net now watch your swore and a games I would draw as so Mexico, USA, and of Canada. The Mundial itself, the biggest tournament in the whole wide world, talking of the the planet Earth. You ever saw ye? I won't send 7 or 8 to send Tim Snibia could do a gun account and run ye could do ye as I would draw any new woman. Yere won kobo bono enso re bebre munano pira fi yakob blasters camp den ekoso yede ho ensensem no entansan nyina ebebre wo enso ewo dwumedie no enso so erunti we kan sem bebre hu ayede eba amono ni nso transfers no dodo no ekoso metre teams no eden ena acc wan ekwon wan na eba yisika san ena yede to no ene ne yekeka kan hu nyina no yabo bano sakuri hu nsem ha yere ebre wo tami kuchu. From now up to 12:45, they're gonna draw the captain down. Other programs will proceed from there. But before time, after time, with time, around time, in between time. Mostly welcome to the most authoritative, educative, informative, interactive, creative, productive, super duper mega sports show in Central Region and then beyond. The Intercontinental Valesic Miss House in Sports, we are coming to throw it like you ain't moving to your doorsteps and various things until 12:45. Draw the captains down for the other programs to proceed from there. This is now 2-2 Sports, and we have set the ball really rolling once again. Your friend Nana Kweku Pascal, you may call me other Roma. Woman, Musu Asimwa, and Afi, Eri Akujimu, and Sensemno, and so Eddie Ebremu. 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Say Maya overflow helpline 0546-839392-546-839392. The same number no dial code no star 426 star 41 ash no now the 9392 agent code nisimwa ubi who number no and so ho. It won't body nato credit and nano pay. And ube in yourself your common neighbor. Your common neighbor, we did him come up in my mesho, mama yen farm brass here. Okay. Let's do it.
1: Danny Olmo. Slightly the ball goes behind this. And Nico Williams. He keeps it hard. He keeps it close. Blesses it. That's what makes it difficult. Kukureya! 2-1 Spain! William Thurbo! Prompt! Neat! Telling! Time is running out!
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1: Very, very close. It's a brilliant finish. Are England going to get a reprieve?
0: Ti a woman yes say seven of them on some kaka and saka which media cronkono shadows and seven yina. And so it's me Adia Bram Sharon Sosano Ekuso and Nap Radio 90.1 and Tia Common Fee. I'll send you can catch on and some sasso swaban on commono. Here on some summer draw and so it's media brown and you copy down room a woman who says that it dingina. Am I yet meet not snuff yet on in common and sweat me? Adia Badi Dicano Christ, a man's vital help on Mr. Danny Tanginano. I am a catcher, so your banner would tell me Sanson and Memano. A drummer was so no and Yababedun to Sisina Yahubania. So Sanson bets me a car, some man's vital help on Mr. Nippy. 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tra. Overcook pussy for us, Uber to be our hole. If I talk around, don't you? I want a cocotono. Then it didn't know I'm a cotto so called pussy for us a woman or if I told a drone efficacy level when I was through. And until I'm whopping, I just said, and one I'm not born my agenda said you're for your bar. Who are pretty, I just a dross on your idea. Open a do a truck or two in them for Supudua. Ninginano, I pay a pussy for us in Pato Corner Fee. Only one when did you transmit me for my A. If you watch your drone in castle with television so. And who bring your so called busy for us? What bring another? Everyone of a drone soon, I have tried your mouth. Now, frame 24, 0249. When were you 24389? 0249. 243899. I feel any busy didn't come out. Who first time man on now? Who bet you where they are, Fred? And when it's 0244 17, I guess 5709. 0244 17 5709. Afe, when you are just a busy penny for trading, come on. My mini aqua for the UNA fee and come and name Rasses here. Now, in your terrace, no way, and it does organic liquid fertilizer. Now, Danny Ting, you know, you're cleaning out Jamie Nano Pay, a droning in Anamidia Mano, and Kojambe Pinko Castro Biaqua Quadentrima, and Conco Jabe Biancatro, Secocono, Sabio de Biancatro. 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Almost born of fed in Saint Pinon, sweet to media man on your tenure. Urimu, I was seen for selling in Pesua, Ubercom, I stop your group chemicals. E of four group chemicals now, fifth form as doctor. Woman in Abbey, be at the amount of friend before, and so 0458 0060 Adjacent 90 0458 Weno 60 60 na field 90 no so the account of fee yet we are running social do no set we are mu die e ba cho em rene nyewie to say say kona field in sempi no en so twi di ma medin ka ka cho say na wotwe en na mundia no en so twi apostle na tim sa do wo mo ekwa we say say no so be ko ye no e ba cho do do na the international friendly game sa do en so da win town so en say no ko ye wo cho en ra Manchester do to do na be kona fee ya we resource free international friendly no mo en so twi to do na the tenye Oh, me and the JD Haiti, Equity, New Zealand. Upon by 4 goals to no and narrow pieces, say, there are swamps and Netherlands, Bobukono, and so time or Algeria, surprisingly, etched up by 1 goal to no and your man, the JD Algeria, and now my check, Quachin, Netherlands, up by 1 goal to no and tea, and when you took a curfew, move your adiapa. Here, one San Sampino and said, Mount Sonoso. I just said, Nano pay and credit enough here, Ninkamo, near Chenus, and listen back, Bobukono, and my Italy, one more go walk up Nippy, etched up by 1 goal to no, Chenus, most of Philippines, minor, Equachi, Guam, upon 1 no, Gibraltar, say 4, and my British Virgin Island, and Triante, Diokunga, Bonus 20, and Sevilla, Albania, and man Israel, upon by 1 goal to no, of a Poland and in Nigeria, both 2-2, woman in Amazon, and Sanus, so come on, Boro. We be answer solidly solid in Tibet Quirin and Fair and the Gems Audra, and Swepas No Fading Comopinoa, and Swetia Mauku Swetia Nap Radio 90.1, na we no yam no ne koma yen so so so na ye pian ye tase 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woni Greece na epo office Spain everybody rock Jaron Sumam Sir France Manuel Boy Vicos. Woman United Betty Jana Fenchano. And sweat where we have patch of Mexico minor. One is Sir Janet Pano Sweat Games Audua. And then Sweat Boss Regent Jenafe. And what's that on Sweat? The better Snoopy Juma. Papa Copino with Desimon, Wobo Bay Juma. Every patch of Cotosimo, Wombo Bay Juma. And Tisan Sosa Cambodia. One year me and the Dandy Bhutan and Ebepo. And Fay Kenya and Lesotho. Bangladesh, Omni Afghanistan Ebepo. 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If I told you Slovenia, what about Cyprus, Northern Ireland, and now about Guinea now for Iran? When you talk about Mali, Honduras, and Liechtenstein, when we are pointing the games with the Alpha, when the Kaka go to be deep down in the Nigerian capital, yeah, so better since we have come from there. And we have young sons who check a car. Name one do it in young sons who check a house man who check. Who check the Guinean young sons who make their turn? A son said, better to do what? Yawa pa. 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channel and sweat your cause so come and sweet fuel and study by a bidding cup on come out door and sweat to them on me catch on no and a boy man yes sir or will be remo and so our proof it dance now a club acquired for the Rhode Island and what a Ghana for the BC a woman training grounds now by Bryant University your bone come up in now near 10 year and run telling you could do ye now goalkeepers here do I'm no a brand tell you the Benjamin and Sari Kobe of a Lawrence of Tisigi over here Joseph and I only had three goalkeepers here do I'm going but your defenders no Baba Abdul Rahman Kobe over here Gideon Mensah Marvin Sidney when you are a leader say do and I could know your friend Abdul Munim Jerome Opoku, Afe Jonas Ajete, Kojua Pompepra, Derek Lucas Omina Remo, Midfielders Yedomu Koye, 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two coach at the day, and study when I dine Carlos Kiros, and I'm Ra Omalandi says to Shra. Now Omalandi and Emmanuel couldn't put your voices, Kakra. Now, France, I'm on Unim say, and Sarah Franco, Fifi Ghana and Co. And to one, US, one of them question, Ghana Pastor, Mama ET sounds, Kakra, who ET sound.
3: Come on, I forget. Oh,

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wenu say say nya be Korea say be Ghana and so bet for to pay from command the abay ejem kama and so to dia ma yewem na first story saudo ya from man in etenie e be wemu e Real Madrid for catching off in sempi no a and so the fraud the banana you take for Real Madrid for catch e didn't care catch on Saturday pay na be komo a and so Real Madrid and in person so yeah to say nay one more presidential elections no be baso na what you want to be to upon the different no Paris or the video no and so you have to German system in answer to a year now near yet to the confirmation in Yapa now go away as of upon anything answer to Jose Marino and Confosi of a bank of us one bar now and come on in United Trust and a couple of company for Tino Paris one more pre-presidency no honor now and no I am Rika Rigomi was this and Kobe president and my remedy Bobo Konoa and you just over print off a Jose Marino Trust and also about remedy Bobo Konoa be a Juma and so to the amount and yet to the sun and Ra ever told us a Ferentino Paris the video about Tom Montesono yes a visual snare by and on our branch and the Jose Marino I say you video and in the campaign messages I would honor now Jose Marino upon what there's a remedy just to know I will be on sweat to me I come and check up as a Sunday Papa ni tinya di Ferentino Perez wo wini elections nua eno be ma wukwa me confirmation o enso eti widi 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Na Denzel Dumfries so ne Madrid bo ko ne wie. Wo ye right back Cassia won mu chemse Mourinho. E na waka champion for some court on Anura. Any at this Inter Milan won mu right back and dey. E so de Denzel Dumfries no manya sign no. Ha e bian so to make count two players na pa. E ba ko center back Ibrahima Konate. E na first ya nyanya ntie. As a right back and dey Denzel Dumfries no. Won so nya ba be do na come no we trust so. Just a Mourinho so I'm on Arsenal. Now Kwadana Dian Swadi Ricardo Calafiore. I'm quadrant writing a building as I see a puzzle. And the thing as a Ricardo Calafiore Papa. If you're snap bubble kuna for Johnny Madrid Bobo Kuno. I be on Swat Kamanaya comma. And sweaty fraud ya banana come a fair mupa. You don't send Pino Sweaty Mount Nano Pay. You have a queen very eating come up Pinoa. If I told you quite off the ending come on, and so Freddy La Roya or Spain after his out dono. And Swenty Nankoria Mudie. Now, Omo coach on the team, Swati, where he aye de la Fuente. And I was seeing Cabo Bianten Nano. What didn't describe it to Jana Branche or Paul? And so my Madrid Bobo Quani, Dian Swati, Din Wisen. And Quadari Dian Piemo, and Crawford Mecano Muntiana Sabio, and the Din Wasso, Bobo, where we are seeing Nadia Madrid. Daniel and La Ruya, or Spin Omo Quan Copi, and Robert Ponadia and Nuyapa was saying your footballing resin. Young Cabo Bianta, because I could add in Bobono Bois. Was your nuanny decision? As to Sasabio, one in a one to qua, and as to what didn't get, as no one any time, no one any hint one for Uncle dear. One chem no moment was saying your footballing reason, and until one for the worst enough for Uncle Spend Timno, and who I am somewhat de la Fuente, what your pa, that owns some Saint Pinadi Bank for the Bono Bono Wanka, was in Germany dear on one of your coach. Now, or come up Piatta said Uncle Fonimono, one on a bonus certain tinti away number uno. Waka somewa obin danono and tisani ya waka no stand at here and your footballing reason take it as such at all and somebody la fuente diaba yere unsan se pinoa and so di mao nano pena yate and come up pinoa so epa and the free Manchester United and yate ni wamu somo remu wadi ya kong club and the genie house in Porto
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20 years now we bought 13 goals and our year 2 assists last year and the apprentice and the Jadon William Gomez no ever how we adjoin the Manchester United we book no and then when some pino and fear no ba there won san san ma we show so and now no pay be kwa fear in some pino so dia ba na Madrid and won san san no na yet here me pato you are submitting ten year kokobi pen one to ntata e so say we bon common common na yeba bono to say one of us, you're dead to so bini baby. Nani a cheddy, Manchester City, oh, also may take legal asset. Now, if you saw some legal asset, now we take against who? Also, we take asset, no, against Real Madrid, Bobo Kono. Medica catches a Sunday in Madrid, Alexis Nabasso. Opening my quote, what challenge for Antino Perez? I have a pun and Dini Erika Rigami. Now, the campaign message, I know what to draw. Trust Obeku Manchester City na branched the Jadon Ali brought Haaland. Wako tani di naba. Na sema kwa wakanya Man City fuwe jwa. Wamusu wamu take Ligas against Madrid no. Wasu wukwa nka temwa. Manchester City omu release clause. Edema branched the Jadon Haaland. Enchi wano obabe ye Madrid president ha. Wabawe wutrasa release clause nwa for Haaland di naba. 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Noma 9JC Haaland bese. Sports person edema Manchester City siya samunano wasi Madrid. Akwadano ko 2037 wono no ni release clause and tell ten na regame ko na baby ka release clause no betia and the only one nenya ko ko to so me take league asset and the Madrid bo ko na fair upon the day and so the week are so regame and tell we and so ka free Manchester City o ma ka ti dia ba yepebe and na no pensu dia man say we don't sweat where you am die na ma mi ni ko baby ka ka kwe me na fair dia man ni ko ma no and so the si na na che die after o me da betuja. Now, after I see a couple of Biante on saying, I can't wait. And then I watch in a Mundiano stars here. Then I watch in at the biggest stage in football. And also, we have a best at this stage, you know. Now, and you must say, so. Now, after say, one more, you rank you one more, but you have the trophy, you know. And then I'm a debano. You're sitting your trust from my coma, quit do. I am a man, it's the Belgium. One more, and soon I have 2.4% chance. So, wait, Mianje, no way, I trust from Crown. One also the chance at 3.5. Ubenyang and Wachino Netherlands. Ayomi or Tosuna chair opta. Almost so much tragic. Adiosan Wena Yakanzakra. Walk up no. And Tim Wachino Air Netherlands. And our friend Sonia Germany. If I told a numino Air Brazil. Omi the Portugal be num fit. And our Argentina defending champions. I won 4. After England. And a Tosun 3. France. And a Tosun, you know. Ayawine. It already kind. Opta. I'm going to say, Omo, Obi, I'm going to walk up now. And I'm going to say, sorry, dear, ba. 10, I'm Belgium. No way, 9. 8, I'm Netherlands. 7, I'm Germany. I'm 6, I'm Brussels. I'm 5th, I'm Portugal. Argentina, defending champions, I'm 4th. England, I'm 3rd. France, and so I'm 2nd. We are talking La Roya, was Spain. And I'm after saying, come up, Biante. Be Biance, I walk up now. Omo, Biante. It is so when I see supercomputer and come out there, it is Pino Sweddy my comment when I Liverpool. Now, Liverpool, come on in Yate, as I end on Pami and his lot, and Donny Ariola, one of no German Bonham of Bobocono, Yatisankata, stepping up when we are now and could be an official announcement. I will tell you, sir, and Donny Ariola, former coach, Adam Bonhamoff. 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Na yeto to a man on a fear trosso. E didi din komo ewu fidumwa and so de mao. I don't wake so en nap radio 90.1. 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

0: Hi, Heti, another banger from our old man, Kofi Kinata. I don't know whether it's official blaster song, but this, they should adopt it and use it as a the official blaster song. Very beautiful song, very beautiful tune. Yeah, he time will be all about better this year. Now, one thing about this particular music, and then I down, you know, yeah. We know a very timeless music, a very timeless song. Just because one more body, one man, and we have blasters and Yumini Miano. A dubia, almost bought a certain crop of players. And T, Yabaku and Nimun, and that's our players, ne free blasters. No, and to be born, you know, not saving up here, Bomay, we Bomay, we won't say, but the way one more will be a D. And T, no, no, next 5 years, we call blasters and the cabbage me about time. Because I did blasters to the every movie. That way, you guys, I come. I will join you on Facebook or NAP. Radio 90.1, now Radio 90.1. Now you're hearing him saying, Command in here, I will say sports nursing. Because sports comes with pictures and videos. And when I'm so beautiful. And the, you're very, yeah, and Kakanga County, Monday, you're very trust now for you. The pictures and video evidences of everything that we talk about here to your doorstep. And the, you're very, sir. But before that, and then, my mama Emmanuel is a lesbian, Kwaba. Now, you're in him. Mama, what's your name, Kwaba? You have a call. You are the room, okay, crying. Now, what you say, and then you share.
1: Yeah,
0: enough of it. It's any chicka.
1: Oh, okay.
0: When then we'll be here, say, you be your downtown. You can see me talk.
1: And look at your property. No, who here?
0: I've been so over
1: there because we're Saturday now, more fun, no wife.
0: Oh, okay.
1: Now, what they say, and yet you show. That Monday, I'm about to the Mina SVP. I was so the down, yeah. And to the down, you leave my
0: Yanni.
1: Oh, yeah,
0: that is it.
1: So, also, we
0: oh, Yamia da Roma, and they are doing one. I think,
1: oh, okay,
0: Bendy, soon you're to
1: talk. And soon as the time, any, when that was the 3rd June,
0: yeah,
1: and then sweet Talema, we yilly one kind.
0: Ah,
1: Emma,
0: a journey,
1: yeah, Sudaframa. For sure, she was.
0: Oh, I see.
1: Bye. And soon, Sacha, and Madame, she didn't have the. And
0: Saturday, is he hear me?
1: Oh, I'm sorry.
0: 2014, Anna. Achu.
1: Oh, Achel, where
0: Nancy are you?
1: I'm 10 years. But. I see.
0: So you talk a year before.
1: Oh yeah.
0: I see.
1: Then you

0: We are Duma Tuesday. Tuesday. Which I can imagine. Tuesday in a walk up, Nova Shasi.
1: Tuesday in Yavino.
0: On 11th.
1: 11th, yeah.
0: Tuesday, Morbin.
1: And then your fourth.
0: And then your fourth.
1: Jack, how many days?
0: Aka 7 days.
1: 7 days in an hour.
0: Ah, okay. Thursday.
1: Thursday.
0: Yeah. Mm-hmm. Thursday, Momina. Walk up,
1: Nova Shasi.
0: Until when you bung a cassafuna and get to our foot.
1: Okay.
0: 1 hour by me, meaning painful, 1 hour by me, meaning get to work.
1: I feel your baby, in this way.
0: Oh, yeah.
1: World Cup about 4 years, 4 years. It's a top for one to say yes.
0: Oh, only a auto for me who know with Ronaldo. And every 4 years, there are changes.
1: Yeah.
0: That's it. For the first time, I'm in 48 countries. Ah, yeah, Bobo World Cup.
1: Oh, you have 104 matches.
0: Yeah,
1: enough.
0: Yeah, so.
1: And that junior, your first match, I went to your stadium, Azteca, in Mexico City.
0: Blasters.
1: You may come walk up first game.
0: Ah, okay. In Mexico, I didn't come.
1: Yeah, stadium Azteca, in Mexico City. I won a first game. In Mexico, South Africa.
0: Oh, okay.
1: Very bon. So opening game, no, Thursday.
0: 2010. South Africa na.
1: Omo na motia.
0: Wonso na watu ano. Kuma South Africa. Woshe go owi ni.
1: Sure.
0: That time na when play away.
1: Chabalala.
0: Aha. Woshe no goal ma we yin ka cheda ma.
1: Ti omo so be sase afi.
0: To wonse ase.
1: Na
0: 2010 woshe wa wo so 2026
1: hwe na. Di na ze man.
0: Ye ni bibi.
1: Sure.
0: Ti kwaku em se Blasters. Kofu o kan se me be.
1: Local time is 7 p.m.
0: Mexico dinner.
1: Mexico dinner by 1 p.m. But the high by 7 p.m.
0: A whole 1 p.m.
1: A whole by 1 p.m. A whole Mexico. But Ghana come on here 7. And you read 7.
0: A little I comment.
1: A little I comment, yeah.
0: May I have one at 12 a.m., 1 a.m., 3 a.m. No, no.
1: And you want me to make sure you balance.
0: Hey, no moment yet. Said I'm 1 a.m. You know also when.
1: A Biana, are there a good day?
0: 1 a.m. a good day, but one more area in the area.
1: Hmm.
0: One wasn't. What that no mama? Okay. By omo Ghana pa. So, one pa need to mean dinner a room mobile.
1: All right. See, you're a common of fee. You're a common to say, Brahmi, you're a good one. Nah, you
2: will. Boss, now we doom.
1: Okay.
2: If you have a call.
1: Blasters to say.
2: Oh, Blasters, because Blasters are good to USA.
1: I'm a good.
2: Yes. No, I mean,
1: boys, no coin.
2: Ah, ne boys no go.
1: Ebe funny.
2: Oh, ebe ye.
1: Ah, Derek Lucas, you know, not a first 28 scored no.
2: You are there be. Your friend be shame.
1: Now we yi wan.
2: Jiku prayer. Jiku prayer no mode on be shame.
1: But Jiku na pampa no a wanko.
2: Wanko.
1: Hey,
2: Jiku.
1: Until your center pen one here do mo ball we no dey nyam akokra o.
2: There be there be.
1: Salute to Jiku no.
2: There be o nyina manko bi. Ti zia no mo e be rely on mo e. Jero mo poku.
1: Jero poku ni
2: na sajeti no. I'm going to be a man. And once the world's game, so I'm going to tell you something. I'm going to say, I'm going to say, I'm going to say, and Jerome is going to say, I'm going to say, I'm going to say, I'm 2 and 3 right back, ni left back, I'm going to support it. I'm going to say, I'm going to say,
1: Yes, of course.
2: Because now okay, average players into Okosia, other team be an team in and the maiden.
1: Obey under original.
2: Yes,
1: and a moreover, also.
2: Uh-huh.
1: Also, body a GBB.
2: Sure. Yes.
1: Or body a making a name.
2: Sure. On say, and down away, young boy, we are near Canassan, Calibi Renchi.
1: Yeah.
2: And this guy, Marvin Senenya.
1: Yeah.
2: On say, I'm making case, my mom, who actually say, much me a BB. A ball game, maybe no be about. Senenya din no be aboy renchi din enti nya okan obi amon for under it mu se ukobo against England na yenim se England for so be we show mo top stars and what twins are from and your stars are yenim mo kakra wo mu se omaye bibi kakra wo football ma mro fo nim mo no e bia semenyo en e bia Jordan mo na isha kuma ma bo we nim bi kakra but se wo ye senenya bi wo ye obi ti se e bia Lucasin. And I say, oh yeah, Jonas Adetiyi, we are general Mopokwa. On that day, I also better say,

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0: 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No say Abaya my atias is Siken Niwa. Over fast supporters be prepared now could be more US or Moko Cherry Boys. I've been to Kakra on
1: your mind. So when you say, now I say, only power could be $11,000.
0: Anne,
1: what check
0: here? And Mary, Mama, my my 17th of June, and I have a boy first game. Now you're about 23rd, near about 27th.
1: Yeah,
0: the Yanni Panama and Etiano. We are near the three lions about 23rd, not 27th. No, then you could shall soon.
1: You're ready
0: for the wake up. And Ghana soon, you're now home. I wake up.
1: You're saying, wake up four,
0: wake up fifth time.
1: Fifth,
0: yes, you're called 2006, and you're called 2010, you're called 2014, and you're called 2022. And this time around, you're called 2026 into Ghana World Cup ni Yakubia.
1: Yeah, King Kanye Riba. But before that, the Neno, Yenshan and Susan Meiku, a lady Ghana in terms of hours, a 6 hours, na Meiku,
0: okay.
1: A lady Ghana.
0: Sure.
1: And USA ni the Difa, a 4 to 9 hours.
0: Okay.
1: Because states ni biyo honu mwa.
0: More time in the way.
1: A highway ni.
0: Okay.
1: It's even say a range from 4 hours to 9 hours.
0: Okay.
1: A bit depending on state pronoun. On the bobon,
0: okay,
1: but minimum near 4 hours.
0: Okay,
1: and I may require Canada, yeah, 5 hours, approximately
0: okay.
1: 5 to 6 hours.
0: Okay,
1: and the almost early DM reduce hours.
0: Sure,
1: and the what is a yes, you're born 1 hour, said an year can
0: now what
1: is a 7 a born 1 hour.
0: Okay, the year the first game near 11
1: war
0: Panama.
1: Aha,
0: yeah, yeah, how 11?
1: High 11,
0: yes,
1: okay, yeah,
0: and you may 11,
1: and you may 11.
0: Panama.
1: 11 p.m. It is Abia, okay.
0: And I second game in England, and we are 8 p.m. Ghana time, or local time, anyway.
1: Yeah,
0: your last game near 9 p.m.
1: Your matches never born in our USA,
0: near Bakuo, Canada.
1: Canada,
0: yes.
1: It's me, new ever USA, na Bakuo, Canada. The last game in Canada.
0: Sir, cities near Philadelphia, US.
1: Yeah,
0: and I Philadelphia in England, the ball. Near Obaquo, Boston, Nine, we know Canada. No, near Obaquo, Toronto,
1: near Canada.
0: Okay, Toronto, Canada, and
1: Boston
0: yeah, City near US. US, no,
1: I can't tell us to America.
0: Okay, was Martin, may do it.
1: Was there a walk out of you? I don't know. I don't know. Boston, no,
0: is there about Boston? The crowd, and your son, I'm born.
1: Who can
0: ask what Missy Boston?
1: Oh. So the way I spell it is only a bonnet.
0: And as I watch 2.9.
1: We are to see you and 2.3. Tony Antis or
0: mobile.
1: Boston, eh?
0: Because it's years to the other time we move.
1: Be doing your me.
0: Once and now, no time, but me join him for 2024. Nay, Jim Kubi, Sandy, a cancer. Wake up, we dear.
1: I think he could.
0: I was here, Kubi.
1: Wake up now, you see the Kubi news. I just saw you at 129,000.
0: 129,690.
1: For each person.
0: Now,
1: by myself. I'm by myself.
0: I'm by myself.
1: Appeal for fun, idiot. And no, the Bob Blasters, no bra.
0: Ante no dey call Black Stars.
1: Winning bonuses ne.
0: Per diem
1: ne aduane wo be di ye ne eno no.
0: They say appearance fee ni Christ and about $100,000. What dey back Ghana city my 11 billion.
1: 11 billion.
0: Yes, OCDs.
1: Almost no credit but we are some say 100,000.
0: No credit benim. Adema publish him we am say no credit.
1: Almost no credit.
2: The miscena wo be gen for appearance fee. O ba san so where so as I went your car now there
0: winning bonus
1: on me more winning bonus
2: apart from appearance
1: you don't just can be a view
2: won't just can be a view winning bonus na baba
0: winning bonus oh okay. I don't know yeah they show moon cries for me winning game
2: oh says he's a football no ma kwaya ne
1: amem body place nimpo de ne ha me
2: oh yeah
1: man aya okwo tournament beat say world cup sika wo ya gigi bi wa FIFA bi nso bi beba yede be prepare money and it's a 100,000 ma wo the main architect the main actors of the game no
0: and
1: say
0: for some dey buy say qualification bonus nso o say do maybe na say
1: o mo twa qualification bonus nso
0: say bi a ye bo 3 games or group stages dey much more advanced con next runner near the sika na mom o say maybe buy yan sa dey no
2: eh country some countries bi o ha o dey no
0: okay
2: da me na wo yen obi say
0: Nigeria kan ho
2: Nigeria
0: kan ho Nigeria mo ukọ tournament a bi afcon bi na say we are mo 3 games no mo win na mo tumi kuma ni ma na e dey mo sika ma mo sama qualify na mo na mo kuma ni mo asa world cup ni sika wo ho because sika pa qualification money aban FIFA dey bra aban yes sika ketwa
1: anose
0: etwem trillion no that's a trillion
1: yes
0: sika ketwa na dey bra
1: aban e say otimi di ma boys na kwakobo bo
0: yes you also see who some of the B infrastructure. Now Morocco call.
1: When can you buy
0: it? When are the infrastructure? You come back from Oswa. You for call. I'm about to catch you. Say, some Morocco for here. My papa no. Sika no mudi abre. Yes, kake to a trillion. Sika no FIFA di abre.
1: Okay.
0: Abai no. See,
1: I'm going to. I'm feeling serious.
0: Yes. Yes. No, we're going to be juma. I'm going to. See, boss, Black Stars there.
1: Ebusu enu command e bi because Libyan said that ni crew.
0: There be there be there.
1: And the slot na ya pam na de. He said anya de.
0: Oh, say no podi na.
1: Is there World Cup na na e basu na ya de no na ya kwai.
0: Sure.
1: From 2006 would we be film have be message 20 6 year ya we.
0: Okay.
1: 2006. We say 20 years ni Ghana team qualify for almost 4 World Cup apart from say ya kwai your first World Cup. Okay. Score the ban pa na we say we ya kwai wa reach mu mu e say kere bi bi bayan farmer as to we mu na ye de wo mu kwa risi mo ye nya wo mu from 2006 ye ko 2010 right
0: ay ko
1: 2006 walk out score no mo me ye hum na ye fa compare amra na ye we we mu de no 2006 walk out score no 9 for the all ye nya goalkeepers no eh no
0: olele kensin
1: yes na wan biu
2: na
1: samiege ko sa walk out ni bi
0: Kuwana, ona dia qualify.
2: Ena, I am say
1: Jojo, okay. Ena, okay. My member na mi scored no one na yen intended. 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
0: Yes.
1: Sila Iliasu. Mike Lesien.
0: Habib Mohamed.
1: John Pento.
0: Dan Kwe.
1: Isa Ahmed.
0: Yes.
1: Ena Aminu Dramani.
0: Sure. Na midfielders Michael Essien
1: Muntari
0: Steven Appiah
1: good
0: Sule Ali Muntari Ricardo Otuado na me Germany wa bodada na forwards na Samuel Jan Alistair Chimensa Mike Yamwa Razak Bimpong
1: Ganwo
0: I'm going to retire on Dutch
1: okay
0: Rasta man bi no
1: at 2006 squad no anyway mu ne dem say 2006 squad
0: no
1: be fa
0: na no na 23 man squad
2: da bi na no mu yeduro
0: eh ko say ni na bom bom de
2: na e no say na be time no Blasters wo bo bo la yimo ma wo ba sha se na na di e
1: and then that squad we need in me first 11 wo
2: ani enyim dada first no kind of Blasters wo bo bo la ye nyim players a wa wa ba for call up start as it. Because that time no be a genetic. Obi na seven appear mo. What about Tim Papo?
1: Na those days na Steven appear mo be FIFA na bank.
2: Ah no, what about Tim Papa?
1: Those days no no or oh, my class mo be free chance mama.
2: Yeah.
1: It is that score na na equal 2006. Na name say na reach mo
0: mo since na 2006 13-11. Na you say that here. Richard Kingsley made a good post. Now John Painter about right back. John Mensah center back. Ricardo Webber center back. Now it's a 4-5. No, no. Now you have Habib Mohamed. Oh. On your set for. I'm also to me edge the movie. Midfielders, you have Michael Essien, Steven Appiah, Sule Ali Muntali, Habib Mohamed, ne Otto Addo. I'm also to me operating.
1: Otto Addo, you are going to go.
0: I'm going to go.
2: O qualify we na wo ko hu na mo wa den ba.
1: I see.
2: Wa den ba che yam yesu yesu enu.
0: Na wo Germany.
2: No wo Germany.
0: Ah.
2: Wonder Sugar no adwuma na na no.
0: Yes, yes, yes.
1: Eti e we squad ni dia ampeke. Am say 2006 for be bu.
0: Wo an odin, an odin.
1: Over 2010 na him for na wo. Richard Kingston.
0: Mm.
1: 2010 we ya no ya World Cup 2014 ana.
0: 2014 na ko Brazil.
1: Go near ko Brazil. Oti in ya Richard Kingston as goalkeeper Daniel Leje. Those is Liberty Professionals na fee. Steven Ahulu, Northern Heart of Lions.
0: Yes.
1: Here we call 2010 South Africa World Cup. Defenders John Mensah, John Pinto, Hans Duseyape, Isaac Vosa, Jonathan Mensah, Samuel Nkum, Lee Adi, and Raheem Ayew. Midfielders, here they call Steven Appiah, Sule Muntari, Ena Kudwa Samoa, Antonia Nai, Kevin Prince Boateng, Andrew Rami, Morgan Ayew, Quincy Owusu Abeyini, Derek Boateng. Afi benya sam mojan Marty wa moa Prince Tegu and afi Dominic Edia. That's called we any your next code. Me pese I arrive at BB. And tina ye bobokon. That's called we ni scored na twum we na ni we mu no him for na ye super.
0: But omo ye super. 2010 for ye super.
2: Yeah.
0: Mo mood and local boys no more dominate. Once at that time, you have Daniel J. No, the Yako Jenna 20. Wake up. One of the cheap penalties, you know, the day you know. To now, Liberty.
2: Bet.
0: Yes. And Mwemia.
2: Yeah.
0: But now, all the kings were ordered 90. Oh, you know, die. Come on.
1: Good.
0: Yes. The star squad, and soon say, and at 2010, your course are Angola 2010, and your squad be brave anywhere.
1: I,
0: yes, you pushy. Yeah, and at 24, they Sula Ali Muntali Muni Jan Muka Cradi Flyer. Yeah, could the second. That 2010 Angola where Afcona
1: yeah.
0: Yeah, we know Munya exposed and they won't wake up now. Yeah, did this on 20 the day you moose ah the Rima 2014. Jam moons will be river and move fade out. See that squadness on your public crossing. And the idea you say because Mudu.
1: Oh no, well 2006 you say
2: round 16.
1: Round 16.
2: Brazil a share.
1: And a Brazil a share.
2: Yeah.
1: And now 2010 you die.
2: Quarter finals. Uruguay at Roma.
1: Not just you're very bad.
2: Debbie.
0: Nice improvement.
1: Yeah, by ya.
0: Yes.
1: In 2014.
0: And the group stage.
1: Group stage.
0: Yeah, to sign.
1: 2014, you're going.
0: 2014, Brazil.
1: Brazil.
0: Yes. And yes, Steven Adams, Adriana Stars, Adam Kwarasi, and Fatal
1: Dauda. Good.
0: Yes. And you're defender Samuel Nkum, Daniel Opare, Rashid Sumaila, Jonathan Mensah, John Boy, and Harrison Afu.
1: Yeah.
0: And midfielders Michael Essien. The real free, the free,
1: the free Aquan,
0: yes, Jimano Lajima Bedu, Andre Ayu, Sule Ali Muntari, Areta Duma, Rabi Mohamed, Sena, Kedra Samoa, Umbara Kwakasu, Amuna Nomoye, midfielders, and our forest, now Samojan, Kevin Prince Watson, Jordan Ayu, and a Majid,
1: Waris,
0: yes, it's an only record.
2: I said 2010, so I. KP boot or
1: Kobe. KP boot
0: Kobe. Ah, what in Kobe? Yes.
1: Those days, now, who can't Steven Adams and nobody Diana? Because I say, but Storm Gusset.
0: Yes.
1: And I've told that at that time, no ball Lando Pirate.
0: Pirate, okay.
1: Samuel Nkum no ball
0: Pratinius. Okay.
1: And Daniel Opari no ball Standard Liège. Okay. Michael Essien AC Milan. Rashid Smile about Melody Sundowns. Jonathan Mensah about Avienne. John Boy no ball Rene. Harrison of football Esperance. Free young Kwabo Parma, Christian Achunobo, Vitesse Ahim, and of Emmanuel Ajman Bodibo Udinese, Morgan Ayu Rami, Andri, Nobo Olympic Marcel, Sulebo AC Milan, Abet Adoma Medesbro, Rabi Mohamed, Kuban Krasnoda, and of Kudasa Mabo Juvi, Mumarak Nobo Rubin Kazan, and Ebina Samuajan Aon, and I'm for Kevin Prince Boateng, Saka Ofo, Jordan Ayew, Ebo Sushi, and I'm for Majid, na or Valencianis.
0: Sure.
1: Eti, na teams are none of the World Cup. No. 2014, you're going
0: Brazil.
1: Brazil.
0: Yes.
1: And then you're going to say,
0: oh, group C is not a free.
2: I'm going to go to the next one. 2010 squad.
1: Yeah.
2: No, I was the woman saying them two. Because two season. For the first time, Anna, you could test it.
1: Sure.
2: And to one, no, but pardon work a crack.
0: Sure.
2: And to 2014, 2010, no, who know, you could your first experience. And in a compare 2010 squad, if you met Feders and you could say, next year 2006 now. 2-10 were you missing?
1: Nah, it's super.
2: Yeah.
1: It's a 3-set of score now. You do a muko walk up no. Would you choose class of 2006 for us? So far, so good. What do you want to do so far?
2: 2-10.
1: Yeah. Who prefer 2-10?
2: I'm prefer 2-10.
1: Wow. Okay. Now, you're free 2014. You're walk up. Ni biom.
0: Russia.
1: Yanko. And then you're also call him for.
0: Kata.
1: 2022. Kata.
0: Yes.
1: Your score is 2022. Me ain't here.
0: Okay.
1: And now we.
0: Okay.
1: Mohamed Salisu, Odeka.
0: Ne manager ya Otuado.
1: Yeah.
0: The goalkeepers Abdunuruddin, sa Manaf Nuruddin.
1: Manaf.
0: Yes.
1: Owe.
0: So Kasiupin. I will beg you. Ne onya Atizigi. And Atizigi ko die no.
1: Yeah.
0: Then I got to go goalkeeper Dan Lad. And so Kobe. Defenders Mohamed Salisu, Joseph Eidu, Gideon Mensah, Alidu Seidu, Tariq Lamte, Abdubaba Rahman. Ranton Dennis Odoi and Alexander Jikune Daniel Amati. I'm running a defenders. Midfielders Kamadin Suleimana, Abdul Salih Samed, Thomas Partey, Elisha Wusu, Daniel Tre, and Mohamed Kudus. And attackers Nina Daniel Efrie Barnier. Kamal Suwa.
1: Yeah, Kamal Dean.
0: Kamal, yes.
1: Kamal Dean Suwa.
0: Yeah, and Abdul Fattah Shaku, Antoine Semenyo, Osman Bukeri, Oshiegumbu,
1: yeah,
0: and Jordan Ayew. And the day are you ne Inaki Williams. The boss, we're soon I report 2022 Qatar, you know.
1: It is our squad with them and we send a moho. Anna
2: Mana Nimunya cra them 2022. Nimunya cra.
1: But it's serious.
2: Nimunya cra because
0: I don't know Portugal say 3-2. And yes, Korea 3-2. And Uruguay boy 2-0. And also results in our group stage in theory and or 3 points per.
1: Me pe womu class na no mobon but if the squad we dey na we fum
0: sure
1: 2022 squad na yeko ne Manaf Nuruddin Danlar Ibrahim Lawrence Atizigi Tariq Lamte Ali Distedu Daniel Amati Joseph Eidu Alexander Ziku ana
2: yeah
1: Mohamed Salisu Baba Rahman Gideon Mensah Andrea Yu Thomas Partey Laiso Usu Salis Mohamed Kudus Daniel Kofichre Efiye Mane Kamau Suwa Abdul Fatawu Osman Bukari Naki Williams Antoine Semenyo Jordan Ayew Kamal Dean Suleimana and Dennis Odoi. At that time them say ni fading pen phone nyina out.
0: Ah yes. Yeah you win
2: the film nyina akọ.
1: The 2022 ni dey na me say name oha. What do compare we mu eh?
0: Say unse kakra omo.
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0: 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Yes.
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0: Yes.
1: Daniel Efiye, Abdul Fattah so count. Osman Bukeri Ambabi.
0: Okay.
1: Inaki Williams by.
0: Sure.
1: Antoine Semenyo wo.
0: Elisha
1: Wusu. Elisha Wusu wo. Jordan Ayew wo. Kamal Dean Suleimana so wo. Sure. And more of the squad nso wo this squad.
0: Squad. 4 years ni. ti omo nyina ewo
1: ti wo bobo ba ye first call dey kwe di round of 16 2006 then 2010 ye be do quarter finals historic quarter finals
0: sure
1: then 2014 ewo Brazil e won ye call we group stage e dey buy and na 2022 we cut am so group stage e dey buy e na ye call we
2: but where dey ye be qualify
0: oh where dey be call him
2: where ni ye be qualify
0: oh where dey be call him boss
1: Eti na yama yahwa di ni nyina dia wa bi duwa. Then the Jesus says as code ye de wo ko yi. Aye ku do quarter finals na mo am choose 2010 squad no. As compared to these guys, we mu de bet ni yama ya ku yi ni meja wo mo am twu. With this crop of players here again. Then it's so exceptional about them one. Wo ma ni Jesus so me ya tra no kwent means anye na we mu do bet ni anye.
2: Oh but sir 2010 you could do quarter finals.
1: Yeah, quarter finals. But now was una was scored name more day.
2: But we no afena ye kobo. Predictions na ye kase. Ye bo qualify from group stage.
1: Yeah.
2: And ye atwaso akoye yin. Atase. Nti obi baka one after the other. Is that atase? I won say 2010. Ye squad den den kwa na ye miyim ni. No, o shem cry. Atase.
1: Yeah.
2: Nti ye kɔ no na obi anim sɛ blasters ye so ye kɔ na ye kɔ gye di
1: be picky
2: and na ba bi aye kɔ nso ye nkɔ Europe African so ye here ya na na ye kɔ and ti hwe 2010 ye squad na equita pa ye kɔ South Africa and na squad ne ne mu ye dwe pa nye easy na on the season bi a so na mo fi meba
1: e show
2: that bi ɔ hɔ a wo yi na no do but when we cry, what will prove you more than what we do when you control the rank? Maybe about two wide. Is that me? Yeah. Aha. And see, although difference from compared 2010, any next year you get any seriously. But who knows?
1: Who knows?
2: Eh, be any any name na. Yeah, yeah. That I could hear you.
1: And you know, who did say be an kodano? What we average players?
2: Oh yeah, we more average. Now there, if she age ne, we age no ensha da nyaka sakese. Compared to 2010.
1: Yeah.
2: And as you club boy yesu ne, 2010 ne team no order dey o. From 2006, 2010 ne team nanka so order da. No ungu team in. Nti so bi baba team no order da. Additions ne no we dey count. Nti de bia na team na ho den oda ho agina so. Nti e bia beka da bia beyi asamo agent na agina ho.
1: Yeah.
2: That time sun ya wo ayi wo friend junior gogo bi. No nso abey addition. Nti se asamo agent wa mo na agogo le ba. Ka mu na agogo ba shego. Baby je to ba ba shego. Nse hunu
1: miti u ba.
2: E na ehwe mfimfim na. 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
1: no so
2: by from 2006 10 14 na e started the fade out
1: yeah
2: is that as
1: yeah
2: and campaign free time and 20 year start to only unit what the day you ne one and one you offend
1: Antoine
2: you offend Ajima Bedum what do we room e dia mo ba ne ehu le wo we mu na appear mu fi ho ma
1: o me dia there
2: and ko ba ba sha wa nine by benfu wantu mu ye ndi dam we no so what an o sha as that all flop ba nti de bia na fefra ko boya this year, from 2022, I did be a friend for Cobon cutting.
1: Yeah, so it's a Roy Emmanuel is
2: a day. I ought to be a higher pa.
1: Okay,
2: because say Tim knew you home when they be a bear for Coba. Yeah, and I be your home. Say Tim know what that they are. And on additions, kept a additions appear in the Beckham.
1: At what a old GDS upon your young children in your cocking in this. Current players any score no bit me amagani dubose nasas
2: oh nya de rest assured de chinchin achia
1: but who was I reach me say be
2: oh bet I mean mu hun de ye bo qualify group stage
1: okay
2: na ye the England bo qualify
1: Okay.
2: Me singing what you want me to say.
1: Edi England
2: e England e bashan.
1: Okay, I see.
2: Enti me me hu de.
1: O bashan England as Panama. So say England e Croatia dey wetin e di.
2: Oh, say I mean match I mean dedicate for England.
1: England so dey be di o.
2: Kwa ku me say e bashan.
1: All right.
2: Nsata aso.
1: Kwabena
2: enti ya wo taka kra. Mm. De group stage dey wan qualify. E wan do no rest assured. The group stage dey. Or do you to me a feminine acquaintance? That's it. And then on the good eye, I shame. Then we move your corn. Nah, your money, Tayama.
1: Okay, and see, you're funny young face you for now, not young comrade. Come on, feel coffee, a crab, oh. Nah, you met to uncommon. So I'll go so end up Radio 90 points on a good moon seminar, yeri Ebremo. You're from Nana, Quaku Pascal, you want to now put just a walk or two. Era Amy Dean Timono, Ewaha. So, I'm saying Maula Zak the Eko and Tentankesi and so. The reason why I have not been announcing it is that today we are not fully prepared for Facebook. And I may want to see. You warm up. You buy a chair. The Monday, you are abreast with that. Now, your mom of pictures, your mom of videos. And a blasters in Komianka. But I'm going to could do only German in some more. Oh, Ghana ni Ghana ni yu. O bro ni kro so kwa raze Ghana ni anlande. Bwaji wa omo so. Ningi na yedi danke SSA eba. But still bet you are joining on 0547130909 on Facebook. I am NAP Radio 90.1 as in NAP RADIO 90.1. Udu onuma like a comment na se like a comment. Na se ene eye yenu a fantastic birthday ebe kwa bawe we shi no sanso na Daniel Fifi Donko wo ono nso eye ni birthday ba ku eduma radio for you no ye colleague was splash na odi wo radio for you na pray you and then let's for radio for you na fi Daniel Fifi Donko Danny boy ha ono nso was splash fm na odi ni de ewemu e wo nice fm o yiniba ene eye yenu anu mu no Womo bear this. Yeah, yeah, sir. 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Chenus mom say first ideal guest house. First ideal guest house. 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Ekobana se upi bibia obeda, whom away from home. In our first ideal guest house, bombarding na koho. A conducive answering environment. We have classic bed. AC, a woho, and a fee. A cat, then come a AC Milan. AC, a condition. A water with last grade, a fridge, and a water heater. Because showing na be our first ideal guest house. And a home away from Woman Sinful Sufi Millery Station. Na a core for Su College of Education. I can't come with old barrier honu. And as a barrier honu, when Sabun comes, Ubun say, as a little decent first review or the right opposite, and no quine da. For quino so, if you quino so, I could win him. Don't first side. 0244409030. 0244409030. Now, if you want to first side, they'll get out. Call Benson as from store, and so FYP. Echo Benson, the Josiano, I am you know, Ajib. I was simple, so Ajib. Udu ono mwa, ube mwe kwa Benson, ube to ufumu senu unyoma niyoma ninyina nso, ewo ho. 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Yebekwaba near the 31st Abo Clinic and won como FNF group of companies womunsu and como ewaha. I hope you saw a nap radio 90 points. Akabra Yebeko Bramian Kofi Uwe Wini.
3: Amen.
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3: Oh, sir.
2: I'm not sure. Anna obi ti be bi obaka na 2014 squad we ni other kwe
1: oh, okay
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1: oh say kakarika yes ani nyina no nyina ye blasters nti a
2: oh say na de
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1: se ya ku COVID and the American Atunzo.
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1: Bim Nusudo or Swabu
0: Papa, the bad day out. However, they will be
1: money yen to send you a vacuum or turn it out of one. I didn't see money.
0: Ah, okay.
1: Well, Bobaku at the almost turn it out of one. Or Bodo on Baukuma.
0: Ah, hey, Kabra Kabana.
1: Mim Kubu, call
0: Dodia Sonwa.
1: And your Kabra Kabra Kabra Kabra Kabra Kabra
0: Kabra Odor blaster ko bobo ase odo akopedo
1: opedo nyum nangaza de eden so spiritual but em se ko ye ko odo ko fi ko karata be ko aba
0: ba tawan na mambura e be pim pim pim na na ve maba
1: e be tuwa ye na muti mi muti wo Facebook no so we anche o made lesi videos ni now it is about mi muti sound wo Facebook amai na ke traditional radio for neti ta copyright and censor right. Yeah, coffee about this, yeah. Coffee can add that.

0: Okay, inti fire dia and I'll pay me now when you ask mama kwa babium yan to us where we no air test this edition of Total Sports Part number 2 and your transfer the latest p able to know since the be no being control be some so na start here Jerem na p and so it me by man also some Patrick Mensa the sports legend meje pinye nam if it's some nyatu some local news update in nano medium later p edo so no sumano si pe nyaka nyina e to so na as you zwan penifone ka some e finya ba and a ye dainty ye cost 24 na ya trinku mo p edafa senior national soccer team the Black Stars of Ghana kate na 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Na ninyina ayam mundiye, World Cup 2026, Ghana aircom the fifth World Cup, and yam easy cra. Na unmusa enida, and I'm paying from ANCC, and mamufa flight, equal people near Council Master USA, na enye easy na effe. Na Pascal didn't come up with voices nibi, and offensive videos outdoor, na supporters outdoor, among our Ghanaian community, or Master USA, and Japan. Team every dom every team no but you know up at your mutum say is your bar now poma back gun near cancer US need there any money be duma and the moon come on come on to me now you better much here now be I come on now final squad and they on my opinion and your opinion I go people US no and senator you didn't catch them as a goalkeeper no emmy and son now a brand and a day Lawrence Atizigi ono echo be Yenyam Benjamin Asare ono so echo be around the day a day near council under champa dia Joseph Anai ono so echo be 3 goalkeepers and they a one US ahead of World Cup also na ultra defenders need diam senator around the day a day Calibi Lanchi ono can be Jonas Adete or can be Thomas Partey can be Abdul Mumin or can be Fatam Ishaku Kwesi Sibo ono so echo be Jordan Pierre Ayu Brendan Thomas 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Penifo Enya Diaba, Ayan Bryan University. A home and a Black Stars be busy now. Yen training South Wall, Yen Sweden Sister. So now you pass it to me. I come on. Then so if you had a bar now on Mr. Ghana, your group games are you better to abono. You didn't catch them some and what day now. And we are in India on some games. I was no Yenin three Lions of England. But now, sad game no and no air near announcer Panama and no air 17th day of June and no air Toronto. I want a Ghana born the first game. 2010, everyone of Boston. Now, South Boston, now you game no, and no, you must Canada. Now, and I say US now, you also to me. Come on, your last game, you're born of Philadelphia. Then you crush a ball. Now, you be also to me. I can't let them later penalty. Maybe I don't show so. Now, you also to me. Come on, and the Black Stars and Yako Doom, oh, near Kansem, United States of America. Now, and no more na F, Papa, Ocean, a crown supporter, and some at me at Edi drum a body team in the now and also any idea that for my dim later Pierre Don Sono. So now, almost a blaster in Kaka Tom, sir. Jebabo other friendly game back one. Jereba sweat team natural, same team recipe. Now, a sitana in Penifo and your confirm me. Your new man day a day near cancer or etching padia. Jamaica, reggae boys, yet a game nom, not a band Tamso. In Penifo, sir, and no air June 10th. 2026 and yene Jamaica Edim last pre-World Cup friendly game yene prepare ko pim se nyamaso metu ai kama me day late date edo so no so na piaso metu ai kama enti 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as a movie up now, Yakupim or 73rd position globally. A reason, you know, Ghana toss over Kubaku 73 now over Africa. You toss 14 now ahead of the World Cup. Ghana akopin 73 or them FIFA world ranking and the latest one abeto ja me dem later me update nya no me de edo so no so na nya so etu ai come oba Africa Ghana top 14 yeah train me say bia tun akama me 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start out every month. In our member mouth, say, in 24 AE, the month of May, the month of April, prayer of the month, coaches of the month, and a goalkeepers of the month, no, and what the buyer say, or much is tuned to, now, Omoy Bakon, Nano so eating Abba, now, Ultram prayer of the month of April, and offensive prayer of the month of May, and your senator, a rant in a day, near Council Odo eating Padia, prayer also eating Refano Augustine Okra, now, Odin and Quay Edma, Betem United Hunters. Augustine Okra, Onya Adi, Ghana Premier League 2025-2026, Prayer of the Month of May, Prayer of the Month of April, Augustine Okra of Britain United, Onoso Enya Adi, Oko Pim, Owa Goalkeeper of the Month, Dia, Ano Ekoma, Branton Aden, Nyadi Eric Ofurianchi, yes, Alawa, Onoso Etmiya Jason Sazwa, Goalkeeper of the Month, Alawa Adi, Nima Editim, Odin Kwe, Edima Brekum Chelsea, Medim later Pierre Danwo, and then we were so then I might come on Janko coach of the month. And no echo my Brekum test coach or rather then that is someone put to Kofi Yesu on a day. Yeah, you must echo and come a day later. Pierre Dan war now. My canning now boom on him said the season and a review. And now, boy, no now prayers out to her. I'm at me a day prayer of the month under the review. Coach season in now in Penopa can boom now on him say a season yesterday or the month of September. Young apostles pray and then that day Richmond of Poku or the September of Genesis in the South. So, and we are 2025. Now, over pay October, dear, attack me Samuel or no energy top scholar. Yeah, boy, a link in your reno on a just in the South. So, it's 19 goal. Now, the month of October 2025, a blank in the day that is Samuel attack me gold stars minus on a day. Yeah, now, okom November pray on also a just in the South. No, a but like holy stars pray and a day that day Prince in the boy. On also day, you also to me, hey, come on, Dream FC prayer and then FD Abdul Razak, or no, at this in itself. So, December prayer of the month, or no, and so at me, dear, now over pay on me, Demasoka crab prayer and then Nadi Salim Adamsa, January 2026, or no, and at this in itself. So, you also, hey, come on, February prayer of the month, a come on, Branton Day, Nadi Hussein Isa, or Young Apostles, or no, at this in itself. So, over pay on your cancer matter, then Young Apostles prayer. Neding added to Timbote, and also at Midges in the so and I don't need on your cancer, Betem United Prayer, the month of April and May, and no Ekoma, Branton, a dam, Nadi Augustine Okra, and also at the year, Medem later P, Medi Adam Sonoso, Okom near cancer, go of the month winners, the Ghana Premier League season, the year under review, Senator, yesterday, September, now go of the month, around the day a day, near cancer, Weno, a year, Richmond Opoku. Over here, Monday too. We are team at the day, that day, Young Apostles, a boy against Hawa United. Now, Abraham Tennessee go, the month of September, or no, at Major Year. Now, Oko Pim or go of the month of near Council October, dear, Emmanuel Mafo, a woman, team at the day, near Council General Stars, or no, at this in the cell, so, you also at him, eh, come on, over here, give me a general boy again, Hawa United, that. Around the SA go, March week 6, or no, and to edge in the cell. So now around the day a day, who went Jehu O Kumasa Santa Kotoko, and also at Major Year, go of the month of November, over Kayakotoko, and Kawela, around the SA go, Bia, now Anwa Dimbuta, and also edges in the cell. So now around the day a day, Salim Adam O Midema, Bekum Chelsea will get be March week 13 against Midema, Salim shall go over December, and also edges in the cell. So go of the month of near Kansas generally. I know I am a Demasoka crab prayer and a ding at a Salim Adam or Sansu Jaye. Now over Kaya, I give my demo boy against Vision FC. Salim Adam still go. Now I know the Matrix 19 and also at Jaye, Matrix 22. Around the day at Salim Adam's prayer, Sansu still go against Ebiana and also SRJA. Now also at me, come on, the month of March. Jenya Branton a day at the Jimanal Ano, Ano Nations FC, or so go against Betem United, week 25, or the go of the month, Nemasu to me, Ekama, and a young apostle pray and a den, that the Richmond of Poku, match against Swedo All Black, go a Branton a Steno, and also at Media, April Nime, or Sajin itself, so I'm a day later, Pierre Don Sonoso, Nai Piazza to me, Ekama, and the Ghana Premier League Gnome, and Ekakri Fumadeba, now top 10 most goals are, I'm also at Misha, yeah. set crabby as to good, said a tear, Ghana Premier League, no, the year under review. In penny for sir, me Jemma soccer crowd, games of boy yanom, or say 52 goals are, Yamaso et me a come at the man, me Jemma team number day, late at the Edda War, Dreams FC play and a den, and answer Dreams FC, et was two, or say 49 goals, Gold Stars minus, or say 46 goals, the year under review. Kumasi Santa Kotoko, et was 9, only 41 goals, it was season anymore, Vision FC, Ewo, and yam 38 goals, and also Ekuna name, now 15, Eya Bechem United Hunter. On your 38 goals are on us Eric Kuna name 17 no a young apostles on your 37 goals heart of lions and so in your 36 goals are you also at me a comma Brekum Chelsea prayer the day a day and also in your 35 goals and a 10 team no a swedo all blast was your 34 and t medium 52 dreams your 49 goals stars 46 as Antikotoko as your 41 goals Vision FC as your 38 Bechem United as your 38 Young Apostle, as your 37 goals, and a heart of round, so as your 36 goals are, many P.E.B.A., Brekum Chelsea, as your 35 goals, and a Australia All Blacks, as your 34 goals are, Nyamaso Etme Akama, Maria Munsen P.E.D.A. Wosono, so Yantrim Kumoka Kra, now season up on the rear year, teams no, and so by your purchasing, perhaps no, as your goals outdoor, now on, sir, newly promoted side, as your FC Ashanti Gold 04, your chance, almost a game on my bemuni there. Or some amusu erum nam, never so etu ekuma, or the etchin padia, a santi gold rufo, a mo prayer be, now amusu erumus are branting a dem, a den ya cancer, Isaac Kojo Mafu, Isaac Kojo Ofosu, or a 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France in 24 and am Jemma amus e negotiations sa nyama so beti I come a day amun some pe e no so na ukopie onye kan say power united omo center back and dem a day Prince Amovo report I met na say heart of fucking 24 and so e rem say Prince Amovo, Arantin or your right back, Amusakana, Ebefa Enti, Continental Cramasters and Yabra, Amupe Prayers Outdoor, Enso Erim, Carola United, Enso Johnny Razor.
1: How's the Ramaku Jomuka?
0: I can't make ya. Amuku said they'll make you yet.
1: Only 20 much as if
0: Ah, yes, no, some of the
1: players. Omucha can answer.
0: Omudia Bassa Ed, Sikanadio, Omuni, coach, no.
1: Aha.
0: No more than a canomony and twenty five dancing. I'm a manual in tear class, and waiting to get your first one. As can you on this gross amount, move on to that. See, and Charles said,
1: you know, if you know time, you better say, house of four, not your work. Never more come on, Master and players. And as your players, be on one as a reverend. Prince Amevo.
0: Amevo. Coco United.
1: Oh.
0: And I'm Carella captain, Osman Safiano.
1: Sa captain, captain, funny, be no more.
0: Yes, I'm winning it drink more.
1: What is it?
0: Has any abre.
1: Okay, okay, Kakara.
0: So almost with you and your players. See, and we are Kakara Eba. Now, boss prayer. How to focus him about 20 interviews? What can be? You see, how last season was house for Togo. I could buy pre season, you know. Now, what's the idea about the house? The KB. Moko Hotel or Moko Dino, Jessica, 2024. Last two seasons, 2024, house for pre season with Togo. Now, almost a hotel fee, no, when Jessica, no, a Togo Sika, no, a thousand four hundred. France, yes, Sassicano, Togo for Sicano, only safe as Sassicano. Oh, must ask in Cocotia. Now, Sah Hotel, no, a Liberty Sports Hotel, on a house for Daya, must say, has a decabin tea, a mumpa Sassicano, no,
1: say, Liberty Foreign Air, Jesus, yeah,
0: Liberty Hotel, oh, Togo. Now, with your basset,
1: yes,
0: and I'm got a companion phone, so I'm at the official letter. And I want crab and penny for the say,
2: or some more kind.
0: Now, almost sunny prayers. ebe se team ni sanse kotoko any abrister season next season there onzo be 20 officially kotoko nya biatum actually tara koma mpenifo se wo se omo pretum na omo sane press 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
1: Crodia chairman MPP chairman who go team me
0: never seen of
1: me I have seen no
2: I know. Low battery. Please charge.
0: But I mean, said I name chairman and thing. But okay. And there no one. Because Claudia for no bear 5. Okay. Okay. The Omukoy Omuku will be by Tampa. The and the grand final in Nebasu. And a basic Holy Stars need Diana. A off season friendly game. Omode shots here. Now, Yamasu is my fine team. Fancy. God's time is the best. 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Ebi to say typhoid, I am red. To send prostate enlargement, no, a welcome what do come on. Now, Mam Power Bema, over John Asa Bejuma, Dr. P. Chenna Bokonako Junior Duni B. Now, also their son Yale, now you bear fine, waste pain, Sisi Yalan, a Yale Bonnet, a war Namane, Tiwatia, Ninina, a Yale, and Yale Papa, when he ate him, Dr. P. and Jem Wall, now you penna come on. Diabetes Beko, I'm what they want. Doctor say Yalebi wa. In chatwa da home, and two corner betunchia, stroke a 1 month pe a co no what do home, pass a coco 14 days pe ever con what do home, low sperm count within 2 weeks, Doctor P bet if war, Doctor P was sinful zoo, do that gas. Now fitting shop nitty, okwa bisa kora crobetro, sansen a juma and anwa day. Now oh friend me, din chitima chemi din 0247657775. Na nyaman so anya kama on this particular note. Boss prayer, na me fancy na we ma me kwan a na my me birthday way e di efuwo na bia so e ti me I come
1: ah yen yen intentem
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2: radio
0: 90.1 so na me ma doctor esusu happy birthday twede amponya nkupon enam ni birthday so na onya ne kese ensira no onto ne nkwanem nya odene nsabeka bia no enkoso ne nyuma odi nyina no nyankopon 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summon special birthday miracle abdomen engine up a bum wakunya so not me more special birthday trade on punyan coupon show on your case we are called off now for feba nyan coupon and mouse so now pay 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

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Is a cope berema bacamsels. 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A woman more JD. 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Master Japadian or Badi at the Domiano. 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A intini, so there was a moja fem. Nejina and now to say, Pemming. Give me Pancho Bomadin. You are farmers, Yana Herbal Shop, Ubiana, Koji, Berma Capsules, Nibi. I'm Harrison, Remo, Mama Doris, Francis Mesa, Edmund Chambelenda, the Root Herbal, Kakapa Drugstore, and Adia Brand Up Radio. What about the Bissas? Oh, she Kobe Ruru. DJ Kobe Roro, 5-star DJ Osho Shemi. Me and me mwa berema ba capsules ne ba kwa shemi. Jacob. And I'll be free 0547 603 162.

0: I say them more, don't be my level. 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
0: You Jehovah, nego. 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
1: Yeah, honey, yeah, dear.
0: They are not the place here, too.
1: I'm running this one, I beg call. By Uncle, you ain't quite the Obua.
0: No matter what, you
1: name. I'm running this one, I beg call. By Uncle, you're the Obua. You're super active. 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
0: Probably coffee show, you got that. So my party,
1: no. Nav Radio 90.1 Zuni, yeah. Transmitting live from Asenfo Sue, Portwall Station. Yes, Aiko Drive Zuni, we are driving the city home safely. Ahanya Feina, Maza, T. Come on in here. Meme Tenacia. No stress, and I was a buffer. Oppression, I was a buffer. My dream, I was a teso.

0: Bow on your palm, Mount Casade, I was Rekakra, now Chamada Pacacra, now Boma Basso Cacra, I am Koyanimza, and upon all dining in Kwame, you're joining a team named the Dead Rubai,
1: Miano,
0: Yemuyi Cassianibai.
1: This music came to Grammy.
0: Nana Kweku Pascal, any team, no dear good Yemuns and Bremo,
1: Afe,
0: Reverend Ayimadu, Aye Yemre Bremo, upon your sorry, a rade, you can't crunch them, you two or four.
1: Take my space.
0: Ahano, we are born on pa. 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
1: Who's ready for my court case? 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
0: put you in a bar now, but 10 miles, one must have

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0: have a one a drone, drugs to appear at home, a registered medicine.
1: That's
0: now, no ma'am, I said, but to me, their friends saw the daddy dead. Companies soon. What do you know? Caps is in 2 months, 2 weeks.
1: Okay.
0: Colonia Bakwana Pa, Bakwan.
1: Okay.
0: Abuau. 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A young penin in quadedro, baby. Na a dance ya uti usu dibi. 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My number is
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1: do.
0: You. Your branches in there. A dosu.
1: Bebre.
0: The here your number.
1: Okay.
0: For my number no. Go to a drone be have one clinic. Have one capsules and Mexico to be. The stroke catch no monchran na mon fanemla.
1: Okay.
0: Mon fanen trauma ne meye too late. Yes, so tell kodu a nyane dan.
1: In America,
0: but you would out.
1: Okay,
0: I've a one on penna some cra, nay, in prim prim in no ni quire of fasso as some man for your dear edge of movie stroke. When a yellow stroke by, oh, minia, so an amdua. I can tell you, say, Muben song, I recover.
1: Wow,
0: a mummy and sa, omugum treatment. So,
1: wow,
0: and ya pram pran, and ya numija. I'll say, we are so what the papa and mama. A yana yendu wa dance and a made the heno, it take it time.
1: Yeah. Do you want to say?
0: Just a domain is a dozen that cratcher.
1: No crap.
0: I don't know. I can't hear. But you're mudao.
1: Mudao.
0: It took crap. And no say a dance is stroke near the end. Add the obi crat or jadio carjadio. Obwa. Eh. No more quiet, yes, sir. Azana Frankadam. Oh, jai. I am not penny for Casami and crap. Almost I know I say any pano or didn't say I know any pay.
1: No crap.
0: Ha, me, Messi Aquano. Oh, yeah, Zan, onion papa. What do you mean I make up? Hey, man. Nanu menim kura no kwe say, hey, womu frame me me babe kan, said yet ye.
1: But and yes ye say, me me say.
0: Sa
1: as wobu.
0: Obua ni a chino. Hey, what's it? What's it say? And then ananum yon.
1: Yeah.
0: Mr. Woni diem. Minim dia ba ya beura mia. Let me cast handsome nana. Bidi wu name. Ay obaniku nanswa.
1: Ya pipa.
0: Ya pipa yin cha. Oh nini boko boko se kontum la. Akejo. Nancy Bros and I want it. Did I know a Sandy Palo? I know a Dizanoa. Toby Sawa, what dear the best out. Yet, tell a normal patch hour. I was said, yeah, is it here? Stroke paddy, make cano crack.
1: Okay.
0: Oh, Banya didn't can you feed your cutta vitamin D? And it did a tie so. So. Now, to wedro, cornum, bosome, now to me, no, nothing may who had be. I tell you, make an occurrence. In pre-pre, one above one clinic, mean Ken Yomenu. Now, stroke about somebody, the whole West Africa, Magia to us to say.
1: You know them, yes.
0: Magia to us to say. Ah!
1: Wow. Wow.
0: And Yaza in a group in any pedio, make an occurrence. Oh, by your two a very simple. Name so, we are day, who be the dance. 05 5 4 4 8 0 0 8 0 0 6 2 6 2 0 5 5 0 5 4 4 4 8 0 0 8 0 0 6 2 6 2 have a one clinic that's strokes special is all the whole West Africa.
1: Africa
0: it does it
1: dog means so me does it papa

0: Dim me number the man. But me mo atia say say obi hwe ho. Ano no san me na be bo because e bia me posti ade bi. We say onyum tuni ohia so bolo ni ni ma beti me akle ni truth.
1: But the word obi am me ni reference me
2: some. Okay.
1: Don't. Yes, obi no kasa na.
2: Okay.
1: Eh ntim ba cho meti me afro obi am me. Sister direct number no ha.
0: Oh my. Of you want to show you
2: asengo.
1: When ni akukudro. I refrag on this note to know and a refrag ya a mama a wobia na huna dwane nie ba ma pa aboe mienu ne wa search ne wadi anim na kodi achire ba ma wa sasre pass ya ne wa sasso sasa
2: you
1: are a victim you are a victim
2: yes I'm a victim me no
1: wa na you are a red flag afa ba ma ba unu wa kura vortex u be sia ne saint andrews junction ne kura u kwa sia ne bali ya saint kura vortex kura no wa red flag
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2: thank you very much inti ana dr peter ampere research no and you are the buy ni ama the money here na we are interested in.
1: Why are you spying me?
0: I'm not sure.
1: A reasonable and tangible man.
2: Okay.
1: Yeah, because we're not
2: responsible. Man.
1: Responsible. So I'm responsible. Okay. About our year, my side business car can do my. Our son, so yes, we still focus. My conquer for myself. So I said, I don't know what interest. Marvel, that's what we need.
2: Me wey Marvel, you
1: mean you? Okay. Marvel, one who adam phone.
2: One saw wange odi ne be shame ni eh.
1: One saw adam phone wa dwane ne red flag.
2: There be and when you me no nya adwen.
1: Na and then zina, one me say chacha ne one me can say me say amru school ya be red flag. Now there no.
0: Say dey le ne na kura ya bi.
2: Say me ma justify me dear. Me say slippers na your shirt socks edition.
1: Nti da ban pa
2: na wo na mu futuro kwa.
1: Ko bi da ban pa na ba continue no betwa for time.
0: Eh. Ni ofa kai no eh ofa ni ka we na me fa me sa baba dey name from sa baba say everything we for say today is true.
1: So what? What
0: about the chino? Abali to be sa baba say I tell you ofa kai na dia e true.
2: Mr. Baba onye review my. DJ Khaled money ada
1: omo yebi. What the come here for photo chile.
2: Very betro. Very betro.
1: O trend dey here say we victim.
0: And come the message dey betro ma dey e ka ba ho, e ka ho ba no. Munya steady me mum mum mum we chat ni bi offer.
1: Yeah.
0: No dey ni.
1: Me bo 1 2 3 4 5 6 7 8. Iba kwa o dey anya no kure. O dey wey oba iba kwa anya no kure.
0: Dey anya no kure. Eh yeah. Last one our kind.
1: Sir.
0: And meno ne age say obusa say obi mmome nko ade.
1: Tim kan ni nyina no.
0: Da bi mi kasa kan ni nyina.
1: Say ba.
0: Ma ta mi ba.
1: Obi mmome wo say no de.
0: Say that. And no no. Eh say of aga say oti say you mpaba ne dwana. No me ne mo fa anya adwe.
2: Say wo.
0: That is because.
2: Wa je oba number.
0: Na be ma ni busa say mpacho obi amome. Meaning in fact simply the nipa person obusa say uni mpana.
2: Okay.
0: So what I say? Into me or buying and I'll say me mean and you okay me one pan I want one my little number. But Nipani just want to be sure that on grab you will be on you big girl. The fact that who of our obi girl joker I won't fast.
1: Oh, papa bi wo Roma Hill ho na ma me ba.
0: Baba is type message ready my.
1: Man bi wo Roma Hill ho. 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Yes wa nti se na bra kwasi sa na te. Okay Martin bi pa no enze. 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
0: 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E dey aba station na. In fact say 10 15 minutes time be ma ne betumi aba bedru. When no so of aka se, we shall o yes junction na ekura. 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
2: Oh but Kobe, I no cra the to the niama kan kura no. Sometimes we here kase. Now, some small bottle, no, such as 50 persons become
0: a sandwich. If I know your top up or to a bottled water, anyone.
2: Now, only one idea. What I saw a chess carno.
0: Or is I say what I never would not. You might see him with the same bottle by in sooner woman.
2: I was say a top up a bit, Miss Oba said, Buddha crown will be bottle no or other. Ralph Frag in your bosom.
1: Okay, am I near chief when in common? Now, you miss Almo, sir Omni of Fire here.
0: Okay.
1: Then call 0547130909. Hello, good evening.
3: Hello.
1: Good evening, Oba Paudin, baby, I'm Kasefri.
3: Hey.
1: I'm home. Anytime. Hello, good evening.
3: Hello, good evening.
1: What's your dinner, baby, I'm Kasefri?
3: I'm going
1: to nickname me, Papa, and 40 years. Okay, go
3: Oh,
1: me look where I got phone call. Hey, you me that say. Kofi,
3: call there.
1: Oh, KWP, Kofi weak point. You didn't come here. When you fire again?
3: That's what for some didn't come
1: out. And when is that day?
3: Didn't
1: call work out. Then call USA Mexico hobby. You mate, into just on any adding. You goofy, mate, then I say, hello, good evening.
3: Good evening.
1: The patrol dinner may be our cassette free.
3: They won't come
1: here. They want to fire again.
3: Yo, I really make up my and said, I'm my anybody wants to play better with you out here about the thing. But I didn't know my dear. Yeah,
1: 0547 130909 09. Let's get talking. 0547 130909. Offer by bidding come on. She enum and I in some back me and Sashi and Cron She and Cron Febra. Now you need come over.
2: Yeah.
1: Research name said, don't I know when you are you?
2: Well, my boy, they are all victims. Red flag of phone crown and the men are going to come. Then the cobby will be here when you know. Then the baby will be so careful. What did you do? What did you do?
1: Hello, good evening.
4: Hello, good evening.
1: Champion, do you baby
4: I
1: can free?
4: Yeah.
1: I'm going to see baby Abba Kodia.
4: I'm going to say.
1: Monday. Okay.
2: And so I could imagine some special researchers, your friend, now because Monday. So I want no bad friend that dad them move back one run there or because of hide them. Because a lot of flag here, but one here. Oh, I never know for us, I would never go up by him. You know, don't say no, so I answer. I'm left you.
1: But of hello, good evening. What is your opinion? Okasefi. Okay, Frank, me patch on man, so kakrama mini in gomo.
5: Yo, fair can give up, bema what I have with Jana, give up.
1: Hey.
5: You know what I agree.
1: Okay, Martin Frank, me das it, pa. Thank you very much. 0547 130909. She inum. And I in some back me and Sashi and Crunchy and Crawford Rain in Como 0547 130909. Over now, you ever call more TikTok? Oh,
2: yeah.
1: Yet one come on as well.
2: Yeah,
1: you chat near the Akoto. Okay.
2: Since life, I will
1: handle me.
2: I'm
1: a handle
2: official and Abuadu official.
1: Oh, Abuadu on the table. Okay.
2: And what?
0: But sure, Mr. Babai said, if any one of them comes for my daughter's hand in marriage, I will not give my daughter to him.
1: Oh.
0: It's your brother just said, or confirm, Mr. of the offer, how can he have?
1: Oh, and there be
2: now, Papa guy, a bower, and now, oh, Paya Bemini. And the old found you there.
1: Say, life, a fashion.
2: A life is saying, I a left flag. I'm wow. Young girl, I'm not sure.
0: But I mean, we are the Okita Funo on the streets. So now, we are born in the headset on Shashri. Don't like Ben. No, Okita Funo, none of
1: the sound. So, if China phone, grab it, baby. What's a China phone? I know what they.
2: Boom, sometimes market, you know, or boom. Oh, I'm more. As far as Shatawari, you better say, hi, Shatawari, or Kakai, where are Kakai? No.
1: 0547.
2: 1309 09 0547 130909 09 0547 130909 09 0547 130909 09 0547 130909 09 0547 130909 09 0547 130909 09 0547 130909 09 0547 130909 09 0547 130909 09 0547 130909 09 0547 130909 09 0547 130909 09 0547 And I say, me regalic vina, me rena, me jiba, kutumen. But Kobi, sir, one num krum and oh,
1: as an ania break.
2: Or sons of papa and
1: to
2: send
1: you home to be who balloon.
2: Aye, Babuka. Now, what would chewing gum balloon now from one? Ah, and then,
1: okay. Yes. I eco drives in Monday to Thursday. You didn't come on say na you release stress kaka. I mean, I do much in a day, ma.
2: Or tonight, Monday.
1: Or tonight, by this time, no more politics.
2: I'm going to see Monday.
1: The Monday, the
2: other is a red flag.
1: A man, a red flag.
0: Of a member.
2: Okay.
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0: back. 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
2: 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You were high back train. Oh, sorry, Baba, see a back train. 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
2: o da bi ama hwe
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2: da bi me mfama you are my beloved niece and nephew o de ya ko bi hwe sometimes no you say your brother my bo free fie
1: okay
2: say ya guys no so red flag back e bi asha sa o dresses are kwara flow bi awon man je bi kwara beja
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2: 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Ye be share money. 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Ye be share money. 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
1: Don't bother it for.
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1: Ni na fashion.
2: Fashion.
1: Yeah.
2: Okay.
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2: 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Ena no nkola ba age 14 12 13 wa mbo bo meda na chi. Wa na mko sheni cabbage na.
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1: Okay.
2: 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Mr. Jacob Munina say no man in them. Jacob at a crammy and bone. And the Azotic say, my body. And the sometimes, you know, Sammy Albert Flemo,
1: okay,
2: who bet me will be a conziama, and I'm a person, I'm a Antuama. A rational lady, not walk a day with you, no sign yellow, no sign in Chiruancho or today. Mamma, my farm got in a
1: fee.
2: Oh, cry down with you. Oh, cry down with you, Cobby. Man is some smart and blah blah blah.
0: I'll be any taste though.
1: But I mean,
0: say Beyonce. So say I'm a soft for line.
2: Since I'm the American, I quite saw a co-finance and I can see you. Weekends, we are going to do a young girl or Hona. Martin, I can't. I am a little. Cobby down, baby, if you want to call. Oh, I'm a book club. Oh, I'm some America. Oh, I'm a book club.
1: I want to go finance.
2: And see what daddy Tianan to one, Chiruano. Sounds like we'll be a Conodian Dom Ponson.
1: Yeah.
2: And Zebia, oh, now, oh, dear, no problem. Monday, we shall
1: get. My Indian Express gas won't come on.
2: Now, come here, I'm not sure what they are called better. After better, then right. You go.
1: Okay.
2: I say better prayer company, a yeah, plowed sponsor.
0: Oh, yeah,
1: a mouse
2: sponsor.
0: Okay.
1: Oh, yeah,
2: plowed sponsor. Oh, come
1: here. On a mouse come out to be the research.
2: Yes, yeah, better data. I'm going to be a
1: dear.
2: I would do for bar place. Ndiyama, let's go.
0: It's even for saying faster than my would do for bar place. Now, that better prayer company. Sanse, research is enough for me. Banan mo for will be a woman. Muni a dear. Na fun yi. Waji ya fun yi. Waji ya yi. She over told me we be there than anything. And I say, oh, she money.
1: We now grow the ambe. Yeah. We now grow the ambe.
0: Aye. But I can't hear my dear see any. I say, oh, who say my body? Timo, papa, so you be them. Who say, I say, research. Hey, old man. Oh, could I pen? So I say, I'm my pen. Pen me, you know, they draw. Hey, hey, hey. I was just a research. I'm going to be a bit of a call. You're not all that. All come way actually. Way and you saw the. Now you're soon so much more. 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
2: regular no
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1: 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And ya hu bi.
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1: eh.
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1: Oba babu na sabe fo.
0: Yeah.
1: Yeah.
0: Oba koko fo ne dwane fo there. Says boss the Miami boyfriend.
2: Ah, come you can say me bua o. Hwa no patutu tu no odie ma ba.
1: Ene za no ano ano pa kom de onti.
2: Wani baba won so ta window ma bo nsa no de balikis so ba. So de ba ku so ko
0: eh. Side ho. Yeah, po pom side ba ku na masala chin so ba.
2: Anti fo. Anti What it turn in them? Sometimes we come up parking a car. This is a deuce one. What did I home?
1: No, try my boss.
2: Oh, okay, go for me. Yes, boss. My angel.
1: Okay.
2: Enough. Hey, I say bigger cell phones.
1: Bigger cell phones. Okay.
2: Yeah, me chairman. Now, yeah, Bismarck.
1: Yeah, our business work. What day?
2: I was so electro. No communications. Yeah. Yeah, okay.
1: What for the researcher?
0: Yeah.
1: I say papa, papa, ama.
0: Back will be here. My miss Mincha and Madam AJ or AJ's Beauty Parlor. Oh, I sing for super more time as in Chenwa. I feel almost share live or TikTok Nina.
1: Tabernacle.
2: Rehoboam Tabernacle. Oh, I'm poor. Oh, on some mind be no about some escape. What's up, console?
1: Rehoboam.
2: Where Rehoboam Tabernacle? Where my uncle?
1: Oh, okay. If you do another day, Kono, on over my entertainment update, you know, where my just need 90 year and one half a doctor. I put tampe. We found some research now.
2: Hey, me and my body, body. Unfortunately, man, Chiano. Unfortunately, good evening.
1: Okay. And yeah, that morning I said, "I'm going to join the event on Sunday." But Saturday. The nap show is extra. I'm very bravo. My bar, Kwame Babetnem. Now, my name is Mr. Tebna Komo. Then Monday we bounce back on our Eco Drive. Thank you for being a part of the show via text here or call. Yamia Dumwa. Have a good evening. But see you when I'm DJ Okwai. Because weekends now was there.

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2: Jimmy, nothing for so an impatem. 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I'm a woman and your family, ain't he a Juma Sam the Enko ye? 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
3: Kaina salons, sir, Memina, where Memina can you know? I'm learning a room, a person said, no number of pounds, maybe an enemy. Or that's what you four bar press and car. I will not read you 90.1. 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Would
2: you four bar press, a young pipe, or ya, what there be? 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

0: Waterfall, a draw moon soon in Chenhonoa. 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
1: Oh, Nana. Nana and Napa, Gumma Gummy, who animals in A. Oh, Debbie Debbie,
2: as I have to trap up to be a man.
1: Nana Galia, I'm going to tell you something.
3: I don't know, I don't know, Baby, as I say, I'm going to cross way down. At the aircraft was there, and some sort of bridge here. I over the shop for airport to Echo School. Videos now, the abandoned said, and Facebook now, a cheer for any and report with your one more edition. I will call a bridge in the call. I see who the PMO LBI, your phenomenal FF Happy Homer. Happy Home Anna Midday. Happy Home Hano, a bridge now, a one on a shot, a kitty, not just a Jiri Eri Apostle, and Jiribu Sam, the other area, said I'm being kind, a kind of a four, every to me, I will be Yachester, and may you know, I answer back on Kaka, and so, and one I just a car, no, and them, motors are wood running at ya, one more, and them, one more air force, one more every to me, I could be the car, I can see, and the other thing, I will make sure I can see, and the one more idea, one more to me, and echo, memo, and the thing, Kitano, I had the one more air break me, Papa. 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
5: I'll be unable to identify the number of individuals but Sena Mika and Yaguzo received a report every district director. As the number of people we lost from last night, means to me interested. So initially, Sena Ekosua DBIA received advisory every network metro phone, you know. Omuna omu time my say and net in subeto, tina in subeto, na yen su ya ye before this rainy season. Oma my enim say this rainy season pick a tire boot line, they say a beba memo. And we've all witnessed Ukraine about memo. So ya ye a whole lot of flood preventive measures. And you know, various major drains. Omu disrupting any dredging. So that the impact of the flood in our airtight band, and those are some of the preventive measures I hear not more in collaboration with our various MMPs. Before this. Some of these things, then I hear canoe, shared responsibility, Nadmo, every municipality and our district, safe havens. Safe havens, the affected victims, for the time being, now they get back to their very own zone. And so I'll use this opportunity now. I commend the various churches of one afford their various facilities for us to use as various safe havens. Yes, I was school here, I was uphill. It's closer to the major municipality. Your friend or her Institute of Technical Services. Yeah, they also offered us two of their boarding houses. Wow, so the community and the various corporate organizations, almost tie wire. So it's sort of a shared responsibility. As for the tent, we can only put the tent where we have dry land. You say if you are Ufi Ashi and near flooding, so that the ground will be dry.
4: Abdallah Larry ene yete se wakasa ede afa ene padodwa wamo ehu akoke jemo ewa inwa esumini timwa etoye oye nadmo piyaro ewa nkampumpuni mantemu.
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2: 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It's so per 6 and a 5 inches block. 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Ocean Island El Home Mount. 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Omo Home Mount. So open pavement blocks. 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Ubina sizes in a bureau. 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Any ask any bunch anymore. Be a police barrier no one. Utu and Ishasi on our bones is block factory for bureau. Good news from Pony say, if you are same prasso, a quasi suta, and in Krahuru, I won't tell me inano. Saukoto blocks. 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

And you may more be a Joe near Salmon Aquaba, Emraka Safidia, so Napredo 90.1 so. And there a yawada a jumbus when it so and nine. In VMP, me no near Dunusi and your Cassimanim, you new pepper penan on so about a wolf with Yamuha, and there yawada your bread as to say, and you may in Kaibosama Becayan sa, and a Ejatondiano, your day ever soon your tea for and there. 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
0: Your numbers are Nami Sole 0591 027 126 0506 168 676. 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
1: 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Osa Jeffo DJ Density is officially in the building. Let's go!
2: 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The people DJ on board. Osa Jeffo. DJ Density.
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2: 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The one who can make us happy on radio. Let welcome him on board. The best DJ is seated. So we must listen to him. DJ Density is ready to take you to a different level. So let's get in touch. He is ready to rock on the city. He is about to turn on the whole city down. DJ Density.
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Hey, so dear fam, Terry Gomchaka for this one assembly in the year 2003 and open the case here. New York, so rest in the perfect peace. Terry Gomchaka for this one.

0: Twedium for young coupon and for say ya dog. What's your see, dear? Not a choice, you know. DPI coach, yes, a man will come on, wherever you find yourself. And it's a wonderful Thursday edition of True Back Thursday. This year. Oh.
1: Osadi for DJ Density. Forget to be a.
0: Okay, yeah, no, so yeah, bear to my team kunya so style baby back to back and I dear bro. Now and then no aqua ye jawada that is dainty every yet and the main chair and walk as a fidia so
2: you
0: say oh Eddie and the Minchay. I work as a video, so not unfair. Me to me, a jive at Tons when you want me, man. Apostle Doctor, and yes, Safo, a Sidim C. Jata, Sidim C. Sibo, the spiritual CID, Christian Salvation Worship Center, any Penicacy, our Dano, and I will tune your torso. But your mind, come on, if you go on, sir. Tayana Wakai, and I was an assured your mommy. I mean, I was a fantastic way. Now, my mom walk out back as he appeared. More than it, we found brag as I feed you. 90.1 is the frequency modulation of the year. You are listening to you. This is Nap Radio, the pride of Central Sunday. Sing for sooner, yeah, why you and Juma. What was station Central Region to be precise. Once again, let me welcome you into the show. We have to do our show soon, yeah, great evening soon, yeah, and also go to our team.

0: 2026 in the year of our Lord. That was yesterday. Me catch there. We say I'm coming Sunday. Hey, me I would coming Sunday. I am a special day, Ankasa. Honey, it's my main Kyle Preco. 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I say move if you are you want me and yeah, I'm Bua. I'm from Chemi Kama. 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You know, so come in Sunday, yeah. Empire, play Japa, workers are feeding. Honey, it's a special. Happy birthday in advance to myself. Why you call your name? Brand new one. Now, after you could come on, Bakum, you know, baby. Kasa video is we pay na meti meja baton to nemo me am apostle doctor and yourself ma yenkoi na yene cement vital herbal capsules and mixture company for you go go din come simon be ye enum temu me chure 5 minutes na ye dey see cement vital herbal capsules and mixture. The tree, the German Suyipa, the San Kevin, which me have wow yipa.
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0: We could be the high density, and let your eyes have been over from Paddy. That's who, bro. Yeah, where you find saying never me no for me, honey. You didn't come on why? You didn't come on off air. Hehehe. I said, "Boo." Everything I said, "We are very fine." Hehehe. My goodness. Okay, so 17 after 8. Right here, 90.1. In the evening, if you conscious, my young queen, I feel good in common. Right, Simon, never you know, pay 5 minutes. Now, you see, why?

into my young co year day, Miss Ambridge and Penny Fui. Am I a crowd or studio B? My young corner for Yanko D and Como Emra. My any cements, vital herbal capsules and mist and penny from Codin Como Emra. Simon be here in the term of 5 minutes. Now I'm with you. And what you know, my sounds are bouncing back on your radio. Now I feel. But you may add in your aka at Wasso, Eddie Amau. Stay tuned, NAF Radio 90.1 Abusia. And I also go to our TV. After we have shows to the Gradium Mission, Eba Tissia.

for a bush for a movie aquaba at the Bar Pensign Company Limited. So, at Mercua, a walk gun, a walk of fire, a groom on my swore at the

is it neurotransmitter your friend endorphin na sa endorphin ne ba se wo sisi e na ye o ja ja wo na wo te no e wo sisi mu no e do yi e ba be stop ni nyina you should do dopamine na be yi ja wo ni 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Grace Idea Award, a first is the idea. 2024, a Sadi, yes, I shall say, fear the aluminum answer, your best idea award. Who a Bema, not who per se. We mean as one is not so came. Wabla Benno Maduro, Simana Crabia, fair number, no, I will screen as a no, if fair number now. Your Benno Becasa, come on, yeah, so send you Miss Yanum Maduro. Man, you met me up while I'm a BBI, come on, mouth. I feel so bad, you have been there. Yet if you screen is no more than you are. Say, look, Massa, and then the pattern will store. Who person to be torn out? The BID kind, a PFA pharmacy. New Road Johnson, one PFA pharmacy or store can see how many are going there to own a quacoton. I feel calling up. Ero, Ashtown, or need Danny Herba, women are Ashtown. Coho, Fredimens. And so, okay, on the Supermo Diato. I feel the Sambora, our cabinet here, the three, no opposite pair. A brain, a bra, a babble bra, a new sour, how you let you are come out. It's a pebble, a chin, a guy, I trust a giant, pebble, and cotton, and my announcement, no, I'm more than the paper, Edaman.

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1: 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Osa Jeffo DJ Density is officially in the building. Let's go!

0: Yoda, we come on. You are still live on Up Radio 90.1. I'm proud of Central Sweeney. We have to do Up Show Sweeney, JDM Sweeney, and also goes well with you. Sam Radio, Bruno, every do say, Yanni Apostle Doctor, Aniel Safo, the Sidem Sejata, Sidem Sisibo, the Spiritual CID, the Conafe, the Quakwood Income, or the Back. And the Sam Radio. Me sorrow so na me jab baton to name one media man on kama. This year. Intena Mamina was a yepa. I was a debia me castle casafidia, ya also pa. And so young and a bribia. Yet you ni se magi pini ya muti ye ye ni so ye pa. Zam radio mi ko na mi ko e ma yen ko na fi yen ko din komo e wo pi herba center ni die kwan so ona ye ko na fi ya die bi atiti ye nga pani fu e ni chire e doctor p na wo tumi abo wa ye ni o fantastic mi ko cho wa e bi ana wo die no wo ya die no mi tumi ambo so ama ko cho wa. Wherever you find yourself, I had here been a tenty word. I said, Debbie, I may can't say, you're DNT. You're quite want to mean could be, you're DNT, work a day. Shiana Usu, you're DNT. Sir, be Benya Wife, you're DNT. I'm a mini one, say, Obishia, and one career, and they are DNT. So, Master Pound said, Mentana Ho, now you're DNT. You ain't coming quite now, so Mentana Ho, now you're DNT, and come to them. And then I make come for the P. Herbal Center. Media Mau. And then tell me, Doctor P. Penicacy, Babenipa, and me more. Bunny said, you found Lubran, you found Hapai, you found Saya Diana, you found Emma from Kwadia. And to Mamma said, Penicacy, Penikijua, and your number one and Kasha. Say, would you know? I used to make all satire forward. And I say, yeah, close to the enlargement, the waist pain, diabetes. I just threw and I say, cocoa and a treaty one. You need not a cook and a cassia, you know, my catching. Now, to me, Abu, you are about with me, you boom, sir. Yeah, nine by you, you boom, sir. Then he said, yeah, now, tea, I will move on here. One him free, and he be here by center. Morning, come on. It was 02477 65 77 75 02477 65 77 75. Sadi for density media. One a year conafe in penny fui. What me abwayan? A banner say flyer design and I will pay. A beauty say wedding flyer, a birthday flyer, naming ceremony. And I say engagement flyers. I could do I will pay. What do you understand? When you are sadi for density media and penny fui, a bedding cobble. And I say, say we pay logo design, a 2D logo, 3D logo. Penny Fui, you to me about wow. Fantastic. And I say banner design, poster design, a year poster. Lingin Anno, you to me about wow. Citation, and I find you certificate, and we know the installation in Anno, or maybe a war. On my catch, if you are now a computer or laptop on it, let's say, to me and your Juma Yi, if you are not virus, seen the Yipa. Yanni say the beba or sadi for density media. I'm penny for you, what to me about wow. Morning come up, I was 0245 0243 0245 0243 0245 0253 0243. And so, mommy said, yet sending so many penicas here, Medano. Oh my goodness, 34 to 8. Maminda was not a fair for Winsy Pa. My name, Sir Wajib, but I will come home. Uti, me, I do the print pinch with me. So, ye pa, make an essential credium for young couple on a bus a yard. You should have a pa, not a fair, no case ye pa. The San Media me call. If God permit, we shall meet tomorrow. Boy, China, every Friday, and he China exactly 7 p.m. on the dot. I'm so bouncy back on your radio. Nah, me day. When we say China, call your Friday, ain't he? China, no, yeah, China, what you need? And I feel so. So, what you need? You made the condition, you made the bed, bro. Yeah, that it's China. Tiana Waka, now watching a show the Amami exactly 7 p.m. on the dot. I'm at an answer work as a video. Okay, so I'm ready. I am too far now for Yanko PMO. I will add dance new with the BRC CID Junction, St. Andrew Junction. Now, Yambo and Remo Award of Christian Salvation Worship Center. Encoding come out every home. I am your penny case here. Apostle Doctor Daniel Safo, the Slim C Jata, the Slim C Sibo, the Spiritual CID, including Kobo. 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Call me your Sergeant for DJ Density, aka Forget UBR. Rakwa Kunie, Chema Kwati Krom, this year Krom Krom Krom Krom Pa. Okay, to some radio, Apostle Doctor Aniel Safo, I already, or to us, na, or the amount will come on come on. And if God permits, Ebisuyan, the best answer is Eshia Eda Echina, which is Friday, na, midday. So, what do you need, and afternoon to today? What do you do, Medino? Na, media bro, wherever you find yourself. And my Eshia Eda Echina, and it's 7 p.m. na, Matanasi. Apostle Doctor, Etwasu, Eddie, Amam. Stay tuned. I am out of here. Bye, bye, bye, bye, bye.
1: What you go, young coupon, chain, damp, fenton, frefre, Tom Kojia, my coacher is your Tom Berema. Wanting any much any pebbiara, what you are, braca, bread. 8 year Apostle Doctor Aniel Safo, a syllabus say Jata, another spiritual C.

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1: Amen, Amen, or dear for Major Chenda Punyakupo,
0: yes, Lord,
1: Radin Yakupo. Cause on Tira was she, on Shia Yafuna, a who war,
0: amen.
1: Yami, I do my dawa chinanapa.
0: Uh-huh.

0: to the one is a motion, Sanyama, and you pop up, you be being here, or call what you're not you, then the Punica Sepapa, Yadia, and Swan number two, but I give me the Minister of Banka, oh, 27 more, a quadru four, and the Bible, so young crap won't touch you and say, you can't question up when you answer. Mammy and Nessa Papa, or Hebra or Bra, or Twanamo, Nessa still,
1: or dear for Major.
0: Number four.
1: Now, with them, man, the crew one of the senior one crop four, Honoma Musumua, dear. I didn't know two and a more. Now, Oba is right.
0: Okay. I name my Quatanina.
1: I then were two and a more free in the crew at you by. As the Serena said, when the Pabu on my baby, I want you who has some Cayenne to be more.
0: Okay.
1: But I didn't share the power could tell you what you are the uncut. Now, Tomra.
0: Okay.
1: What is here?
0: But you
1: are never free, never a free in the crew, and two and a more by every jarry in Sutadia Jordan.
0: Sanity.
1: What did I make?
0: Matias,
1: if you put you on my baby, I want. Yeah, how yet it was still nano. We need D for Biana soon, so maybe I want to open to my boy. To an amount of a serious name said
0: that the words there were D for Randy to one, so Ben and Tis Artis and the name
1: I said, because you'll be on my friend in Innisfil.
0: A friend in Innisfil,
1: a person, a friend.
0: Hey, Apostle, I said, then was also for Coffin Homan.
1: Oh, if we, Osha Fujimano. Bible said, your fashion should you man who afraid you man.
0: Who afraid you man, Pastor?
1: It is your good man, a con to me, Doffa.
0: Ah,
1: what I say,
0: the con to me, Doffa.
1: Then I want to be your friend.
0: Okay.
1: You could go on my school in the Bible, kind of Casa. It is what I say, a school, and so a man for so a man.
0: Okay.
1: Or so a default.
0: Okay.
1: Then you're waiting your cup for the man. Guarantee chapter 1, verse number 11.
0: Okay.
1: And if you ask us a point, church for Christ.
0: Okay.
1: Or say, you know, my mama will say, and send power me, and to send you paddy, if you say, and then the punch and I'm a question.
0: Okay.
1: Now, so. Tinase mi afan church na be said mention come.
0: Okay.
1: Emom no. Enam Jesus Christ e di emu na me yede.
0: Jesus Christ e di okay.
1: John 3:27. You any bua ka say, when the permit me ye biribi. Adi so di firi soro di hide.
0: E di amano.
1: Okay. Emom chapter 3 verse number 7. 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
0: Okay.
1: Jeremiah chapter 1 verse number 5 was Jeremiah. Abira we nyem free di free wo twem na me te wo si wo di fo mama na man.
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1: 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Yeah, me free tea for you funum.
0: What
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0: okay
1: abra bo ne no ade say na me when you are pray we pray we sibre we pray bra bo pray we sibre obi so dia tam so be say we mabra bo
0: come
1: on mabra bo ko so what na ko si da be eh odi fo ma joy
0: number 4
1: say me pa fi die so na me preach say say kra wadwe obi abaka se me firi nyame
0: sanati e
1: bari na me say me yesu nsum nyuma na me po ni ponti abaka se me nyapa
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0: Arena Manian Shana Brabo. It's a brand Tennessee, so I am an alcohol
1: in Seni. It is a young man, I'm so focused with the young cousin.
0: That would be the best in any. Ah, and to my meaning. Soon, some of you might have come
1: to sanity.
0: I shall be an atom. We are suffering. What are you answering? A Sonia Mieni. Miss Media, your soon, you might.
1: Okay,
0: a Sonia Mieni. Nancy, or no, church, and on over Patricia, or no, see a default.
1: About that would be a window with default now, church. Church, no one may get default soon. Yes,
0: and I am Pesamin Cumignano. 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
1: okay,
0: the Dosha, a default and a dosso.
1: A default dosso,
0: quite a part of. Washan asked them 1 hour, but 2 hours when they did for as a San Crawford and Gufoma and you can crawford and Pierre and Crawford and Tofoma Yanka so are being Dominic Baco baby. It's just my own name. That's no, not a sophomore. I'm much richer. I'm much richer. We are. You will do for Elia more, someone more, Elijah more.
1: Okay,
0: not a failure as a funny part more problem. I'm not consult to a default by ne and I'm collection of Beijing. Remember, Coba baby cross in your papa, man, how you remember the number of the
1: park. Okay,
0: who so shall you feel any point?
1: I remember the number of
0: the park.
1: Okay,
0: I remember the number of the park will be a wood team assembly.
1: I'm
0: in a baby of the water.
1: Sanity,
0: Uncle Prosser will be a pair.
1: And your man. Joseph, Yana Mekan, Samuel, Joseph, Nani Yanomo, Esso Watan, okay,
0: Niamu of a chair. Now, so dear Bentina, we are some good Joseph. Because of say, Joseph, we are each other said, why I can see an Niamu Nababa summon,
1: okay,
0: ever petty be one. One Amu said, Abby, Joseph, ye Jana, and that in each and ever bum,
1: okay,
0: and Tian Kuno, Niako Katia, yourself will be at Joseph. Eti abira mutu wana moriye ya. 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
1: Okay.
0: Yet here are the same.
1: Oh, see. Now, Esen said, Genesis chapter 37 verse number 3. Was in Esen said, Joseph, you're not going to be a woman. Now, you saw it on the scene in the morning. It was Pamba Takarimano.
0: Pamba Takarimano.
1: Now, you know, you said, when it's a
0: little bit. You said, you said, you said, you said, you said, you said, you said, you said, you said, you said, you said, you said, you said, you said, you said, you said, you said, you said, you said, you said,
1: you
0: said, you
1: said,
0: you said, you said, you said, man, I am Fruguno, and then I would two many scenes. I said, let us send the power, your Jana, or Betty and Munyam, 20 permit, 8 years, Amri. Only say, I wish you would call Cosso, Sanders would perform, say, your Jana, or Cosso,
1: or Cosso,
0: your Jana, I wish you would be any Munyam to talk.
1: Okay,
0: Yano, Sanitami, where your Jana, and maybe your Yabashan, and Tibian Yano, young Sonitian,
1: and Jeremiah 4:30 was in our own soul.
0: Why, yes,
1: say we.
0: Who yell it? Who yell it?
1: And no front time.
0: And no front time.
1: Now this is cash.

watcho emo 9 o'clock na esunga sase etime bia wo pia sane to sa opa numbers we mienu ena papa wodidi di juba die me poacho ofra no ebesi ono ankasa so an eye 0245111792 0245111792 and I say 0555 609136 0555 609136 where your numbers are

Poitou, was seen at the better Nudian, the Poitou, Bra or Tani, then you couldn't be Poitou, and you a seven set at Bra, no mum pie and one yapanch, and no one so quiet the first one, the Poitou, better Nudian, and your fusil, where I am some tea at the Poitou, Pomadi Abodia, a beer on this year, you are Yare, Yaribitaniso, a bit in a cobbia cotoyariaton, so Yadian one number drop beer pump for Messing Center, the Poitou to be a hey, and dear Yashi show, Honey, sir, who be sorry, number two and I must send the Radicator Ezra. Ewo Ezra chapter 10 verse number 4 wasi sorry na wosuna asemne da na yendie yebedi wachi mame papa se wan sorry ya ewrade di wachi wo hwewo se wo sorry pe bible say Peter etie Yesu onu mu asem Yesu ka 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say obuma mpata bebre and simply bring the radic and cook one of the same say that so a canon at the air tell who to me some power your bow was so who to worry you feel so just so worry the poor chum who to me worry bema we bapen woko akosipa pen woko kojo bapen woko ya bapen woko who to me say dian who to me yisi ka to me ye dian ye air tell stay se bena unye ma bema nenso be vye che niye buu 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one maca, one of my name, Yare, pressure, Yadia, stroke, Yadia, diabetes, Yadia pain. Oh, what the people are told them, who should be a dance here? It is never said that Tatun and Safel, what's in the beer will be a what if Brasson Patton, Chifu Himai, Chifu Aboso, the Poitou, Chifu Brasso, Chifu Infanauti and Kaifri, one of the Poitou are saying in Abram, the Poitou are saying Mansou, what the young camp. 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

0: new Adubiase, it was St. Andrew's Junction. Hey, for now, Friba, my more problems, what I'm saying, if I did the 2 media, my same say that I Upa saw them who are any power when you are dancing at that, will be so so for, and the Matinjis are Manantis and Sumi Huno say, the Porto, what's one so, the Portacas of us once I now be confessing, so who's once and also and so now swans and who would at the Mudu. Now, so media make that yourself, so who swear I should be an answer so sweet. 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Never fear, dear, said the Abraham, they said, I'm going to New Year, Kauko Raso, the Manka, 8 and 9 and Sanagonians, papa. 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I saw them, what dear papa, and you put their dance and tentum, and it's here, true.
1: O di for major
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1: because of so bua wa kɔ bosom so
0: sa
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0: aga
1: and I didn't. It just said the public tea as yet as a pan said, Oko Bosum Fia, still none, O problem, a gusuho. Wouldn't be in tea, Bosum Biano, a bay for Biana Master, your bosom. And to say, bay for ya on was alcohol, for chance on Cobwawa, Miss Amos ever possible. Or best I had to say, oh, Yama, but I chain a best I be doing ya more. And you would see me watching a walk up with some fiate, and ye was super of a father's identity.
0: Okay,
1: for my job.
0: Number four.
1: One day, Kazua go bed the Safran and Jumana, Inshallah, Alia B. Anuna, ye jarry better be naked soon, Ali, you committed okay, but she naked Kanaka Kaji, Kanaka, yeah. I'll only can check a Makana Zua than see what be as it. But if for my job, pay a beja, Susum Yumana and come. And you make one I didn't have a true fear on
0: the
1: first will be an
0: amasso. Sanity
1: to be patch was to me, no, it just here. Brenna said,
0: okay,
1: we bet you'll be a dance deal, the chair natural or quiet, or baby drew an unquiet dance deal because of say, Sumai soon, some money away for you on a party
0: party
1: to a dear quantity to do fear. And I say,
0: and
1: to any pan one more, what is so bit my boy would have no idea. What frame number me did it to my new pet? Oh, frame, I was papa myself, surely be time. Yes, soon, Sumadia Bompaya Casagusso. Let me re-match the other by the
0: Yes, Lord.
1: I send what China na pami pacho wa ide wa babi shi ame. 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
0: It's hard to
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0: Yes.
1: And what we are praying. 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
0: 0245
1: 11
0: 11
1: 17
0: 92
1: 0245
0: 0245
1: 11
0: 11
1: 17
0: 92
1: 0245
0: 0245
1: 11
0: 11
1: 17 92
0: 0245
1: 0245
0: 11
1: 11
0: 17 92
1: Pato man flash me. Unye serious a man for number
0: sanity.
1: Unye serious a kaka doki number na ne back the serious kaka doki number na kachira. Unye serious
0: a pass unye serious a man for number
1: 0245
0: 0245
1: 11
0: 11
1: 17 92 and a 0555
0: 0555
1: 60
0: 91
1: 36
0: 36
1: 0555
0: 0555
1: 60
0: 91
1: 91 36 frames is here. Pension frames is here.
0: Yes, Lord.
1: Your boy would have saw them Yako Shady Rati, and them Sinam Sager take a B and Nunaka Yina, Damushiga Church in Namukumazu. Kade G, Neka G, Kade Chila, Nia Zugano, Inshallah, Alia Bianuna. Fresnam Sager Tessia, Frem, a sorry no any asia dubias, our a dancing
0: new a dubias.
1: Messias are for no way, a dancing.
0: New Adubias.
1: Frame is here 0245 11
0: 11
1: 17
0: 92 22.
1: You can call them one brother. Frame is here. Shut up, brother.
0: Cash.
1: Lisbeth, you are here.
0: Brother.
1: What about the actual man? What about the actual man? And I'm a software movie. What about this house here? Frozen. Now, about four enemy here, Juma Biamanisa. What's him call for a warrior umbrella? Open! What's him in Kofu Awari and Mero?
0: Cash.
1: Now, soon you know, Gina want to say,
0: okay,
1: oh, my men for Awari and Mero. If you saw on an amount of Bama way, a woya, one young one dear, Osan, where we are, one young one dear,
0: cash,
1: Sana spirit in the catch lemon. Now, a dear Miuno, Miuns and Koshiami, and Shobian and Papa,
0: cash.
1: Now, both for the beer, Jumaka Satram say,
0: cash,
1: Kofu Awari and Mereno,
0: cash.
1: Now, Brammy Pinta may forward, you know,
0: cash.
1: Who's your children little Afrim, Afrim,
2: Frim,
1: what's it?
2: Little Frim
0: Pomp.
1: Shuffle,
0: doctor.
1: Na,
0: doctor, I'm ready to go for a show. Many of us say, I'm pa. Soon, Suma, I do yet tomorrow. Soon, Suma, I'm what day. Jamai, I'm not functioning to one. What catch you, Mrs. Day said? I will lay at the mamma, the name of them appear. Nasu, soon, soon, be sir. On my own now, and upon a Sunday bear, the name of Yamia, they ever appear. Now, Jamai, I'm not what shall come, who was there? Koshami and Ugo and the Koshami and Yahoma and the Emma, and I say, in your part. Cosiano, and what Chamumiano, Ripper Penny and a Ripper Penny, Chama, Miss Sayam Pa, Cosiami, and all your baby as night a Yenipano, as Obiano or Papa, Sanya Suns from Ekano, was it a cancer, sir, or get almost ready, nor Mr. Ocasa Tuna, Brabosua, and Kura, Suns of Pesopiano, Obeya Kuras and William. Oh,
1: maybe I said that to the Bawari.
0: Thank you.
1: Ujimidi. 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
2: That is the quarter second bam so we fu.
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1: ma memmo no ho ban
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0: okay
1: by so try the sunsun di ebeda ne akon
0: so wa
1: but when I'm from Sudia and Sita,
0: cash.
1: Obi mama ha, I will tell you about what's
0: here.
1: What did they make an asset? Shuffle competition.

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0: 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Who do you want to be a friend of Joseph or Wushu? Some of you say, wait, Jao. And now,

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1: Yes.
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1: But I wish I be 1 week. It's weak in the ground.
0: Would you cast a DNS?
1: To us, a DNS.
0: A trooper will send me a day.
1: A brave never quite challenge you. I'm a bomber for you. I am free. I am going to be by this time. I am going. When I'm coming, I'm a young friend. I hope one by me.
0: Mister, one free humble. We free. I walk on your free.
1: When I'm saying, I hope one by me. The media hope will be in our bomb. When I say, I'll be the whole room. Maybe I'm an amima. Mahonia. And here, where you do come, that's not a friend of Remy. We could do ya. Now, I hope was a woman, she up on my son on the tinting, and I said, we'll be up on my catches. I don't know five.
0: Hey,
1: or back, I can watch him. And the buy, you know, did you come in? I'm in TV. My challenger for him, a boy, you know, Yahoo was super down and sir.
0: Was it now and did the and I'm challenge you? I want number 2 years, a true challenge you, Hano. Walk by your friend, Cecilia, and Sakamadi,
1: but when I'm out of Miss Akamadi,
0: but what the amount, and we are seeing care about so. A few so. Sit down, I'll catch you. Be on your feet.
1: I have my idea. Oh, Baff and GDA. No, carry on when you go to our house. You'll be
0: here. You know, Oba, and now we'll be busy.
1: Maybe I didn't deny it because, yeah, you know, said the police station and send them. Yeah, my baby, 2 days, 7 months, what they answer my penny for Nadia. My mistress can answer me to go to. Aha, and tonight, as I made by an answer. I dear woman, sit down with the bar and get an answer.
0: Nessay him, I say, I say, yeah,
1: yeah. And to the band, Yamiada Roma. By my big one, my wound to me, and then I hoarded the American said, Obi, I don't have the offer, Gideonia, who could not. Same say, getting a couple, obeying the visa, the
0: ambush. Same Cassia Palmer, Jesus, Yankopo, and shut up. What if for? Nobody for the Cosua, so if you may say, Obi, our pardons, dear.
2: Okay,
0: what dear Cosumi, so I may pick a cos
2: of question.
0: Yankopo, ya, to my Miss Watson, pay a big job. Me Pacho, Missy, a cat dance, dear, me Pacho, and dancing, you would be assay. Me Pacho, oh, Frano, to animal, because Obi said, Wami Pacho, Umph and Niagro, it is a Usuini. Bring up a so kawatam for 2 and 2 Kunima and find Yamania and Yagro. Obit me Bobosia Kobe because you be time. Obit me Bobosia 2 and 1 will be a bit of a say. Obit me Bobosia 2 and 1 will be a bit of boy, will be my bit of boy, a busy
2: bassa.
0: I didn't know they won't 2 and 1.
2: 2 and 1.
0: Number is 0245
2: 11 11 70 72 92.
0: When you're a consortia dance, you do the sensuality be the frame.
2: Okay,
0: 0245
2: 0245
0: 11 11 70 72
2: 94.
0: You're

0: I didn't turn up when you put on a serum said that I'm so I am. I'm
1: a vagina and up on this. If I say, Minia will be enemy. If we are not a dimpa, I was saying, I'm poor me. The Minia German, sir. Send them papa down my Minia GDT. In every day, and no Namanana Monsu, or to meet the Asanga Kragakra, the Eddie and Madame Yamias here, young as the Dawa Kwanso, Eba, and the Mikali, I said, Radian and Yamisa. 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
2: Amen.
0: My friends, what did I take a cra?
2: One and Antiano. One and Antiano. One
0: and seven yard at the Mary. One
2: yard at the Mary.
0: One yard at the Mary.
2: Hey.
0: Amen.
2: Amen.
0: My friends, then I'm going to be on a soon. Then I have to the duro. I will pray. And then I'll catch any patrol.
1: Yamisha, papa. Namon, the papa, one year, and a year, Minianon. Make a day, I say, Radian, Yamisa. Papa, my yard, the black one, quality papa, one or so. 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
0: And I inspired to us, I done an armor person Mukuno. And to be true, I saw if Yana Motopim Namese, Heneha, and a running young coupon Namesu, a Tosuko,
2: my go,
0: and a mere soon Suma Quantre, Edemano,
2: and Lucasa,
0: and a net on Namohoya, and Honden Dindin. Nalipo Yanesano, above one, and now Uncle Drufi and everybody at your own soccer.
2: Oh, yes, so dear, Mom.
0: Bon Sam Cassia Palma, Jesus Christ. What do you for my job? Yammy to me, Yajuma,
3: Yajuma.
0: Oh, yeah, wait, Mr. Corson by the Goose Riders. But when the program in the frame be a 0245 11 17 92 Obi our Baba Piemuno, a ready young portrait dampo, or by farmers who manage your dance.
3: Michael,
0: what you also win your dance,
3: your dance, your
0: kind of cinema sage at Takuzoku Gamu,
3: when
0: the cinema sage at Tambesia,
3: yes,
0: now Fuana and Quayen, Bramina Quantinaman, Coco Fuana and Timinson, but Nano may Baby de Mikon, the Coco for me, Piemanu. Ose papa, dinya me na boswa ye na
3: ma je ne se koko na ye fe.
0: Koko be se spope no. Koko be se spope.
3: Okay.
0: U ko duru a, je se be bia koko ni bia flowers ni bi wo so. Be bia flowers ni bi wo so. What you say?
3: Papa papa wo so bi su die koko kase ye tam ma sa.
0: So nya shuma die. Odi. Na su su nwa kom se fo ni ma.
3: Se fo ni ma.
0: Na koko ye, be bia koko no aso no. A year piano. If you are flowers, I say, I say, I say, I
3: say,
0: I say, I say, I say, I say, I say, I say, I say, I say, I say, I
3: say, I say, I say, I say, I say, I say, I say, I
0: say, I say, I say, I say, I say, I say, I say, I say, I
3: say,
0: I say, I say, I say, I say, I say,
3: I say,
0: I say, I say, I say, I say, I say, I say, I say, I say, I say, I say, I say, I say, I say, I say, I say, I
3: say,
0: I say, I say, I bura adwene nti ase ya
3: sanity
0: nti sinom se jata me pese me kase bibiri me pese wo ba na kase me se enye ye se because ye se ne me se nsusu ye de
3: ewo
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3: yes
0: new adubiase adanse new baby, they could do a say, now my friend Sophia through, and so now you're one of them.
3: Say, you want dancing, ma'am,
0: me what dancing, ma'am,
3: son.
0: I dance it for now when you were to be asking me, Patron, me was St. Andrew's Junction. And to be a business, St. Andrew's Junction, you are the Awaira,
3: Wire,
0: me Patron, who free me Junction, this one, of course, St. Andrew's Junction,
3: sanity,
0: and you're quite
3: sanity.
0: As a funeral, I dancing, you would be asking
3: me, sanity,
0: you are open, I dance again, you could be the better.
3: Number is
0: 0245 6 0 9 1 3 6 6 0 9 1 3 6 3 6 and 0245 0245 11 11 17 92 0245 11 11 17 92 0245 11 11 17 92. Oh, come, Shani Muhammad, one share in the Pabia Warframe. Jesus Christ of Nazareth, Nimpejans, and you'll be a cassette. No, be a Warframe and Major Dajanabon Payama. 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
3: 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freye bre no nya ya ye bre me poto ogusu opiki ko and you are not your better. But money so better me afraid. Would this year be Porto or Yare? Would this year be problem with tennis? Would this year be our problem, Cassia Palm? Why, ya, Nantia could be for a bin chain, and Nantia Quaso for the brain chain, then so who hey, the Porto to me, Papa, Mane de Amano, someone friend and Adria, Muamusa, you sure, and the group, the Porto, and your Campo, and some Muamusa, the Porto Mutti, and Pure Water, and the two of the Porto Radio and Hono, and Bras so better me afraid, Papa Nisia, I'm Freddy Cecilia, a Pia. Me poto bibi to one ten in them. I put a make say ya me poto. Say you surely be facing radio no home. And I say service is here. And I'll be the pay water for it to no free papa is here. Say same say that I'm from Massa Missouri. Pompa Yagusu mame. Who yari yari yari to Nyako. Bibi and the Wabrabos will be a radio banamso. A UFU Abrabo. Me poto. Phrase is here 0245 111 792 0245 111 792 Else we say the answer will cry, you know. Me poacho, maybe I will be a me poacho, but also about a dancing new adubiase, a dancing new adubiase, me poacho, new adubiase, a bako pe ewa dancing meme, and you are seeing adubiase. Name of a dancing new adubiase, it was Saint Andrew's Junction. One more for Sumpatamu, one potter more for Swati, to from Patamu, you know, the potter of Madina Peka, the Brabe Pim, the Isha Lao, a Radinian coupon, one for them from Susum Kotokran. Our number 7 said that Tamani for the Bredia dancer. A Brahmica say, Francis, a Brendan, I am a bread. The Pom Paya Yim Paya, Sir Adiani Nemo, a Bradina Copomani Suye. I'm urging each and every one. Tomorrow is back to send up prayers. Come with your family, and your life will never be the same. May the Lord be with you, and may the Lord keep you in the mighty name of Jesus. Luke chapter 1, verse number 37. Was it with God, all things are possible. So when you will move the year, 0245 111 792 0245 111 792 Else we said the SU cry, you know, a running show, they're running okay. So, what's up? 8 o'clock, 9 o'clock, Saint Andrew's Church, Macrow, Hannah Brema Kwame Dosi. Shalom, peace, Papa.

Some of you are not going to be able to do it.

worship. Lift up your voice wherever you are standing in this place. Begin to love and love and worship him. Pray down, pray down. Oh, yeah, what did he do?

Pejano, Pejano, Oya, Pati, Neura, Oya,

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I'm sorry.